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0: The Bel Air Lip Balms in a live mini concert recorded for the World Cafe. That last song you heard from them was Don't Let Them Tell You It's Fair. Their new album, Again, is out now. Thanks again to the Bel Air Lip Balms for that performance. I'm Marina Durres, back in a moment with more World Cafe.
1: Willie Nelson is a prolific country artist, releasing more than 150 albums in his career. 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Author Jeffrey Himes breaks it down in his new book, Willie Nelson, All the Albums.
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0: Before that quick break here on World Cafe, you heard an exclusive live mini concert from the Bel Air Lip Balms. 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

0: Your man from Detroit, that's Jack White with Derecho de Monaco. It's a new one from him. A new artist who started playing music on TikTok and is now opening for one of the biggest tours of the summer. Next on World Cafe.
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0: It's 2026, and that means if you go viral enough online, you can end up opening for one of the biggest tours of the year. That's what happened to your next artist, Annabelle Dinda. She started posting videos of her songs on TikTok like last year, and they took off. I'm Raina Duras. It's World Cafe. The song you're about to hear is the lead single from Annabelle's debut album, Some Things Never Leave. When she dropped it on TikTok, it racked up over a million likes in just a few weeks, and it is a big part of the reason she's opening for Noah Kahan on his huge tour starting in June. This track took her from playing for an iPhone camera in her bedroom to playing arenas and ballparks. It's called The Hand on World Cafe.

0: New music from Mike D of the Beastie Boys right there to close out this hour of the cafe. That's called Switch Up. Once more, thanks to the Bel Air Lip Balms for that mini concert at the beginning of this hour, and to World Cafe line producer Will Loftus for his work on that session. Big shout out as well to all the affiliate stations who bring this show to you across the country and the whole World Cafe team. We produce this show at WXPN at the University of Pennsylvania in Philadelphia. I'm Raina Duras. Thanks for listening to World Cafe from NPR.
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0: Saturday evening at 9 on the route.
1: Look, I'm not one for nostalgia. I don't think it's all that useful. But every now and then, I gotta admit, maybe it would be nice to go back to the 80s for a minute, put on some giant shoulder pads, use a phone that's plugged into the wall, and dance to Duran Duran. Well, that last one you can do this hour. They're even teaming up with an old friend to really take you back in time with that new song called Free to Love. You'll hear that, as well as new music from Jill Scott.

0: Father John Misty. All those tunes and more on the way. I'm Raina Duras. This is World Cafe. A famous music writer named Ronald Thomas Clontel once dubbed this band the Inventors of Ska, though you're free to disagree. It's madness.
1: Hey, you! Don't watch that! Watch this! This is the heavy, heavy monster sound. The nuttiest sound around. So if you're coming off the street and you're beginning to feel the heat, well, listen, Buster, you better start to move your feet to the rockin'est, rock-steady beat of madness.

Hey, I'm Raina Durres. You're listening to World Cafe. Duran Duran and Nile Rodgers have a long history together. They met in 1982, and Nile produced a ton of stuff for Duran Duran, like their hit single, The Reflex. And Nile Rodgers produced and played guitar on this. Nile was on that song and the whole album. Now they are back together, taking you right back to the 80s with this song. It's called Free to Love, Duran Duran, Nile Rodgers, new on World Cafe.

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0: from 1981, Black Uhuru with Spongy Reggae. 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
1: You're on the air with Hannah Mayer. Well, wait a second, not right now, but you could be. I'm on the air with you from 2 to 6 p.m., Monday through Friday, on The Root on WRUR and WITH. And I promise I'm going to play some great music for you. We've got stuff like Wilco, Rolling Stones, Brandi Carlile, and brand new music. 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

0: Mitski doing a little wallowing there with I'll Change For You. Another artist who loves to cultivate a moody vibe is next on World Cafe.
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0: Arctic Monkeys opening night as the closing track for this edition of World Cafe. Thanks for letting me join you on your journey today. Always love getting to play you some tunes. And thank you to our affiliates across the country who make it all possible, as well as our team here at World Cafe. We produce this show at WXPN at the University of Pennsylvania in Philadelphia. My name is Brana Duras. 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
6: Tune in this week for Hip Deep Angola, Part 1. 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

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WRUR is a broadcast partnership of the University of Rochester and WXXI Public Media. Good evening, Michael Black with you on this Thursday with some Root music, and hopefully you won't have any technical problems like we did last night. 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You have an opportunity to continue to do so at theroot.org if you haven't done so yet. And even though we're winding it down, this is New Member Thursday. If you haven't become a contributor to The Root, please do so now at theroot.org. Got some great music to get to in the next couple hours before the mainstream. Dear Tick. We also have Edie Brickell on the New Bohemians, Joy Wave, so much more to get to. And we'll get to you in just a moment. Let's start things off with Mac DeMarco and This Old Dog on WRUR, The Root.

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1: Music of Jason Isbell. That is from Foxes in the Snow, released from last year, and Bury Me here on The Root. Steely Dan, My Old School, from 1973's Countdown to Ecstasy. We heard Jerry Lee Lewis along with Bruce Springsteen, a song that Bruce wrote, Pink Cadillac, and Mac DeMarco with the title track to This Old Dog. I'm next on The Root. Four in a row. We'll kick things off with the Secret Sisters. This is All the Ways on The Root, WRUR.

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It's Root Music on WRUR from 2013's Come Down Machine, The Strokes, and All the Time. Stereolab before that from Instant Holograms on Metal Film, the release last year, and Transmitted Matter. We heard Train, Calling All Angels from My Private Nation, going back to 2003, and The Secret Sisters, and you might have recognized the familiar voice of Ray LaMontagne helping out on that track with All the Ways. That is from a release from 2024. 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Here's Edie Brickell and the New Bohemians. When they came out with this song, it really was something different and was a big hit for them. This is from Shooting Rubber Bands at the Stars and What I Am on The Root, WRUR.

That is Keane with Spiraling from Perfect Symmetry here on The Root. Before that, Joy Wave from 2024 and Scared. And Edie Brickell and the New Bohemians with What I Am. That goes back to 1988. Lord Huron's up next with a nice long set of music to close out our first hour of Root Music. This is 20 Long Years.

It's WRUR, The Root, the Flash Cubes from their recent release in the title track to The Sweet Spot. Wednesday with Fish Pepsi, and that is from Bleeds, also a recent release. Paul Simon, heard from his wife Edie Brickell a little bit earlier. From Graceland, Diamonds on the Sole of Her Shoes. And Lord Huron started those songs off from the album Long Lost that came out in 2021 and 20 long years. Here on The Root, WRUR, FM and HD Rochester, online at theroot.org. WRUR is a broadcast partnership of the University of Rochester and WXXI Public Media. As we get into our 11 o'clock hour here on The Root, Michael Black with you until midnight, and then Brett maybe standing by to come in some music through the early morning hours of your Friday. Got Eddie Vedder coming up in a little bit. We'll also hear some classic Van Morrison, get to some Kate Bush. But let's start off with Amy Mann. This is from her Smilers album, and there is a bunch of symbols ahead of that, and I think you can pick your own adjective for that. Going back to 2008, this is Borrowing Time on WRUR, The Root.

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Music of Bonnie Prince Billy on The Root from I Have Made a Place, Squid Eye from 2020. Amos Lee before that from his 2024 album Transmissions and Hold On Tight. Cagey Elephant, the title track to Neon Pill, and Amy Mann starting off the hour with Borrowing Time. Up next, four in a row with Noah Kahan. This is from the 2024 album called Stick Season. This is Northern Attitude on WRUR, The Root.

It's Jim Lauderdale, kind of a favorite of grassroots and a lot of time in upstate New York from My Favorite Place and You've Gotta Shine. Van Morrison with Astral Weeks, the title track to really wonderful album from 1988. Deer Tick, 20 miles from their album, The Black Dirt Sessions, and Noah Kahan from that 2024 release, and Northern Attitude and Hozier helping him out on that album. Matthew Sweet and Susanna Hoffs are up next, and they cover the Beach Boys' Warmth of the Sun on WRUR, The Root.

It's Root Music on WRUR. Wanda Jackson with Like a Baby from The Party Ain't Over from 2002. Eddie Vedder before that from 3 and Brother the Cloud. And Matthew Sweet and Susanna Hoffs with The Warmth of the Sun from Under the Covers, Volume 1. We are in our fun drive this week where we want to keep the music playing, and both new music, older music, a lot of things that we play each and every day, including supporting our great local hosts, including Hannah Mayer in the afternoon. 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Here's Jess Williamson. This is from an album from a few years ago called Time Ain't Accidental. This is Hunter on WRUR, The Root.

Closing out that set of music is Spoon from the Five Gaz record from 2007, Don't You Ever. Sarah Giroux before that with Johnny from her album World on the Ground that came out in 2020. And Jess Williamson with Hunter. Here on The Root, WRUR-FM and HD Rochester, online at theroot.org. WRUR is a broadcast partnership of the University of Rochester and WXXI Public Media. Oh, got some great music coming up with Brett Mabee and the Mainstream. That's going to be on the air until 3, followed by the World Cafe at 3 o'clock. Thank you for listening, and hope you have a great weekend. Hear some live music this weekend. And also, if you haven't done so, please support The Root at theroot.org. Keep the music playing during the fun drive this week. Going to head out to Rock and Roll Hall of Famer Kate Bush. It took a long time to get her in the Hall of Fame, but she finally did, and it might have been due to the fact of getting a kind of a bump in her career. From 1985, Hounds of Love, and thank you, Stranger Things. This is Running Up That Hill on WRUR, The Root.

The amazing and incomparable Melody MacArthur is continuing with live theater with new roles coming up in 2026. I do believe a new album out this year as well. And she, of course, just wrapped up a great run as Sandy on the indigenized version of the 1970s musical Grease, a.k.a. Bear Grease. Well, for that collaboration, she teamed up with Lena Daniels for Jesse, a great track to kick off this hour together on the mainstream. Nyawa skanagaguego, aga jengwa, aga nigoyo tia wanza guego, nangan wanisa de, hate wanisa ge, hate wasonda ge ko heo dog. I'm thankful you're well, and I hope there are good minds everywhere, every day, every night, and in between. And if it's your first time joining, stick around for Queen Anne and their take on a David Bowie classic. Also, some Jack Johnson. We'll hear from the likes of Shawnee Kish. We're going to have some nice, gentle country vibes right now in this first set with the Red Clay Strays, and this one from Alice Russell, who put out her first album in a decade with I Am. From that great release, enjoy rain and don't go anywhere. We're just getting going today on the mainstream.

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time machine. Leonard Sumner's Time Machine. A concept that continues to fascinate me. Anyway, today on the mainstream, that might not even be what the lyrics are about. I've never told you this, but I'm much more of a rhythmic and textural guy. I don't often listen to the lyrics, much to the chagrin of those around me. We also heard the Red Clay Strays' Want to Be Loved, and it was Alice Russell's Rain that soothed us into that set. If you're just now joining, it's good to have you here. You've missed out a little bit, so be sure to check your local listings because, well, we're going to shake things up and shine that spotlight on your own local station. There's a good chance that there is a digital component to what you hear on your favorite AM/FM station. And I, of course, love the intersection of technology, culture, and fun and music, so be sure to check your local listings for the many times and ways you can take me with you wherever you go. Music from White Denim. And before too long, Will Dorado. Stick around for the second half and them. The New Pornographers also. And getting us into this set is this one from Anishinaabe electronic musician Stowe, known for their indigenous futurism, meeting electronic dance ritual, and featuring Aaliyah Bell from the Pareidolia album. Enjoy my favorite track from the group. It's Werewolf.

0: 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You know, everybody gets the blues sometimes. 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
1: Hey, this is Steve Selvidge. Coming up next time on Beale Street Caravan, we got Alice Hazen and The Blaze. That's coming up next on Beale Street Caravan.

All right, before we officially get back into the music, a shout out to friends of the show dialed into WRUR 88.5 FM in and around the greater Rochester region in New York. It's good to have you here, and no matter where you're tuned in from, I hope you can stick around for the remainder of our time. Music from Stephen Dawes and Chewbacca, who of course is best known for his work with Sons of Kemet and The Comet Is Coming. We're going to get back into this block with a little Lunar Vacation and Will Dorado, who are gearing up for a massive 2026 30-plus trekking world tour. It's going to be beginning in March and continuing on for the remainder of the year. There'll be stops at Red Rocks Amphitheater and London's Roundhouse, so be on the lookout as they continue to ride the waves of Echoes and Waves, their iconic 2024 album that we're going to be checking out a track from. It's Surefire today on the Main Street.

William Prince, and On Rolls the Wheel from Further From the Country on your new favorite show. We also heard Jack Johnson's Rodeo Clowns from his On and On. And before that, it was Lunar Vacation's Tom and Wilderado's Surefire that helped us to get into the second half. Sadly, our time together is already at an end, at least for the time being. I'll be back before you know it. As always, be sure to check your local listings for the many times and ways you can tune in to The Mainstream with Brett Mabee. 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In the final block, Stephen Dawes, and this one from Mohawk artist and the winner of the grand prize at the 2025 Music in Motion Award. 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
2: The Little Science on Screen series presents Pokemon Detective Pikachu Sunday, May 31st at 3:30 p.m. In a world where people collect Pokemon, a boy comes across a talking Pikachu who seeks to be a detective. The event includes a presentation before the film by Dr. Carolyn DeLong, professor of psychology at the Rochester Institute of Technology, plus a discussion with staff from the Seneca Park Zoo. 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

The Incredible Shabaka is best known for, well, a number of groundbreaking bands, including Sons of Kemet, where I think I first heard of them, The Comet Is Coming, which honestly I kind of thought were one and the same anyway, and Shabaka and the Ancestors. That's some solo Shabaka with Marwa the Mountain on the mainstream. I'm your host, Brett Mabee, and as I get nice and comfy in the studio, let me invite you to stick around for the hour and remind you that, well, some of the best music to be had is found right here on this little show. You can always tune in digitally. I'll have more details as to the many ways that you can take me with you wherever you go, but we have a lot of ground to cover. Music from Dear Lady, which is my dear friend, Molly O'Bomswin. Also a track from Joy Harjo, the incomparable U.S. Poet Laureate. Twice, I do believe. Also tracks from Wallows, and in the first half, the Super Soul Brothers, Nick Sherman. And this one from Ghost Towns, a band that's open for a lot of rock and roll royalty, including ZZ Top, Bob Seger, the Rolling Stones, Guns N' Roses, and also has a great home here on the mainstream. It's She Runs Hot on the mainstream.

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Eric Sherman's Breathe from the Made Of album here on your new favorite show. We also heard the Super Soul Brothers and a plea to Don't Lock Down Your Heart. And it was Ghost Town She Runs Hot that got us into the set. I'm Brett Mabee, and a shout out to friends of the show dialed into KUPR 99.9 FM in Placitas, New Mexico. It's great to have you here, and I hope you can stick around for the remainder of our time. We got music from Lake, also a band from the trailblazing Eagle and Hawk. Getting us into this set and helping to wind down the half is Dear Lady, and this one from Sampa the Great, who, since she put out her sophomore release, is now back to being based in Zambia. So turn it up and enjoy this great track. It's Can't Hold Us, featuring Manje on the mainstream.

Hi, this is Olivier Loridan of Châteauroux in France, and you're listening to The Mainstream with Brett Maybe.

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0: This is Hannah Mayer from The Roots. 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
1: 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I'm Elena C., and Folk Alley is a link in the chain that includes the ancient child ballads and the latest releases from your favorite singer-songwriters. Bluegrass, Celtic, Americana blues, and much more. It's all part of the Folk Alley mix. 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

As we get into the second half on the mainstream, a quick shout out to a few friends of the show, particularly those dialed in to CGR Radio for the Blind and Disabled in and around Vancouver, Washington, which of course is a unique one-of-a-kind service to a much appreciated audience as well. So it's great to have you here, friends who are tuned in on CGR and all the great work that Gerald's doing. Before our time together is up, we'll be hearing from Wallows, and I'll join you again after the McCrary Sisters with a nice gospel track. Turn it up right now with This Is Laura Lee, and don't go anywhere. I'll be back with you in just a few today on the mainstream.

The McCrary Sisters and Voices on the Water from Can't Steal My Fire, the songs of David Olney on the mainstream. Also in that set was Lake's Wonderful Sunlight, and we also heard This Is Laura Lee's Where's Your Love Now from the Box for Buddy, Box for Star, a great album, and one of Nate Amos's latest projects anyway as of now. He also put out the Hollow Boy 10-track album of re-recorded songs, which was considered to be a kind of a prequel for Box for Buddy, Box for Star. Also, This Is Laura Lee appeared on the World Cafe, performing some of their most iconic songs as well. Thank you so much for joining me on your new favorite show. Bring your friends and family, the more the merrier. Music is a special thing that's meant to be shared with others. And for the longest time, that was the only way to enjoy music. There were no headphones and things like that for pretty much all of human history. So let's get back into the habit of sharing music, shall we? We have a lot of fun on the mainstream, and I like to get the word out there as well. 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And I know I keep saying, like, well, one last thing, but for real, one last thing. 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As you're probably well aware of at this point, there's an eclectic assortment of music, and, well, there's a good chance you'll find a home right here on the mainstream. Before the hour's up, Alexa Dawson. And right now, we're going to hear one of the last projects that the late, great Vince Fontaine got to participate in, and it was with his trailblazing band, Eagle and Hawk. This is their 2019 Liberty that I leave you with as we part ways on the mainstream.

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2: Stephen Colbert hosts The Late Show one last time. Fellow late night hosts The Jimmys, Kimmel and Fallon, will air reruns to give Colbert the spotlight. 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

Nightmares on Wax has their roots stretching back to 1988. You might recall that they started off as a trio. These days, it's mostly just the project of George Evelyn. He did team up with Adrian Sherwood from the In a Space Out of Dub album. It's You Bliss getting us into this hour here on your new favorite show. Now, Escano, Brett, maybe Nick Gyalso, non co here. Neho, Gyalje, Neho, Neho, Hio, Onetago. I'm Brett Mabee, once again right here, nice and comfortable in the mainstream studio on the Allegheny territory of the Seneca Nation. And before our time is up, music from Smurs, Reuben and the Bullhorn Singers. You're going to want to stick around for that great track in the second block. Looking more ahead, Ava Mabee, one from Shawnee Kish, and we're going to kick things off right now with one from Valerie June's fourth studio album, Owls, Omens, and Oracles. Described as her deepest channel, yet she weaves themes of ancestral wisdom, multidimensional blackness, spiritual growth, and collective healing into a great release. It's Joy Joy here on your new favorite show, The Mainstream.

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I really can't wait for the Gorillaz' latest album to become a little bit more readily available. It's Damascus, featuring Omar Suleiman and Yasin Bey from The Mountain, getting us into this hour here on the Mainstream. Before that was Cree composer Wayne Lavallee's We Are Still the People, and it was Valerie June from her Owls, Omens, and Oracles with Joy Joy, kicking off the first set. I'm Brett Mabee. You might know that by now, but if you're a new listener, it's good to have you here. Let me welcome you into this fun musical space. And as always, I like to invite you to stick around for the entire time. I promise it's not your granddaddy's mainstream. We like to reimagine what a mainstream music scene can look and sound like, of course, particularly while considering the much-needed representation of indigenous artists of Turtle Island. And that reminds me, we'll be hearing from Wolustawik singer from the Tobik First Nation, Mike Byrne. Also one from Shawnee Kish, but not before this great track from Reuben and the Bullhorn Singers. Now, this is a great collaboration that's still fresh and culturally powerful. Reuben Bullock of Reuben in the Dark teamed up with some singers from the Kainai Blood Tribe, a part of the Blackfoot Confederacy. They call themselves the Bullhorn Singers, and right now, you're invited to get your groove on with the Pines remix of Powerful on the Mainstream.

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If you're just now joining the listening, you're listening to The Mainstream with Brett Mabee, and we have a lot more great music before we officially part ways at the end of the hour. So before going any further, a quick shout out to a few friends of the show who are dialed into KPTZ 91.9 FM in and around Port Townsend, Washington. It's great to have you here, and don't go anywhere. And if you do have to, there are digital ways to take me and these great songs with you wherever you go. 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The Joy, Before Too Long. Also, Ava Mabee, who you might not know, no, is not related, but she is related to the drummer from the Red Hot Chili Peppers. It's Chad Smith's daughter. So stick around for a track from Ava Mabee, and this one from Kit Sebastian. From their most excellent third album, New Internationale, it's Faust, today on The Mainstream.

Novak the Enjoyer's Bag of Snakes, today on the Mainstream. Before that was Mike Byrne's Ancestors, Ava Mabee's Limerence, and Kit Sebastian's Faust from their new Internationale. Thank you for spending some time with me here. Let's do it again. Tell your friends and family that this is a little bit of a fun show to check out anyway. We do like to reimagine what this space can look and sound like. And you know what? So far, so good. It's pretty promising to really think that there is so much good music out there that just sometimes gets, well, drowned out with the loud corporate fluff. So, again, thank you for spending some time with me here today. I can't wait to do this again. Check your local listings. In the meantime, you're welcome to head on over to nv1.org. And that does remind me, if you're just not getting enough of the Mainstream on your favorite local airwaves, reach out to Nola Daves Moses, the distribution director at Native Voice One. Drop her a line and say, we need some more Mainstream in our lives. Do that at nola@nv1.org. You can also reach out to me with more questions or if you just want to tell me how your day was. I look forward to hearing from you soon. In the meantime, I do have to step out of the studio, but I'm going to leave you with one final block, including tracks from The Joy, a great five-member a cappella group from Hammersdale, South Africa. Rooted deeply in Zulu musical traditions, you're going to want to stick around for a great track from them. Right now, though, it's Lelu Lange, today on the Mainstream.

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7: The Bel Air Lip Balms played their first show almost a decade ago when they were so young that they got kicked out of the bar after their set for being underage. No one could have predicted back then that they'd eventually be the first Australian act ever to sign with Third Man Records. The Bel Air Lip Balms released their latest album again late last year, and coming up today, you'll hear an exclusive live mini concert from them. Plus, you'll also hear some new music from the man who heads up Third Man Records, Jack White. And a whole bunch more. A live mini concert from the Bel Air Lip Balms today. I'm Raina Duris. This is World Cafe. Before we get to that show, here's one from BB King, where he's joined by Tracy Chapman. The thrill.

This is World Cafe. I'm Raina Duris. Last October, the Bel Air Lip Balms, the first Australian band ever signed to Jack White's Third Man Records, released their latest album, Again. Again got rave reviews, with critics praising the band's extremely hooky, catchy indie pop rock. The four-piece headed out on their first North American tour earlier this spring, and while they were heading across the country, they made a stop in Philadelphia to play a concert at WXPN, where we make World Cafe. Today, you're hearing some of that performance in a live mini-concert from the Bel Air Lip Balms, beginning with the opening track to Again. Here's Again and Again.

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0: The Bel Air Lip Balms in a live mini concert recorded for the World Cafe. That last song you heard from them was Don't Let Them Tell You It's Fair. Their new album, Again, is out now. Thanks again to the Bel Air Lip Balms for that performance. I'm Raina Durres, back in a moment with more World Cafe.
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0: Your man from Detroit, that's Jack White with Derecho de Monaco. It's a new one from him. A new artist who started playing music on TikTok and is now opening for one of the biggest tours of the summer. Next on World Cafe.
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1: It's 2026, and that means if you go viral enough online, you can end up opening for one of the biggest tours of the year. That's what happened to your next artist, Annabelle Dinda. She started posting videos of her songs on TikTok like last year, and they took off. I'm Raina Duras. It's World Cafe. The song you're about to hear is the lead single from Annabelle's debut album, Some Things Never Leave. When she dropped it on TikTok, it racked up over a million likes in just a few weeks, and it is a big part of the reason she's opening for Noah Kahan on his huge tour starting in June. This track took her from playing for an iPhone camera in her bedroom to playing arenas and ballparks. It's called The Hand on World Cafe.

0: New music from Mike D of the Beastie Boys right there to close out this hour of the cafe. That's called Switch Up. Once more, thanks to the Bel Air Lip Balms for that mini concert at the beginning of this hour, and to World Cafe line producer Will Loftus for his work on that session. Big shout out as well to all the affiliate stations who bring this show to you across the country and the whole World Cafe team. We produce this show at WXPN at the University of Pennsylvania in Philadelphia. I'm Raina Duras. 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
0: Look, I'm not one for nostalgia. I don't think it's all that useful. But every now and then, I gotta admit, maybe it would be nice to go back to the 80s for a minute, put on some giant shoulder pads, use a phone that's plugged into the wall, and dance to Duran Duran. Well, that last one you can do this hour. They're even teaming up with an old friend to really take you back in time with that new song called Free to Love. You'll hear that, as well as new music from Jill.

0: Father John Misty. All those tunes and more on the way. I'm Raina Duras. This is World Cafe. A famous music writer named Ronald Thomas Klontel once dubbed this band the Inventors of Ska, though you're free to disagree. It's madness.
1: Hey, you! Don't watch that! Watch this! This is the heavy, heavy monster sound! The nuttiest sound around! So if you're coming off the street and you're beginning to feel the heat, well, listen, Buster, you better start to move your feet to the rockin'est, rock-steady beat of madness! Whoa!

Hey, I'm Raina Durris. You're listening to World Cafe. Duran Duran and Nile Rodgers have a long history together. They met in 1982, and Nile produced a ton of stuff for Duran Duran, like their hit single, The Reflex. And Nile Rodgers produced and played guitar on this. Nile was on that song and the whole album. Now they are back together, taking you right back to the 80s with this song. It's called Free to Love, Duran Duran, Nile Rodgers, new on World Cafe.

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1: Willie Nelson is a prolific country artist, releasing more than 150 albums in his career. 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
0: You're just in time for a couple of exclusive live performances. It is live from the Archives on World Cafe. I'm Raina Duras. And in your first World Cafe Archive performance today, a little movie trivia with Patty Griffin. Listen to the first verse of her tune, Mad Mission. Here's the question. What film are they watching in the bar she is in? What movie is it? I'll tell you after this live from the Archives set. Patty Griffin, Mad Mission, live from World Cafe.

you sketch. But then it turns on a movie, if a better time to watch. Every single light was gleaming when they reached the final scene. Well, at least mine did.

two songs recorded for the World Cafe. That was Blues Traveler, 100 Years. Before that, you heard Patty Griffin with Mad Mission. And if you listen close to that song, maybe you correctly guessed that she's singing about people watching the movie Casablanca in the bar in the first verse. It is World Cafe. That was live from the archives. Music out of Philly next. Here's Jill Scott, Pressure.

0: Mitski doing a little wallowing there with I'll Change For You. Another artist who loves to cultivate a moody vibe is next on World Cafe.
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0: You're listening to The World Cafe. I'm Raina Duras, and it sounds like someone has been practicing his harpsichord, and that someone is Father John Misty. Here's a new single he dropped earlier this month. It's called The Payoff.

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1: This is Asian View from NHK World Japan. I'm Yoshio Ogasawara. Chinese Foreign Ministry spokesperson Guo Jiakun has reiterated what he termed Beijing's consistent, clear, and firm opposition to official U.S. exchanges with Taiwan. This comes after U.S. President Donald Trump on Wednesday said he's willing to talk to Taiwan President Lai Ching-te before deciding on possible U.S. arms sales. Reuters news agency says a direct conversation between Trump and Lai would be the first such talks between sitting U.S. and Taiwanese presidents since 1979. Guo said Beijing is urging Washington to act on a common understanding reached during the recent China-U.S. summit to stop sending what he called the wrong signal to Taiwan separatist forces. South Korean media say Chinese President Xi

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1: To move to the center, not to the far left. But we can have that fight. I don't really think that's what crippled Kamala at all. The biggest things were immigration, of course, and even bigger than that, inflation. The biggest event was Joe Biden deciding to run.
2: Yeah.
1: And not giving her a chance to only have a 107-day campaign. That's not even mentioned
2: in this report. Paul Begala, thanks very much. It's a pleasure to hear from you again.
1: Thanks, Steve.
2: Take care.
3: Federal weather watchers are out with their forecast for this year's hurricane season. NPR's Rebecca Hersher reports.
4: At first glance, this year's hurricane forecast for the Atlantic seems like good news. The average number of storms in a given year is 14, and forecasters say it's likely there will be fewer than that. Neil Jacobs leads the National Oceanic and Atmospheric Administration, NOAA.
5: NOAA is predicting a below normal season for 2026.
4: 3 to 6 of the storms that form are expected to be full-blown hurricanes, as opposed to weaker tropical storms. And between 1 and 3 of those are forecast to be major hurricanes, which have winds powerful enough to down trees and power poles, remove shingles from roofs, and destroy some mobile homes. Now, all of those numbers are slightly below average, but the forecast shouldn't make anyone feel particularly safe, says Jacobs.
5: It's very important to understand that it only takes one. We have had Category 5s make landfall in the past during below-average seasons.
4: There's also an element of luck. Last year, the contiguous U.S. got lucky. No hurricanes made landfall, even as some of the most powerful hurricanes ever recorded formed in the Atlantic and Caribbean. The overall number of hurricanes varies year to year, and this year there's a cyclic weather phenomenon that will make it more difficult for storms to form, forecasters say.
5: What's driving this forecast is largely an El Niño event.
4: El Niño generally results in wind patterns that disrupt storms before they can get big and powerful, at least in the Atlantic. El Niño is expected to take hold later this summer. Just as peak hurricane season arrives in the Atlantic, the hurricane season there runs from June 1st through November 30th. The most powerful storms generally arrive in the late summer and early fall. But the Pacific is a different story when it comes to El Niño, which will bring abnormally warm water to parts of that ocean with no disruptive wind patterns to get in the way.
5: In the central and eastern Pacific, we're expecting a 70% chance of above normal activity.
4: Anyone who lives in a hurricane-prone part of the country should start preparing, emergency experts warn. The Federal Emergency Management Agency, FEMA, recommends having a plan for evacuating, including for elderly or disabled neighbors and loved ones who may need assistance. Rebecca Hersher, NPR News.
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7: Good morning again here at 619, everyone. I'm Michaela Singleton in the WXXI studio, where I can see far more sunlight coming in through our windows than yesterday. 39 degrees, and Josh Nichols explains the long weekend forecast ahead of us.
8: The Memorial Day weekend will feature its fair share of wet weather, especially on Saturday. More dry time for Memorial Day itself. Today looks beautiful. Sunshine, though, will be followed by increasing high clouds. We're chilly to start with highs in the mid-50s, lakeside mid-60s in Rochester. Showers develop after midnight tonight, lows in the upper 40s, periods of rain likely for Saturday, highs in the upper 50s. For WXXI News, I'm meteorologist Josh Nichols.
7: I'm certainly hoping for that Memorial Day dry time. I'll be at the Red Wings game. Well, coming up in next in your morning news for StoryCorps, a father talks about the tree in his front yard that honors the memory of his son who was killed in Afghanistan. That story coming up in about 6 minutes on WXXI. And later, the U.S. government's indictment of the former Cuban president, Raul Castro, came as the president also hinted at military action. But apparently, his interest in Cuba is not just political. It's personal. NPR correspondents explain at 6:34.
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1: I'm Sarah Compagna here in the studio with Veronica Volk. We're joining Beth Adams this morning, and we really want to tell you about an exciting sustainer challenge that's going on throughout the day. Terry Krizan has made a beautiful offer in memory of his wife, Suzanne. If our station is able to secure 250 new monthly sustaining gifts, it's going to unlock an additional $25,000 from Terry. And Veronica, we are already off to a great start this morning. We've heard from Amy in Rochester, who became a monthly sustainer. And because increases in monthly sustaining gifts from our existing sustainers also count, we've heard from five different people already increasing their sustaining gift by at least $2 so that they count towards this challenge. We've heard from Maria in Brockport, Michael in Geneseo, Arlene and Derek in Rochester, Karen and Lyle in Sodus, and Eric in East Rochester. What a great start.
2: I'm really struck by the wide geographic area from those sustaining members. It really just shows how many people across this region listen to our programming and really like support and love what we do. 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
5: The Memorial Day weekend will feature some wet weather, especially on Saturday, a little bit more dry time on Sunday, and then Monday looks like the pick weekend day. Today features ample sunshine, a chilly start this morning south of Rochester into the 30s, highs in the mid-50s and low and mid-60s for this afternoon. For today, plan on showers. Overnight lows will be into the upper 40s. Those showers develop after midnight. Periods of rain in store for Saturday, highs only in the upper 50s. For WXXI News, meteorologist Josh Nichols.
4: Right now, sunshine and 42 degrees in Rochester. Still ahead, obesity drugs like Ozempic are helping millions of people lose weight, but a new drug now in clinical trials is significantly more effective.
6: This is essentially bariatric surgery, but in a weekly injection.
4: Coming up at 7:35, more on what some obesity doctors are calling a game changer. But first, a look at homelessness in Rochester. It's a complex problem that's becoming all too common. That story's next on Morning Edition.
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1: It's now 7:22 on Morning Edition. The number of unhoused people in Monroe County has doubled since the pandemic, but the number of shelter beds is relatively unchanged. And now more homeless are finding refuge outdoors as summer brings an end to an emergency period in which shelters had to take all comers. And that brings into public view an entrenched, long-standing problem, not just of inadequate shelter space, but a much larger issue of underfunded systems that are ill-equipped to meet the complex needs of the people. In the studio with me now is WXXI's Gino Finelli. And Gino, you've been reporting on this. I'd like to get some context. Can you start with a couple of figures? First, how many people in Greater Rochester are experiencing homelessness now? And second, how many beds or motel rooms that are used for emergency housing exist in the area?
2: As of the most recent point in time count of the homeless population, it was a little bit over 1,100 people that were experiencing homelessness. As far as shelter beds that are offered with support of Monroe County, which isn't all of the shelter beds, but it is a large portion of them, it's about 330, a little bit more than that. So there is a gap. Every shelter that we've went to and talked to people, like, yeah, they're operating at 110, 120, 150% capacity, where some people are sleeping on floors just so they can stay indoors with no other option of any other place to go.
1: And not every unhoused person wants to be in a shelter setting.
2: And this is where the complexity of this story comes in. The core of it is, yes, shelters are an important part of the system, but the goal is to get people into stable long-term housing, and you have to address whether it's economic conditions that contribute to a person's homelessness, whether it is substance abuse, whether it's mental health issues, whether it's simply the fact that they may be in an economic position where they are homeless, but a shelter is not a good option for them. And that leads to more street homelessness for a lot of nuanced reasons, and that in turn means there has to be a nuanced solution to the problem.
1: You talked just today, I think, to a couple who are essentially living outdoors.
2: Yeah, we just spoke with a couple, Arlene and Rashad. They're living in two tents down by the railroad tracks, and they had fallen on some tough times, had some life events happen that they lost their homes. And a shelter isn't a great option for them. They're not married, so they would be separated if they were put in the shelters. They don't want to do that. And even if they were, being in the congregate environment of a shelter is just, they'd rather be living in a tent. And they don't want to be living outside. They don't want to be homeless. But they recognize that with the resources available right now to what they have, it's the best option they have.
1: Is there either at the county level or the city level any kind of unified, concentrated effort to get a handle on this problem?
2: It's the one bright spot, I think, in this story is that about 2 years ago, the city has something called the Homeless Outreach Team, the HOT Team, and they do exactly as it sounds. They reach out to the homeless, and it used to be under RPD, it's now under DRIVES. They started taking the lead on coordinating a lot of the county and nonprofit workers to at least know where people are. They counted on the most recent count, which was last Friday, 28 homeless encampments in the city. And they keep this log to know where people are and then to ultimately try to keep a catalog of, like, okay, what are each person's specific conditions that are causing them to be street homeless? Some people, it might be that I want to use intravenous drugs and I can't do that in a shelter, so they stay outside. Some people, it's just, I don't want to live around a bunch of other people in a big open space, so they live outside. Some people, it's mental health issues that they want to be outside. There's all kinds of different reasons that people are street homeless. So I think the approach that they are trying to take now, and I think is likely long overdue, is looking at each individual person and saying, what does this person need and what can we actually provide to them that could get them into long-term stable shelter?
1: All right, Gino Finelli, thanks for your reporting on this. And you can read Gino's latest story at WXXINews.org. Thanks for coming in.
2: Thank you.
3: That was my colleague Gino Finelli. He has been following this story and reporting on issues affecting our unhoused population for years. And that reporting is thanks entirely to you and your support. Good morning. It's 7:26, nearly to 7:27. I'm Veronica Volk here with Sarah Campagna, and we are joining Beth Adams on this sunny Friday morning and our last day of our spring membership drive to ask you to become a sustaining member. And this is a message to everyone who's listening who's never been a sustaining member before or who has the capacity to increase their sustaining gift. Right now, there's a challenge that if we receive 250 new monthly sustaining gifts or increases by $2 or more, we will unlock an additional $25,000 from Leadership Circle member Terry Krizan in memory of his wife, Suzanne. So thank you so much, Terry. And thank you if you have already stepped up and made the call to 585-454-6300, gone online to wxxi.org/give. And a couple people, Sarah, have already answered that call.
4: They have. We've heard from Barbara in Fairport, from Heather in Clifton Springs, and Mary in Rochester, all of whom increased their sustaining membership. As you mentioned, any sustaining member who increases their donation by $2 a month or more is going to help us reach that 250 goal. And we just heard from Eileen in Hilton as well. Thank you, Eileen. I'm glad you mentioned Gino's reporting because we are tremendously fortunate here at WXXI to have a whole fleet of journalists covering really important local stories that very often are not being picked up by other commercial stations. It is, again, exclusively because of our member support that we're able to achieve that. And that's why we're asking you right now to take a moment, become that new sustaining member. It's only going to take about 3 minutes. You can use your credit card, your checking account, set up an EFT. You can use your debit card. It allows you to spread your gift out throughout the year, and it allows us as a station to budget, to plan, and to ensure that we can continue bringing you these kinds of stories. 585-454-6300.
5: 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More at jivatheater.org. And City of Rochester, presenting Flower Fest, a one-night celebration of Rochester's symbol, the Flower City Mark, with an artist market, a film screening, and a drone light show over High Falls, June 6th from 6 to 10 on the Pont de Ren Bridge. All are welcome. cityofrochester.gov.
1: The sun is shining. It is a crisp morning, though, 43 degrees here in Rochester. High today in the mid-60s. Unfortunately, our Memorial Day weekend is going to start chilly and wet with periods of rain Saturday, high around 58. Showers taper off Sunday and Memorial Day Monday looking pretty good.
6: Live from NPR News in Washington, I'm Windsor Johnston. Senate Republicans have left Washington for the Memorial Day recess without voting on a roughly $70 billion immigration enforcement bill. Yesterday's vote was abruptly canceled after Republicans clashed over whether to block a new $1.7 billion settlement fund designed to compensate Trump allies who say they were wrongly targeted by the government. Republican leaders now say the immigration measure will wait until Congress returns the week of June 1st. The U.S. Commission of Fine Arts has approved the design plan for President Trump's 250-foot triumphal arch across from Washington, D.C.'s National Mall. NPR's Rachel Treisman reports.
7: The 7-member commission, appointed by President Trump, approved an earlier design last month with proposed changes. The version that they greenlit was very similar to the original, even keeping the 84-foot gold statues on top that the commission had suggested nixing. Members of the public shared concerns at the meeting about the arch's scale, tone, and location near Arlington National Cemetery. The commission secretary says they got some 600 written comments overwhelmingly against it. Another federal agency, the National Capital Planning Commission, will consider the arch at its next meeting in early June. Rachel Treisman, NPR News.
6: This is NPR News in Washington. The window is closing soon for registering to vote in this year's primary elections in some parts of the country. NPR's Hansi Lo Wang reports.
8: Today is Oklahoma's voter registration deadline for the state's June 16th primary. Eligible voters in Oklahoma have only hours left to sign up online or in person or get their mail-in application postmarked. If you are registering by mail, the U.S. Postal Service recommends that you go to a post office and ask for a free manual postmark at the counter. In Washington, D.C., eligible voters have until Tuesday to get in their mail-in application or to register online. But D.C. voters still have time to register in person during early voting and on the day of D.C.'s primary on June 16th. If you've already registered to vote, you may want to go to your election official's website and check your status. Eligible voters can sometimes be removed from lists, especially if they move, change their name, or haven't voted in a while. Hansi Lo Wang, NPR News.
6: Stephen Colbert signed off from The Late Show last night with an emotional star-packed finale that marked the end of his 11-year run on CBS. The final episode featured surprise appearances from fellow late-night hosts, including Jon Stewart, Jimmy Fallon, and Seth Meyers. Paul McCartney closed the night with a performance of Hello, Goodbye inside of the Ed Sullivan Theater. The network says the decision was financial, though Colbert and others have publicly questioned whether politics also played a role. I'm Windsor Johnston, NPR News in Washington.
1: Here in Rochester with WXXI News, I'm Beth Adams. Good Friday morning to you as we head into a Memorial Day weekend, the unofficial start to summer. Unfortunately, it's not going to be very summer-like. The early part of the weekend, rain, chilly on Saturday. Showers will taper off Sunday. By afternoon, we'll get a little warmer on Sunday. And then Memorial Day, the best of the weekend days, partly sunny with just a passing shower and a high around 73. Right now, it's 46 degrees and sunny here in Rochester. Coming up, a local Muslim leaders respond to a mass shooting at a mosque in San Diego with a message for the teenage gunmen.
9: That hate rhetoric eventually will eat you up as well. It's not some other faith or some other color or some other nationality. Eventually, it'll come to you.
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6: 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I'm Leila Fadel.
10: And I'm Steve Inskeep. Good morning. The next generation of obesity medication is getting closer to reality. Eli Lilly is studying a new drug. Test results show it's more powerful, even more powerful, than the obesity shots and pills already on the market. NPR Pharmaceuticals correspondent Sydney Lupkin is here to tell us about it. Good morning.
11: Good morning.
10: I'm so glad you're the one who's going to pronounce the name of this new drug. What is it?
11: The new drug is called Retatrutide. So it's a weekly injection, just like Wegovy and Zepbound, but it's a little different. Wegovy and Zepbound target the GLP-1 hormone. This new drug works on three hormones, GLP-1, GIP, and glucagon, and that makes it more powerful.
10: When you say more powerful, you got to sell me, because I have seen the results in human beings of the existing drugs. How powerful is it?
11: Yeah, so Eli Lilly, the company that makes Retatrutide, says that in the clinical trial, people taking it for 80 weeks lost an average of more than 70 pounds at the highest dose. Mm. For comparison, patients taking the placebo over the same period, they lost 5 pounds. Those were the latest findings from its phase 3 clinical study. I asked Dr. Carolyn Francavilla, who is the vice president of the Obesity Medicine Association, what she thought.
12: I have goosebumps. Of course, we've seen some preliminary data about this before, so it's not shocking. But to have a medication that can have an average of a 28% weight loss is truly game-changing. This is essentially bariatric surgery, but in a weekly injection.
11: So to compare, people taking Zepbound and Wegovy lose around 20% of their body weight over time. So if it ends up that this drug is closer to the results for bariatric surgery, that's significant because surgery is risky. But nothing is without side effects. Retatrutides were similar to other GLP-1 drugs such as nausea and other gastrointestinal issues.
10: Is this drug good enough that people, assuming it's approved by the FDA, will want to switch to it?
11: You know, it won't be for everyone. In fact, Francavilla said it may be too powerful for some people. That's why having options is really important. And now we have Zepbound, Wegovy, the Wegovy pill, Foundayo. Here's Francavilla again.
12: We're really going to have to think about, you know, moving forward, which medication makes sense for which patients. But I mean, if you would have told me this a decade ago, I would have thought it was a lie. It's amazing.
11: Of course, a big issue is access. The obesity drugs already in the market are expensive, and a lot of insurance plans don't cover them, even though obesity is considered a chronic condition. If you're willing to go outside your health insurance, obesity drugs are available at a discount from Eli Lilly and Novo Nordisk directly, but a lot of people still can't afford them.
10: How expensive is a new drug likely to be?
11: You know, we don't know yet. It's still early days for Retatrutide. The company hasn't published these study results yet in a peer-reviewed journal. Retatrutide is not yet approved by the Food and Drug Administration. Eli Lilly says it's planning to submit it for approval by the end of the year, and then it could be a while before the FDA does approve it. That said, Dr. Francavilla has heard about people supposedly buying a knockoff version of this drug off the internet. She says, don't do that. You don't know what you're getting, and it could be dangerous.
10: NPR Pharmaceuticals correspondent Sydney Lupkin, thanks so much.
11: You bet.
4: 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This is WXXI's first full year operating without any federal funding. And that's why today's spring challenge is so incredibly important. This is the last day of our spring campaign. And we have a very generous Leadership Circle member, Terry Krizan, who has partnered with us to set up this Sustainer Challenge in memory of his wife, Suzanne. 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I'm Sarah Compagna, joining Veronica Volk and Beth Adams here this morning to encourage you to become our newest sustaining member by calling 585-454-6300 or going online to wxxi.org/give. 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
3: Oh, absolutely. And this is really Hi, this is Veronica Volk. This is really a pitch to our listeners who have not yet become members. 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This week we saw Stephen Colbert host The Late Show for the very last time. 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But here at WXXI, we are completely independent. And our reporting agenda in our local newsroom is overseen by a team of people who live in Rochester, who work in Rochester and the greater Rochester area. And I know this because, you know, I'm one of them. You hear my voice on the air. You hear our journalist's voice on the air. And we never have a situation where someone is working on a story and told to stop because it makes someone in power uncomfortable. It's the opposite, right? It's a free and independent press speaks truth to power, and our editors encourage our reporters to keep digging, to keep getting to the heart of the story. And that work, it's not cheap. It's certainly not free, and it's not sponsored content. 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So if that's you, give us a call at 585-454-6300 or go to wxxi.org/give.
4: 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And I'm often shocked by the number of supporters that we have reaching out to the station, but I shouldn't be, because Rochester as a city has an incredible history of philanthropy. 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And, this is no different. 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And, just like Margaret, who reached out to us just a couple minutes ago from Rochester, increasing her monthly gift, she knows that it is listener support that is critical to keep us on the air. 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So make that call right now, 585-454-6300, or go online, wxxi.org/give, and help us reach that 250 goal, that additional $25,000 from Terry Krizan in memory of his wife, Suzanne, is going to make an incredible difference. Thank you.
1: It's 7:42, and you're listening to Morning Edition on WXXI. Good morning, I'm Beth Adams. Local Muslim leaders are responding to a mass shooting at a mosque in San Diego. Two teenage gunmen attacked the Islamic Center of San Diego on Monday, killing three people before they killed themselves. On WXXI's Connections with Evan Dawson, two former presidents of the Islamic Center of Rochester discuss the danger of online hate communities. Abdul Saeed Islam and Sarir Fazali talked about the shooters and why everyone involved was a victim in some way.
9: I don't want to name those two teenagers. I think they're also the victims. Who are the victims of the propaganda that's being made outside? And you can see that in their manifesto. It's not against Muslim. They're against almost everybody.
2: Yeah.
9: So people don't realize that hate rhetoric eventually will eat you up as well. It's not some other faith or some other color or some other nationality. Eventually it'll come to you. And these are the examples of that.
13: I think there is grace and empathy when Dr. Islam Sarir says that, in a sense, the teenagers are also victims. They've perpetrated one of the most heinous gun violence attacks in this country, but they presumably did not come out of the womb looking to do this. So, I mean, do you find it in yourself to agree with that, that in a sense, they were victims?
14: I was having a conversation with my daughter just last night, and we were discussing things on how things are learned. Whether you're born a Christian, Jew, Muslim, whatever, that's what you're taught. That's what you're encouraged to believe. And that's how you grow. And you sometimes don't know what else is going on or being taught outside. You have to have some of your own curiosity and love of learning to learn about other people. These two, they are one of millions of victims who are falling prey to whatever teaching is going on. However the teaching is being administered, wherever these young people, old people, whatever they are going to find this kind of stuff, they get deep into the dark hole and then they can't get out and they don't realize what's right and what's wrong. And frankly, I don't think they have even the ability to reach out to anybody on the outside and ask questions.
1: 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Access to reproductive health care can be especially difficult for people with disabilities. WXXI's Noelle Evans spoke with a local advocate about the barriers she has faced as a patient.
15: J.D. Flores was about 30 years old when her period didn't stop for weeks and then months. Flores uses a wheelchair and has cerebral palsy, a condition that can cause involuntary muscle movements and muscle stiffness.
16: So I can't just, you know, go to a free clinic, throw my legs up in stirrups and be like, do your best, right? Like, that's not what my life experience is like. I had never had a pap smear, never had a preventative care to my reproductive organs because I could never find a gynecologist who had experience with disabled bodies.
15: She went from doctor to doctor seeking help and ultimately cut ties with one who suggested she get a hysterectomy before determining if the underlying cause was cancer. A hysterectomy, a surgical procedure to remove the uterus and sometimes ovaries and cervix, can come with significant long-term complications. It also renders someone unable to become pregnant and give birth. For Flores, it spoke to how people, especially non-disabled women, view what it is to be a woman.
16: And I just think it's because when people think of womanhood, they don't think of disabled women.
15: Noelle Evans, WXXI News.
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3: Good morning. 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I'm Veronica Volk here with Sarah Campagna, and we are here joining Beth Adams on Morning Edition this morning on this beautiful Friday to talk to you on the last day of our spring membership drive. This is the time of the spring when we ask you as a listener to come forward and become a supporter. And specifically, we're asking our new folks to become sustaining members. If you just discovered WXXI, maybe you're new to the area or new to public media, or if you've been listening for a long time but have never really felt compelled to pick up the phone before, I think that today's a great day to do it because we have a really awesome challenge. If we get 250 new sustaining members today by 6 o'clock, we are going to unlock $25,000, and that's from a very generous gift from Leadership Circle member Terry Krizan in memory of his wife, Suzanne. And the way that you get started on that process is you go to wxxi.org/give, or you give us a call at 585-454-6300. If you take care of it right now, it'll just take a couple minutes out of your day. And if you become a sustaining member, that's when you give like $10 a month, $15 a month, whatever you're able to give, whatever you want to give to help support the work that we do. 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Flores. And she talked a lot about women's health and disability advocacy and rights and reproductive health. And as we recorded that interview and as I produced that conversation, I was really struck by how it was extremely enlightening to me, and I was really excited to bring it to our audience because I just feel like these are conversations that are not happening everywhere else. And that's the public media mission, is to elevate voices that you haven't heard, talk about things that other people don't want to talk about because they might make people uncomfortable, or they might make maybe because they just haven't been heard before. So call 585-454-6300 or go to wxxi.org/give. Thank you.
1: It's 7:49 now, 11 minutes before 8 o'clock, and meteorologist Josh Nichols has our weather as we get ready to start our Memorial Day weekend.
17: The Memorial Day weekend will feature its fair share of wet weather, especially on Saturday. More dry time for Memorial Day itself. Today looks beautiful. Sunshine, though, will be followed by increasing high clouds. We're chilly to start with highs in the mid-50s, lakeside mid-60s in Rochester. Showers develop after midnight tonight, lows in the upper 40s, periods of rain likely for Saturday. Highs in the upper 50s. For WXXI News, I'm meteorologist Josh Nichols.
1: Sunny and chilly right now, 47 degrees in Rochester. As is the case after many elections, Democrats commissioned a report on what to learn from 2024. When it arrived, party leaders said it was unverifiable, so they shelved it. Now it's public. Coming up, political strategist and Clinton White House counselor Paul Begala discusses the report dissecting the Democrats' defeat. Also for StoryCorps, a father talks about the tree in his front yard that honors the memory of his son who was killed in Afghanistan. It's all just ahead in the final hour of Morning Edition on WXXI. And if you're listening to 90.3 FM, classical music is on the way with Brenda Tremblay after NPR News at 8.
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10: 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But the network's new owners announced in March they were closing down CBS News Radio, executives citing, quote, challenging economic realities. NPR's Scott Horsley has our appreciation.
18: Before there was television, long before there were podcasts, CBS Radio basically invented broadcast news. In big cities and remote farmhouses, families would gather around the radio to hear President Roosevelt deliver a fireside chat or Edward R. Murrow's eyewitness accounts of the Blitz.
19: This is London being bombed again. Half an hour ago, I could read street signs in the flash of anti-aircraft batteries. Little patches of sparks on the pavements marked the point where shrapnel fell.
18: Broadcasts like that one brought the sound of the world into people's living rooms. In the process, CBS Radio made the world a little smaller and listeners' vision a little broader. One of those listening was a young boy in Baltimore named Charles Osgood.
20: I think it was during World War II, listening to those voices that still ring in my ear of Lowell Thomas and Ed Murrow and all of those voices, that really opened up the world for me.
18: Eventually, Osgood himself would become one of the best-known voices on CBS. The late broadcaster spoke with NPR's Bob Edwards back in 2004.
20: I think I knew, even before the first time that I ever walked into a real studio, that there couldn't possibly be anything more fun than being in radio.
18: Generations of talented wordsmiths polished their craft at CBS. Before Charles Girault went on the road and Peggy Noonan penned speeches for presidents, they got their start working overnights, pounding away at typewriters, painting vivid pictures for the ear. Judy Muller was eventually promoted to morning drive time.
21: I was Charlie Osgood's summer replacement, which was a big deal. I remember I was sitting in the newsroom and Mike Wallace walked in. And he comes over and says, "So you're the woman with balls in her voice." I said, "Wow, is that a compliment?" And it was.
18: Muller ultimately left CBS to become a television reporter at ABC. But she still gets a charge every time she hears the sounder for the radio newscast at the top of the hour.
21: I still think radio is my favorite medium. It's a storyteller's medium. It's a writer's medium. And it's very intimate with listeners.
18: CBS Radio is still carried on some 700 stations, but fewer people are listening to the radio these days. There are other ways to entertain yourself in the car now, and young people have grown to expect more personalized programming from their smartphones. CBS's parent company was sold to David Ellison's Skydance Media last year. The new owners announced 2 months ago they were silencing the microphones and laying off the radio staff. For Paul Ferry, the news prompted reflection on the more than two decades he spent producing the World News Roundup, the nation's longest-running newscast.
22: Ever since the announcement in March, I've been hearing from people I haven't talked to in years, and it's been great to kind of catch up and
7: see what they're doing now and talking about the old days. It's very bittersweet. A lot of good memories, but it's end of an era.
18: On her last day at CBS decades ago, Judy Muller signed off with a quote from Norman McLean. Eventually, all things merge into one, and a river runs through it. Muller, who's an avid fly fisher, takes some comfort in those same words today.
21: A river runs through everything, and time goes on. So it'll be okay. We'll go on. But I am so glad I was there.
18: Christopher Cruz is set to deliver the final CBS radio newscast just after 11:30 Eastern time tonight. Scott Horsley, NPR News, Washington.
10: And we reached out to Christopher Cruz to see what will be on his mind tonight as he writes that final newscast.
8: I'll be thinking a lot about our predecessors at the network and what they built. They were always with us. Names like Edward R. Murrow and Charles Collingwood, Richard C. Hodlett, Robert Trout, Dan Rather, Christopher Glenn, Frank Settapani, Bill Whitney, Nick Young, Bill Lynch. I'll be thinking of them and the thousands of people who made CBS Radio News what it was over the decades, our hundreds of affiliates and our millions of listeners around the country and around the world.
3: 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And what a poignant reminder to meet this urgent moment from Scott Horsley in that story about CBS Radio. I'm Veronica Volk here with Sarah Compagna, and we are joining Beth Adams on Morning Edition on your local public radio station. 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
4: And Veronica, we've been hearing from so many listeners this morning. 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And when you do, you're going to be in great company. Veronica, we've heard from Margaret in Rochester, Clara in Pittsford, and Pamela in Rochester, who've all become sustainers. 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So Anne in Fairport, Suzanne in Pittsford, Elizabeth in Rochester, Beth in Webster, and Sarah in Webster have all made those increases. Steve in Livonia just switched from an annual membership to a monthly sustaining membership. 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And knowing that we have your sustaining gift coming in, you know, having confidence that that gift is going to show up in the bank account really makes a difference. So again, thank you to those who have reached out to us so far. We already, I just heard from the back office, we already have 46 gifts counting towards that 250. I'd love to see us hit 50 here by the end of the hour.
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1: 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It's 48 degrees, a chilly Friday morning, but the sun is shining. We're going to see a high around 64 today, and unfortunately a wet and cool start to our Memorial Day weekend on Saturday.
6: Live from NPR News in Washington, I'm Corva Coleman. President Trump says the U.S. military will deploy an additional 5,000 troops to Poland. NPR's Rob Schmitz reports from Berlin. It's an apparent reversal of U.S. moves to reduce the presence of American forces in Europe.
12: President Trump made the announcement in a social media post, suggesting the troop deployment is connected to the election last year of nationalist President Karol Nawrocki. His announcement came shortly after his administration abruptly canceled a military training exercise in Poland, later saying it had only been delayed. And it comes weeks after his administration said it would withdraw 5,000 troops from Germany. Polish President Nawrocki, who was elected in June of 2025 with the support of the populist Law and Justice Party, has aligned with the Trump administration since taking office. Rob Schmitz, NPR News, Berlin.
6: Congress has left early for its Memorial Day recess. They'll be away for a week. They left without meeting the June 1st deadline set by President Trump. He wanted them to pass funding for immigration enforcement that would last for 3 years. NPR's Barbara Sprunt reports.
22: The immigration bill appeared to be on a glide path this week, but the White House's announcement of an anti-weaponization fund derailed that. The fund is aimed at giving money to people who allege they've been wronged by the government and could include funding for the people who broke into the Capitol and attacked law enforcement on January 6th. Enough Senate Republicans were alarmed over the plan and want to address it before passing immigration funding. It's another sign of growing tension between Republicans in Congress and the White House, and comes on the heels of President Trump working to oust Republican incumbents. Barbara Sprunt, NPR News, Washington.
6: Last night, comedian Stephen Colbert ended the late-night show he hosted for nearly 11 years. NPR's Mandalay Del Barco reports on how he said farewell to the highly rated program CBS canceled, claiming financial reasons.
23: For his finale, Stephen Colbert was joined by his mentor, Jon Stewart, host of The Daily Show, and by his TV friends, John Oliver, Seth Meyers, and the Jimmys, Fallon and Kimmel.
24: We came to say we're going to miss you. Late night is not going to be the same without you.
25: Yeah. Without you, where will Americans turn to see a middle-aged white man make jokes about the news?
23: Colbert also sang with his surprise guest, former Beatle, Paul McCartney. And in the end, Colbert and McCartney switched off the lights of the Ed Sullivan Theater, where the Beatles debuted in America in 1964, and where the Late Show franchise broadcast for nearly 33 years. Finally, through visual effects, Colbert's show and the entire theater were sucked into a giant intergalactic wormhole. Mandalay Del Barco, NPR News.
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1: At 4 minutes after 8, this is WXXI News. Good morning. I'm Beth Adams. A fight erupted at this year's Lilac Festival, and an older woman was nearly trampled. It was all captured in a cell phone video posted to social media, where Davionte Terrell and another young man can be seen jumping in to protect her. Evangela Stanley is the owner of People's Choice Restaurant. She said she was moved to honor the men who she is calling unsung heroes.
2: Of course, there's a lot of fights and violence going on, which is terrible, and I hope and pray we find a resolution for that soon. But these young men stepped up and did something incredible. I thank God that he was in the right place at the right time to render aid.
1: Stanley is encouraging community leaders and other business owners to help change the narrative by highlighting young people who do the right thing. President Donald Trump is heading to a toss-up congressional district in New York today to test his midterm message on the economy, even as voters largely disapprove of his handling of it. Trump will travel to the Hudson Valley area to appear with Republican Representative Mike Lawler, who is up for re-election in what will be one of the most closely watched House races this November. The focus of the event is to promote the tax law Trump signed last year, particularly the quadrupling of the deduction for state and local taxes, which is critical in a high-tax state like New York. It will remain sunny today with highs in the mid-60s. You can find more stories at WXXINews.org.
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10: It's Morning Edition from NPR News. I'm Steve Inskeep.
9: And I'm Leila Faldin. Good morning. Democrats have been trying to understand what went wrong for them in 2024.
10: Although apparently some aren't really sure they want to look. The Democratic National Committee commissioned a review of the 2024 election to see what lessons they could learn. That review has been ready for months but was not released until Thursday.
9: The autopsy, though, raises more questions than it does answers. NPR's Stephen Fowler covers the future of the Democratic Party and is here to answer our questions. Good morning, Stephen.
11: Good morning.
9: So political parties often seek out those introspective reviews after major defeats. What's different about this one?
11: Well, for starters, the fact it wasn't actually published at first. To recap things, DNC Chair Ken Martin commissioned this autopsy. It was delivered in December 2025, and he shelved it, saying at the time that basically we've learned we're winning in special elections. We just had the successful November general election. Let's focus on the plan. That plan centers around year-round organizing, investing more in state parties, and finding a message beyond just being anti-Trump, which is included in this report. However, Martin said that while he disavows this report, he apologized for not releasing it at the time and for not being more transparent about that decision.
9: If a lot of what's in the report is the same as Martin's current plan, why does he disavow it?
11: Well, the report as delivered was incomplete, full of incorrect claims that were also impossible to verify, but the DNC said that they would put it out anyway, and put it out they did. All 192 pages, each one stamped with a disclaimer that the DNC was not provided with, quote, the underlying sourcing, interviews, or supporting data for many of the assertions contained herein. The tentative title for the report, Build to Win, Build to Last, was constructed on shaky foundational information, the DNC asserts, in numerous red line annotations throughout this document. And in what is a fitting metaphor, there literally is no conclusion included.
9: Oh my gosh, so there's so much that's not in here, but it's almost 200 pages. What is in the document?
11: Well, if you were looking for any sort of discussion about key issues voters said were important, like the cost of living, Gaza, Biden's age, you're not going to find very much there. Hmm. Biden's name is mentioned only a small number of times. The White House is blamed for not preparing former Vice President Kamala Harris enough. There's a lot of talk about paid media strategies and advertising, random factually inaccurate things about the North Carolina governor's race. The economy is mentioned just 6 times, the word affordability just once.
9: Okay, so that election was 2024. This report was done in 2025. And now it's 2026. I mean, how much does this matter?
11: It depends on who you ask. There's a contingent of folks who have not been happy with the leadership of Ken Martin as DNC chair the last year and a half. They want the party to raise more money, do more to push back against the Trump agenda. To the average voter, they know why they did or didn't vote for Democrats in 2024. We know that Democrats have been overperforming in 2025 and are poised to have massive victories in 2026. But the average voter could not tell you what the DNC does or notice anything different with how it's run. Here's where it does matter, though. It points to this disconnect where people don't like the national party brand and party leaders, but love their local Democrat. That dynamic means the national party's probably going to be pretty weak heading into the 2028 presidential nominating process, where it actually does matter and have a lot of sway.
9: That's NPR Stephen Fowler in Atlanta. Thank you, Stephen.
11: Thank you.
10: Paul Begala has been listening to Stephen with us. He's a longtime political strategist who helped orchestrate Bill Clinton's presidential win in 1992, among many other things. Mr. Begala, welcome back.
0: Steve, thanks. Thanks for having me.
10: Granting all the errors and omissions, did you learn anything from this autopsy?
0: Oh, my gosh. It's not just the errors and omissions, okay? It's I mean, as your reporter mentioned, affordability, cost of living, inflation, it's barely even mentioned. Imagine the after-action report after the sinking of the Titanic, and it doesn't mention icebergs.
10: Okay.
0: That's what drove the election. By the way, apparently they didn't even speak to President Biden, Vice President Harris, Governor Waltz, or any of the top strategists. Not Mike Donilon, not Anita Dunn, not Steve Ricchetti, not Bruce Reed, not Jen O'Malley Dillon, not Steph Cutter. So imagine a medical autopsy where you don't examine the brain, the heart, the liver, the lungs, the kidneys. But man, we know everything about her left foot. Man, we got that left foot nailed, Steve.
10: As you're talking, I'm thinking of something I read from Dan Pfeiffer, who, of course, was a former Obama operative. I read him. He's on Substack. He's talking about the Democratic Party chair who commissioned this report and finally released it. Quote, Ken Martin is not up to the job, and his continued presence is going to make the DNC woefully ineffective heading into the midterms. What do you think about that, that the party chair ought to go?
0: You know, I'm not on the DNC. It didn't really matter to me. It doesn't matter to most voters. But it's hard to argue he's doing a good job. Okay, we are winning, but I don't think anybody believes Democrats are winning because of the party chair. And this thing is an embarrassment. What I don't understand, honestly, and I don't know Ken Martin, I'm sure he's a great guy. If I teach at the University of Virginia. If one of my students submitted a paper like this, I'd give it back to her and say, look, you got to rewrite, you got to do the research. In other words, why didn't they just give it back or hire somebody else to do a proper job and then release that? You know, we need to know why and how Vice President Harris refused to run on economic change, on change. I think it was because of a sense of loyalty to Biden. I don't think she's dumb at all. I think she's brilliant. But she didn't run on economic change. And she was asked, that was the most disastrous interview on The View, when she was asked, what would you do different? And she said, I can't think of anything. People want to change. I mean, it's pretty simple. You walk around the neighborhood, you're going to open a food truck. And everybody says, man, I love burgers. Golly, I want burgers, Steve. Hmm. And, you know, you say, well, I don't care. I'm opening a vegan taco stand anyway.
10: People wanted change, you're saying, and she ended up arguing for the status quo, whatever she may have wanted to do. There's another thing that I think about when I think about the Harris campaign, and that has to do with the attention economy. She was suddenly nominated. She got enormous attention. She gained in the polls. She had a good speech. And then a couple months passed, and she had nothing more to say. Trump said outrageous things, but they were new things and got all the attention. Did that matter?
0: Absolutely. I think that's very wise. You know, my longtime partner, James Carville, says she didn't get any votes on Election Day she didn't already have on Labor Day. And I went and rewatched that View interview so I wouldn't be unfair to her answer, and I wasn't. In the interview, she's introduced, and Joy Behar says, "This is your first live interview on television." That was October 8th.
10: Wow.
0: I mean, she should have done Joe Rogan. That's the big thing everybody talks about. I will say this in her defense. She had the best debate performance I've ever seen, ever. And I've trained Bill Clinton for all his debates, Al Gore for all his. Mm-hmm. She had the best debate since Lincoln beat Douglas. But she didn't capitalize on it by feeding that attention economy.
10: Now, with that said, we're talking about tactics here, and I guess tactics matter. But I wonder to what extent substance matters here. There's always a debate. Anytime a party loses, should we move left? Should we move right? Should we be socialist? Should we be populist? What are you thinking about the Democratic Party's position on issues and the Democratic Party's unpopularity as a brand heading into these next couple of elections?
0: Yeah, we are fighting that out right now. And I just watched in Virginia and New Jersey, moderates win landslides. Mikey Sherrill, the new governor of New Jersey, and Abigail Spanberger in Virginia. They ran self-consciously as moderates. Now, Zoran Mamdani won as a Democratic Socialist in New York. But it was the weakest performance of a successful Democrat in New York in 100 years. It was a very weak win. But good for him. So that works in New York, and that's impressive. But in a state where the Republicans were controlling every statewide office, Abigail Spanberger wins a landslide. So the data, the New York Times poll out this week says by 2-1, Democrats want their party to move to the center, not to the far left. But we can have that fight. I don't really think that's what crippled Kamala at all. The biggest things were immigration, of course, and even bigger than that, inflation. The biggest event was Joe Biden deciding to run.
10: Yeah.
0: And not giving her a chance to only have a 107-day case. That's not even mentioned
10: in this report. Paul Begala, thanks very much. It's a pleasure to hear from you again.
0: Thanks, Steve.
10: Take care.
9: 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NPR's Rebecca Hersher reports.
13: At first glance, this year's hurricane forecast for the Atlantic seems like good news. The average number of storms in a given year is 14, and forecasters say it's likely there will be fewer than that. Neil Jacobs leads the National Oceanic and Atmospheric Administration, NOAA.
14: NOAA is predicting a below normal season for 2026.
13: 3 to 6 of the storms that form are expected to be full-blown hurricanes, as opposed to weaker tropical storms. And between 1 and 3 of those are forecast to be major.
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13: Storms in a given year is 14, and forecasters say it's likely there will be

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1: Those numbers are slightly below average, but the forecast shouldn't make anyone feel particularly safe, says Jacobs.
2: It's very important to understand that it only takes one. We have had Category 5s make landfall in the past during below-average seasons.
1: There's also an element of luck. Last year, the contiguous U.S. got lucky. No hurricanes made landfall, even as some of the most powerful hurricanes ever recorded formed in the Atlantic and Caribbean. The overall number of hurricanes varies year to year, and this year there's a cyclic weather phenomenon that will make it more difficult for storms to form, forecasters say.
2: What's driving this forecast is largely an El Niño event.
1: El Niño generally results in wind patterns that disrupt storms before they can get big and powerful, at least in the Atlantic. El Niño is expected to take hold later this summer. Just as peak hurricane season arrives in the Atlantic, the hurricane season there runs from June 1st through November 30th. The most powerful storms generally arrive in the late summer and early fall. But the Pacific is a different story when it comes to El Niño, which will bring abnormally warm water to parts of that ocean with no disruptive wind patterns to get in the way.
2: In the central and eastern Pacific, we're expecting a 70% chance of above normal activity.
1: Anyone who lives in a hurricane-prone part of the country should start preparing, emergency experts warn. The Federal Emergency Management Agency, FEMA, recommends having a plan for evacuating, including for elderly or disabled neighbors and loved ones who may need assistance. Rebecca Hersher, NPR News.
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5: 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Thanks, Sarah. It is 8:20 now. Here's meteorologist Josh Nichols with our weather.
6: The Memorial Day weekend will feature some wet weather, especially on Saturday, a little bit more dry time on Sunday, and then Monday looks like the pick weekend day. Today features ample sunshine, a chilly start this morning south of Rochester into the 30s, highs in the mid-50s and low and mid-60s for this afternoon. For today, plan on showers. Overnight lows will be into the upper 40s. Those showers develop after midnight. Periods of rain in store for Saturday, highs only in the upper 50s.
5: It's 49 and sunny right now in Rochester. Still ahead, the U.S. government's indictment of former Cuban President Raul Castro came as President Trump also hinted at military action. But Trump's interest in Cuba apparently isn't just political, it's also personal, as we'll hear at 8:35. We'll also get a final report on consumer sentiment for May later this morning. The preliminary snapshot released earlier in the month came in at levels not seen since June 2022. Stay with us.
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0: head into Memorial Day weekend, we hear from StoryCorps' Military Voices Initiative. At the Fort Stewart Army Base in Hinesville, Georgia, there is a memorial called Warriors Walk. It honors fallen soldiers attached to the 3rd Infantry Division. Sergeant Aaron Xavier Whitman is one of them. At StoryCorps, Whitman's father, Dwayne, recalled a moment just before Aaron deployed to Afghanistan.
1: We were down visiting him at Fort Stewart, spending the whole weekend with him. And he said, "You know what that is over there, Dad? That's Warrior Walk. There is a redbud tree over there for every soldier that's ever been attached to the Fort Stewart units that were killed in action." And so I said, "Well, you want to take me over and look at it?" He said, "Hell no. I don't want to ever have a tree over there." I said, "Well, hopefully that'll never happen." But he was killed in Afghanistan on 10 January 2013. And I think he's tree 445. It took me about a year before I finally accepted, and I spent a lot of time by myself, which wasn't that good. Sometimes I'd be like talking just like we're talking now, and I would just stand up and scream. 1 year later, they decide to change the whole Warrior Walk, and there's no redbuds there anymore. It's all white crepe myrtles. It's beautiful. And so they gave away the redbuds. I called his soldiers and just said, "Look, I want that tree. So you save it, and I will be down there in a couple of days, and I'll get it." And so I did, and I wrapped it up in sheets to protect it. Then I brought that tree home, and that redbud is in my front yard. And then the redbud started dropping little seed pockets. So I started collecting them up, and then I would put them in buckets, and then I would nurse them along, and then people would come by, and they'd say, "Oh, the redbud." And I'd say, "You want one? Here it is. That's Aaron's redbud." Aaron had a heart of gold. He would fight for his friends, not for himself. And he was that way all his life. So when I see the tree, every day I think of Aaron. It's beautiful. You know, we have 5 grandchildren, and I thought we probably would have had another 2 or 3. And I feel guilty for every service man or woman who never gets a chance to fulfill their dreams. You know, I realize it's a choice they made, and it's a chance they took. We accept it. But at the same time, I feel guilty for all of them.
0: Retired Army Major Dwayne Whitman recalling his son, Aaron. His StoryCorps interview is archived at the Library of Congress.
2: And what a beautiful story that was. 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I'm Sarah Compagna here in the studio with Veronica Volk on the last day of our spring campaign. 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
3: That's
2: explain
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2: that to our
3: Absolutely.
2: Listeners.
3: Absolutely. No, our special challenge is that if we get 250 new sustaining members, that will unlock $25,000 from our Leadership Circle member, Terry Krizan. 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And, you know, one of the things that I really love about radio is that it reminds me that so many people have stories worth telling. So many people have stories worth hearing. And public radio is really a space for those conversations that you're not getting anywhere else, you know, from StoryCorps. I recently was working on a story where I ran into Sarah O'Brien, who's a Rochesterian who participated in StoryCorps a few years ago, talking about her father who passed away from HIV/AIDS. And, you know, that experience was so impactful to her. And it was impactful to me as an editor to produce it. And it was impactful to our community. And it's stories like that that WXXI wants to continue to elevate for now and for years to come. And sustaining members help us do that. And that could be you. And it could be you this morning. So go to WXXI.org/give or 585-454-6300. Because local public media is still here. And we're growing. 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Right, Sarah?
2: Certainly. And, you know, we know we're growing because we can see the list of listeners coming in through our computer here, letting us know who's joined us as a new member, who's increased their sustaining gift. 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Jennifer from Rochester just switched from annual membership to monthly sustaining. And Marcy in Rochester reached out, made a sustaining gift, and says, I've listened to WXXI in the morning every day for years. Beth Adams is basically a friend at this point. 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So thank you, Marcy. You can join them right now by calling 585-454-6300 or going online WXXI.org/give. Thank you.
4: A film festival is putting the concept of cinema without borders to the test as residents of Nogales, Mexico and Nogales, Arizona watch films together from both sides of the border wall.
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6: 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High today will be in the mid-60s with plenty of sunshine.
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8: Live from NPR News in Washington, I'm Windsor Johnston. The World Health Organization is holding a press conference at this hour on the latest Ebola outbreak. The agency says the virus is spreading rapidly in the Democratic Republic of Congo. The WHO is now raising its risk assessment to very high at the national level and high regionally, while maintaining the global risk level as low. A federal judge has sentenced a Minnesota woman to 42 years in prison for leading what prosecutors say was the nation's largest COVID fraud scheme. Matt Sepik of Minnesota Public Radio reports Amy Bach is among dozens of defendants convicted in the case.
9: Amy Bach founded the nonprofit Feeding Our Future, which was at the center of a conspiracy to steal nearly $250 million from federal child nutrition programs through fraudulent reimbursement claims. Former Assistant U.S. Attorney Joe Thompson, who was lead prosecutor in the case, says the 42-year term is justified.
10: Well, it's a long sentence, and Amy Bach did everything she could to earn it. The judge found what we all knew, which was that Feeding Our Future was entirely fraudulent.
9: Bach is white, but the majority of her 78 co-defendants are Somali-American. Most are U.S. citizens, but President Donald Trump pointed to the fraud to justify his recent immigration enforcement operation here. For NPR News, I'm Matt Sepik in Minneapolis.
8: This is NPR News. Meta has settled a lawsuit brought by rural eastern Kentucky's Breathitt County School District just weeks before the case was set to go to trial. It's one of more than 1,000 districts around the country that are suing social media companies over mental health harms to students. NPR's Shannon Bond reports.
11: The school districts say they've borne the costs of supporting students harmed by excessive use of social media. The Kentucky case had been selected as the first school district lawsuit to go to trial in Oakland in June. The district settled with the other defendants, YouTube, Snapchat, and TikTok, last week. The terms of the settlements were not disclosed. A spokesperson for Meta said in a statement, quote, "We've resolved this case amicably and remain focused on our longstanding work to build protection," end quote, citing teen accounts and parental controls. Meta has already lost cases in California and New Mexico state courts over alleged harms of its platforms to children. Shannon Bond, NPR News.
8: President Trump is backing away from signing a new executive order on artificial intelligence. Trump says he's delaying the order out of concern that it could weaken America's competitive edge in AI technology. The move comes as banks and other major institutions grow increasingly concerned about AI's ability to uncover cybersecurity vulnerabilities in widely used software systems. This is NPR.
6: 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We're bringing you Morning Edition on a Friday. And beautiful morning. Sun is shining. It is on the chilly side, though. 51 degrees now. Our high today around 64. Cloudy with showers tonight after midnight, low around 48. And then Saturday, periods of rain, 58 degrees. Showers taper off by Sunday. Memorial Day, probably the best looking weekend day right now. Partly sunny, just be a passing shower and a high around 73 on Monday. Access to reproductive health care can be challenging for people with disabilities, and one of those barriers is stereotyping.
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0: It's Morning Edition from NPR News. I'm Steve Inskeep.
14: And I'm Leila Faldin. Good morning. The Trump administration's words and deeds about Cuba have drawn comparisons to this year's strike on Venezuela.
0: A U.S. aircraft carrier has arrived in the Caribbean Sea. The Justice Department, which acts on the president's preferences, obtained an indictment of former Cuban President Raul Castro. And the president says he wants to, quote, open Cuba for Cuban Americans.
15: Other presidents have looked at this for 50, 60 years doing something, and it looks like I'll be the one that does it.
14: NPR White House correspondent Franco Ordonez is here. Good morning.
16: Good morning, Leila.
14: So tell us more about why this indictment might be a prelude to a military operation.
16: Yeah, ever since U.S. forces captured the Venezuelan president, Nicolas Maduro, I mean, Trump has been threatening military action against Cuba. I mean, he's gone as far as saying he can do, quote, anything he wants with the country. And Emily Mandrela, a former Deputy Assistant Secretary of State covering Cuba, told me that the indictment fits into a pattern of events that really have echoes of that operation against Maduro.
17: It's hard to understand exactly what the consequence of this indictment could be unless you look to Venezuela and the predicate for an U.S. military action in early January, where there was an indictment of Nicolas Maduro that the U.S. government used as its justification for engaging in that military action.
16: And she says the comparisons also include increased surveillance, high-level meetings between the two countries, and a buildup of military assets. Steve, of course, mentioned the aircraft carrier.
14: How different is the situation with Cuba from Venezuela?
16: Well, I mean, it's very different. Cuba does not have the same petroleum reserves that Venezuela does. It doesn't have petroleum reserves. The governing model is different. I spoke to John Bolton, who served as a national security advisor in the first Trump administration. And he says it's certainly in America's interest and the interest of the Cuban people to see the regime removed from power. But he says the Venezuela model just won't work in Cuba. And he questions whether the U.S. is prepared for actual regime change in Cuba and what that would really involve.
18: And we need to know we've got the capability to do that and have thought through how to do it. In particular, have we really communicated with people in Cuba who would be responsible as the Castro regime collapses?
16: I mean, he's concerned that the U.S. hasn't adequately coordinated with dissidents who would really bear the greatest part of the risk if this does go forward, including the brunt of repression if it doesn't work out.
14: Does Trump's interest in Cuba make sense?
16: I mean, maybe not politically, because it's another example of foreign intervention. In this case, there's no oil to obtain or a nuclear weapon to stop. But it does make sense from Trump's lens of a personal legacy. As we heard at the top, he likes to say that he's done things that his predecessors were unable to do. And it's something his friends and allies are very interested in, including his Cuban-American supporters and some aides. I mean, he lives in Florida and is surrounded by staff who are passionate about this issue. And of course, Secretary of State Marco Rubio has been a driving force in this effort. He's the son of Cuban immigrants and has spent a good part of his career pushing for regime change in Cuba.
14: That's White House correspondent Franco Ordonez. Thanks, Franco.
16: Thank you, Layla.
3: 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It's 8:38 here on this beautiful, sunny Friday morning, May 22nd. I'm Veronica Volk here with Sarah Compagna. We're in the studio with Beth Adams to join you this morning on Morning Edition for our final day of our spring membership drive. And we have a really special challenge today, which is that if we receive 250 new monthly sustaining gifts today, it unlocks $25,000 from our Leadership Circle member, Terry Krizan, in memory of his wife, Suzanne. Thank you so much, Terry. And that $25,000 goes to support the local, trusted, independent journalism that you have come to expect here at WXXI. And it also goes to support our many other programs and offerings. Isn't that right, Sarah?
2: It certainly is. You know, one of my favorite aspects of WXXI News and all the platforms that we're on is that our website does not and will never have a paywall. Just earlier this week, I was looking for some election information as I got ready to head to the polls on Tuesday. And the first result on Google, it landed me on a paywall. I luckily remembered I could head over to WXXI News and found everything I needed. But listen, in addition to thanking Terry for this wonderful sustainer challenge, we've got quite a few other people to thank as well. This has been a tremendous morning. We've heard from so many of our listeners. Julia in Rochester, Susan in Rochester, Nan in Victor, Samantha in Natrona Heights. We've got another Nancy in Rochester, Daniel in Fairport, Susan in Canandaigua, and Forrest in Honeyway Falls, both of whom just switched from annual gifts to that monthly sustaining gift. And we do ask you to consider how important that is for WXXI as we plan, as we budget, having the confidence that your gift is going to be there next month. And you can join those listeners that we just mentioned right now by calling 585-454-6300 or going online to wxxi.org/give.
3: That's right. And we are also joined in studio this morning by our president and CEO, Chris Hastings. And I'm going to ask him to just talk a little bit maybe about why he thinks you should support public media this morning.
19: I think you should support public media this morning because this station is here for you. 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What I continue to be really inspired by Rochester is that generally is a love affair with the community and WXXI. We would not be here if it weren't for a community that is quite, I'm going to use the word activists about their public media. 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And I can tell you, having been around the country a bit, not everybody understands who their public media station is. 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WXXI is known in this community, and that's because of you. 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And I would say, if you're already a member, I heard we have about 40 people today already that are new. 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Go find five more people who are not members and get them to join today. 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
6: It's 8:42 and 51 degrees in Rochester. Good morning. With WXXI News, I'm Beth Adams. Local Muslim leaders are responding to a mass shooting at a mosque in San Diego. Two teenage gunmen attacked the Islamic Center of San Diego Monday, killing three people before they killed themselves. On WXXI's Connections with Evan Dawson, two former presidents of the Islamic Center of Rochester discuss the danger of online hate communities. Abu Saeed Islam and Sharif Fazali talked about the shooters and why everyone involved was a victim in some way.
20: I don't want to name those two teenagers. I think they're also the victims. Who are the victims of the propaganda that's being made outside? And you can see that in their manifesto. It's not against Muslim. They're against almost everybody.
21: Yeah.
20: So people don't realize that that hate rhetoric eventually will eat you up as well. It's not some other faith or some other color or some other nationality. Eventually it'll come to you. And these are the examples of that.
21: I think there is grace and empathy when Dr. Islam Sarir says that, in a sense, the teenagers are also victims. They've perpetrated one of the most heinous gun violence attacks in this country, but they presumably did not come out of the womb looking to do this. So, I mean, do you find it in yourself to agree with that, that in a sense, they were victims?
22: I was having a conversation with my daughter just last night, and we were discussing things on how things are learned. Whether you're born a Christian, Jew, Muslim, whatever, that's what you're taught. That's what you're encouraged to believe. And that's how you grow. And you sometimes don't know what else is going on or being taught outside. You have to have some of your own curiosity and love of learning to learn about other people. These two, they are one of millions of victims who are falling prey to whatever teaching is going on. However the teaching is being administered, wherever these young people, old people, whatever they are going to find this kind of stuff. They get deep into the dark hole and then they can't get out and they don't realize what's right and what's wrong. And frankly, I don't think they have even the ability to reach out to anybody on the outside and ask questions.
6: You can hear more of this conversation at WXXINews.org/connections. Access to reproductive health care can be especially difficult for people with disabilities. WXXI's Noelle Evans spoke with a local advocate about the barriers she has faced as a patient.
23: J.D. Flores was about 30 years old when her period didn't stop for weeks and then months. Flores uses a wheelchair and has cerebral palsy, a condition that can cause involuntary muscle movements and muscle stiffness.
24: So I can't just, you know, go to a free clinic, throw my legs up in stirrups and be like, do your best, right? Like, that's not what my life experience is like. I had never had a pap smear, never had a preventative care to my reproductive organs because I could never find a gynecologist who had experience with disabled bodies.
23: She went from doctor to doctor seeking help and ultimately cut ties with one who suggested she get a hysterectomy before determining if the underlying cause was cancer. A hysterectomy, a surgical procedure to remove the uterus and sometimes ovaries and cervix, can come with significant long-term complications. It also renders someone unable to become pregnant and give birth. For Flores, it spoke to how people, especially non-disabled women, view what it is to be a woman.
24: And I just think it's because when people think of womanhood, they don't think of disabled women.
23: Noelle Evans, WXXI News.
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2: 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I'm Sarah Compagna here in the studio with Veronica Volk and CEO Chris Hastings on this last day of our spring campaign. That story we just heard from Noelle Evans provided so much detail, so much context, and it's in-depth stories like this that have purpose, that help us understand with clarity and with depth what's happening in our community. 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We are so grateful to the listeners that have already reached out. 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And Chris, I am so glad that you were able to join us this morning to talk a little bit more about how important WXXI is for the community.
19: Again, I'm still new here, but it still really inspires me when I see people in this community and they say to me, thank you for what you do. I was at a screening last night about the city's city mark, and there was some gentleman who I had never met before with a big white beard and never met him before. He came up to me. He said, hey, you're the XXI dude. Thank you. Thank you. I don't know. I'm a member, but I just want you to know, thank you. You guys keep doing what you're doing. And then he goes and sits down and eats popcorn. That is an amazing testament that people don't know me, but they know the station. And they're willing to support us. 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And I think what's important is you need to understand that if you are already a member, great. We need more members, more sustaining members. 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
6: It's 8:50 now, 10 before 9 o'clock. 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
1: The Memorial Day weekend will feature its fair share of wet weather, especially on Saturday. More dry time for Memorial Day itself. Today looks beautiful. Sunshine, though, will be followed by increasing high clouds. We're chilly to start with highs in the mid-50s, lakeside mid-60s in Rochester. Showers develop after midnight tonight, lows in the upper 40s, periods of rain likely for Saturday, highs in the upper 50s. For WXXI News, I'm meteorologist Josh Nichols.
6: It's sunny right now, 52 degrees here in Rochester. Coming up next, the Marketplace Morning Report. And then at 6 minutes after 9, you're going to hear the BBC NewsHour, and WXXI Open Tunings will be next on WRUR The Root at 9 o'clock. I just want to say thank you to all the Morning Edition listeners who have tuned in over the years. This is my final day as Morning Edition host. Starting on Monday, I move over to All Things Considered. And the wonderful Michaela Singleton is actually going to be your new Morning Edition host. And you know what? I don't have your mic turned on. I wanted you to say hi, but you're right here.
4: 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Thank you so much, Beth. 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
5: From Marketplace, I'm Sabri Benishore in New York. Memorial Day weekend is here. The summer travel season has begun. More Americans are expected to hit the roads this year than last. They will, however, be met with the highest gas prices in 4 years. Marketplace's Nova Sappho has more.
9: The national average for a gallon of regular gas is $4.56, according to AAA. It's $4.09 in Texas, $6.13 in California. Prices are up about $1.40 since the U.S. and Israel attacked Iran, and Iran effectively closed off the Strait of Hormuz. There are signs some Americans are adjusting their travel plans. AAA expects 39 million people to hit the roads this weekend, an increase from last year, but the smallest increase in a decade. Also, more Americans will opt to drive shorter distances, according to GasBuddy. Airline travelers this weekend are said to be less affected. AAA projects 3.5 million people will take domestic flights, with average airfare about 6% cheaper, because most trips were booked before the Iran war. I'm Nova Sappho for Marketplace.
5: California Governor Gavin Newsom got into it yesterday with Chevron over gas prices. His office urged people to ditch Chevron in favor of cheaper, unbranded alternatives. Chevron had said gas was so expensive in the state because of the state's climate policies. All of this about gas prices raises a question. How are you feeling financially? The University of Michigan asks consumers this and other questions every month for its consumer sentiment report coming out later this morning for May. Earlier this month was looking pretty bad. Lowest sentiment since the mega inflation of the pandemic, Marketplace's Mitchell Hartman reports.
10: There's a lot weighing on consumer sentiment right now. Rising gas prices and utility bills, high interest rates, a tough labor market for new grads and other job seekers. But there's also a conundrum here, one we've faced before. While sentiments hit rock bottom, spending remains strong, says Morning Consult economist Sophia Baig.
25: As far as overall spending when it comes to gas prices, we haven't seen an effect yet. Consumers are absorbing the prices.
10: And not cutting back on discretionary purchases.
25: Like travel, airfare, hotels, restaurants, recreation, which would include baseball games, movie theaters, those all have been increasing.
10: Higher income consumers are driving a lot of that spending. Lower income folks, meanwhile, are just belted in for the ride, says Swarthmore College behavioral economist Sion Banot.
26: They have no choice. So if you're driving to work, you got to fill your gas tank. You might get frustrated to see the prices higher, but, you know, what are you going to do about it?
10: With inflation rising, political strife at home, and geopolitical tensions abroad, Benoit doesn't expect sentiment to rebound anytime soon. I'm Mitchell Hartman for Marketplace.
5: All right, let's do the numbers real quick. Dow, S&P, and NASDAQ futures are all up in the 4 to 7/10% range.
3: 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I'm Veronica Volk here in studio with Beth Adams, Sarah Compagna, and President and CEO Chris Hastings on this Friday morning, the final day of our spring membership drive. 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It's the day before a holiday weekend, and I know you don't want to have anything left on your to-do list, so pick up the phone and call right now, or it's real easy to just hop on your computer, WXXI.org/give.
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19: thank you.
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19: This is a beloved community. 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That is wonderful. New members coming on is a good thing. So if you are currently a member, I got a challenge on top of the challenge. 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If you know of a neighbor, a friend, somebody coming over to cookout this weekend, before they come in, they got to become a sustaining member, and it's on you to get them to do that. Just as we're sitting here today doing a live pledge right now, you should be pledging in your community. This is a collective effort. We are here because of you and for you, but you are part of the solution to sustaining WXXI in this community.
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6: 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And the BBC News Hour is about 6 minutes away. First, an update from NPR News and WXXI News here on WXXI. It is 9 o'clock.

0: Good morning and welcome to Open Tunings. I'm Scott Regan. I'll be your host here till noon. We are 88.5 WRUR FM and HD Rochester and 90.1 WITH FM and HD Ithaca. We are in the last day. If you waited till the last day, you've succeeded of our spring membership drive. The number you can call is 800-295-9994. It's my great pleasure to welcome back Dave Kane.
1: Good morning, Professor, hey. And everybody.
0: Kano.
1: Yay.
0: I'm glad you could make it. It's so nice to give up this beautiful spring morning and come in here to do this.
1: As it was. I mean, Sarah got in touch with me at just the right time. I was just getting ready for my my yearly trip to the south of France. And then I was getting ready to hop over to the island of Ibiza this weekend. You know, but if you've ever been to Ibiza, you know that you can't just do a weekend. And so it saved me a whole lot of money and time not flying. I'll join up with my friends in Ibiza, you know, over the weekend or probably. So, but I said, all right, I'll definitely come in. And here I am because I cannot stay away. I just can't.
0: Yeah.
1: I can't stay away.
0: Well, we love having you here. I always look forward to sharing songs in the morning like this.
1: I look forward to it. I think the last time was February, March. I don't even know. It's been too long. But I really, you know, since I stopped doing Breakfast with the Beatles, I miss coming here, you know.
0: We'll get some Beatles on.
1: Oh, okay.
0: Okay.
1: Works for me.
0: Okay.
1: All right, let's do this.
0: Okay, we'll start with one of the Beatles. As a member of the Traveling Wilburys here, you're tuned to The Root. It's our membership drive for the spring, the last day, 800-295-9994, online at theroot.org.

0: We opened up that set with the Traveling Wilburys, Bob Dylan's birthday on Sunday, and of course he's one of those guys. The great soaring voice of Roy Orbison, Not Alone Anymore, from the Volume 1 CD from the Wilburys. Too Much from Elvis Presley, and Hold On with Madison Cunningham, her version of that Tom Waits song. We are in our spring membership drive. Kano here joining me.
1: Good morning.
0: Going to be picking some songs throughout the morning.
1: Yeah, thanks for letting me come back again. I was just telling you, it's always fun to come back. I miss it, you know. Not that I want to have a membership drive every month. That wouldn't be a bad idea. But, yeah, you know, it was 3 months ago that I was last here, so time flies. And, you know, I listen to the show, and I go, oh, yeah, I used to go there. So
0: actually, you were listening yesterday, and you commented on the
1: You
0: the, the research department came in, and I had the wrong year for the Watkins Glen Festival.
1: So did I. It wasn't 73. It was 75. I double-checked. So,
0: okay,
1: and I actually, I have a song from the band recorded at that concert that we will hear at some point this morning. But I did want to say thanks to all of my faithful friends who listened over the years and responded on Facebook when I said I was coming in, and I know that we can count on them for getting where we got to get today. There is a sustainer challenge going on this, the final day of the spring membership drive as we head into a holiday weekend. So we've already mentioned, or it has been mentioned all the time, that sustainers are the lifeblood of public radio here in Rochester, because we can count on you wonderful people every month to pony up an amount that is comfortable for you, because any amount that you give is comfortable for us. And, you know, it is vitally important to be able to have something to count on since federal funds were yanked. So sustainers and memberships and contributions and gifts and all of that are so vitally important. So the sustainer challenge for today, if we get 250 monthly sustaining gifts by 6 p.m., that would be a lot for me and Scott even to do by noon. So we give it till 6 p.m. 250 monthly sustaining gifts will unlock an additional $25,000 from Leadership Circle member Terry Krizan, and in memory of his beloved wife, Suzanne. All new monthly sustaining gifts count. 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No, it's all for good. It's all for everything that you love about The Root and WXXI and WXXI Classical and WXXI TV. 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
0: And we also thank all of our members and all of our listeners, especially in Ithaca as well, and all the points between. It's great to have that collaboration on the route between Rochester and Ithaca.
1: You know, it's so cool the way that worked out, because normally after you get to a certain point traveling east and south, you would lose the station. Oh, but let me just ease it over 0.3 of a point to 90.1 there.
0: Yeah.
1: And it's continuity. It's
0: just
1: great.
0: Just like magic.
1: Okay, yeah. Sure. Yeah.
0: Well, let's see. Let's get back to the music a little bit. You picked out something here.
1: You mentioned something yesterday when you played Mark Knopfler about how he writes so cinematically. Mm. You know, you can epic things you can just picture. You know, whether it's film noir, he has a couple of songs with Dire Straits that are so film noir, and just other things where he tells the story and weaves a tale, and just the instrumentation is just so impeccable. But another person that I've always admired for their ability to write cinematically, and there's a couple of epic numbers, Bruce Springsteen. And going all the way back to his second album, he was still very, very wordy. He was still, you know, kind of the new Dylan. He was so wordy. But there's a couple of epics on this one that are cinematic, and it's this one. There are two songs on The Wild, The Innocent, and The E Street Shuffle that would come under that banner. There's New York City Serenade, right, which is just Incredible. And there's this one, which tells the story of Spanish Johnny, and he paints a picture.
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1: Very, very wordy. 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

0: a couple of songs. As Dave Kane mentioned just before we started that set, the great cinematic sounds of a Bruce Springsteen Incident on 57th Street from The Wild, The Innocent, and The E Street Shuffle. A couple of songs that Dave just really loves. I guess Time Makes Fool of Us All. Dave will be back in a couple minutes. He just had to step out for a second.
1: Yep. Yep.
0: And Kathy Reed here subbing.
1: I snuck in. He said, I'll be back. And I said, oh, I'm going to get in there. Because I want to say good morning and thank Scott and Dave for being here today on this last day of our membership campaign, our spring sprinter. I mean, it's been every season practically during this radio drive, membership drive. And we're just so grateful to everyone who has called in or gone online, called in at 800-295-9994 or gone online at theroot.org, including some folks who have stepped up during this match that we have today from wonderful Leadership Circle member Terry Krizan, who has put up $25,000 for us to get 250 monthly sustaining gifts by 6 p.m. And somebody this morning said, we'll never get there. Well, you know what? We've already had 107 this morning. Mm. Isn't that amazing?
0: That is amazing.
1: That's amazing. And that includes Tamara in Pittsford, who switched from annual membership, giving one time a year, to monthly sustaining. So that counts. And also a brand new member, Mark in Churchville, joined as a monthly sustainer. So thank you both so much. That's fantastic. Maybe, you know, that fits your scenario. Maybe you give here and there once in a while. Monthly sustaining really provides a steady base of support every single month. When you go online at theroot.org and choose monthly giving beginning at $5 a month, 5, 10, 20, whatever. We do have Leadership Circle members who give $100 or more a month. If that's you, terrific. Love to hear from you. We love our one-time donors who give other ways. That's also fantastic. So don't feel like, well, I do it this way. It's membership is however you feel about it. But if this works for you, it really does work for us too. So please keep in mind that this match is in effect for $25,000 from Terry Krizan in memory of his wife, Suzanne. And we'd love to see Open Tunings clean up the whole 250. Wouldn't that be great?
0: That would be an amazing morning, actually.
1: It would be.
0: Yeah. So just one at a time. Perhaps you've never participated in this before, and you've been thinking about it for a while, and you're listening to say, well, yeah, you're right. I do. I listen every morning. I have this on quite a bit.
1: Yep.
0: And it might not just be this show. It might be you listen to Hannah in the afternoon, but this is the only time you get near a phone or near your computer.
1: And your credit card or your checking or checkbook. Whatever. You can do it either way.
0: And so this is your opportunity to jump in and help us out a little bit. We are looking for quite a few new sustainers this week, this morning. And also, like tonight, it's Doug Curry and Scott Wallace. They're not going to be able to come on and say, hey, how about supporting the station?
1: Right.
0: But I know they've got lots and lots of dedicated,
1: absolutely,
0: really loving listeners. And they would really appreciate having their name, their show mentioned in a comment. You can do that, too, especially if you call 800-295-9994. There are gifts available. You can see them on the website at
1: theroot.org. Or ask about them online or on the phone.
0: Yeah. And participate in this. 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
1: You know, we're in, I keep calling, interesting times, challenging times, however you define the times that we're living in. And we're seeing things that we care about and love disappear.
0: Whittled away,
1: especially in the media. You know, Stephen Colbert's last show was last night after months and months of, you know, preparing. And I was not a late night stayer upper, but I caught enough the next day, that I will miss it. And I won't get into all that. Reasons why, if you know what I'm talking about, you know what happened there. But, and Jimmy Kimmel last year, same thing. And so many other things that we hold dear in the arts and media and news and music. And, it's just a reminder. And also, let me not forget, PBS and NPR, CPB, Corporation for Public Broadcasting, the only time Scott and I have cried together in 20-plus years on the radio was when we talked about Mr. Rogers testifying before Congress, encouraging public media funding. It's gone.
0: Yeah.
1: You don't know what you've got till it's gone. And it's gone. And that's another reason why your support is so critical right now as we close out in at the end of June, a fiscal year, our first fiscal year ever without that federal funding backing us up. But you know what's going to take its place and has been taking its place is membership. Still our single largest source of funding, sustaining giving, also a very large piece of that. And you can get on board and help us earn this $25,000 match from Terry Krizan when you go online at theroot.org. 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You've heard about it all week. So today's the last day. So we hope you'll do whatever it is that you can.
0: That's right. And thank you in advance for that call or for that that gift online. 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
2: Well, we opened up that set with Mo Mojo, who has been in town for the Rochester Cajun Zydeco Network a couple times. Together in Love We Drown, from the title track to that album. I'm Scott Regan. Dave Kane is here with me. We are in our spring membership drive, approaching the end of the first hour, and you're listening to Member Supported, 88.5 WRUR-FM and HD Rochester, 90.1 WITH-FM and HD1 Ithaca.
3: And regular listeners know that sustainers make up the main arteries of support for the public broadcasting body here in Rochester. And our sustainer challenge is top of mind for today. 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But we our main focus today is meeting the sustainer challenge, and that is getting 250 monthly sustaining gifts by 6 o'clock this evening, the kickoff of the Memorial Day weekend. And if we get to that spot, 250 monthly sustaining gifts, an additional $25,000 coming from Leadership Circle member Terry Krizan in memory of his wife, Suzanne. And all new monthly sustaining gifts count. If you're already a sustainer, we love you. We'd love you even more if you gave $2 more and help us get to that that number of 250. And I got to tell you, at the early hour of 3 minutes before 10 a.m., we're about halfway. Mm-hmm. So we're putting on the push for that. And, of course, we will surround the push with some great, great music. 1-800-295-9994, theroot.org. And, even though I haven't, the last time I was on with Scott was 3 months ago. And, of course, before that, Beatles ended last Labor Day. I'm still apologizing for that. But, I listen all the time. I'm a monthly sustainer, and I love not only being, part of something that's unique and special and only for Rochester and Ithaca, sorry. I love coming here. I love the people here. I hung around for 3 years. They would rather that I hadn't. But nonetheless, they put on a good front and made me feel welcome.
2: And give you cookies.
3: Yeah. Oh, they got baked goods here. Baked goods for the baked goods. Yes. So 1-800-295-9994. I love coming down here. Keep me coming down here and answering the phones and things. And call Sarah and call that number or go online to theroot.org. Help us reach that sustaining goal for today of an extra $25,000.
2: And a couple people to thank: Linda in Rochester, Beverly in Pittsburgh, Pennsylvania. Calling you from Pittsburgh. That's great.
3: Pittsburgh.
2: I've only been to the outskirts of Pittsburgh. To
3: outskirts of Pittsburgh?
2: Hockey rinks there. And I've never visited the city, but I keep meaning to.
3: Nor have I. I hear it's a great town. It really is. Did you get Patricia in Rochester, Carl in Carrie in Victor?
2: And Scott in Penfield, and our very own Scott Wallace.
3: Yeah, look at that, attaboy.
2: That's great.
3: Scott Wallace.
2: Yes, thanks to everyone who's, all those people we just mentioned. If you're not among them, it's easy to do. Just pick up your phone or your phone or get on
3: your devices.
2: 800-295-9994. 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
3: Yeah.
2: 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So,
3: and I got to say again, props to all the members, whether they were new or existing. 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So, bravo. Rochester, bravo. 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
3: In deference for mine host, who is a big fan of the Kinks, and it is going to be a holiday weekend, we go back to my favorite Kinks album, and I know a lot of people's, Muswell Hillbillies. 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

0: Here on Open Tunings on the Root, WRUR, and they just went until they were out of gas there. Blood, sweat, and tears, and go down gambler. I would say not to discount any other great horn sections, but Blood, Sweat, and Tears, Chicago, Tower Power, the best horn sections in popular music. There's the Memphis Horns. There's a lot of other great groups, but I think those would be the top three. And, of course, Blood, Sweat, and Tears featuring trumpeter Lou Soloff, who was inducted into the Rochester Music Hall of Fame a couple of years ago, being from here, played in Blood, Sweat, and Tears. And I think that was the year that, that David Clayton Thomas was on hand and did that song, Go Down Gambler. We started with a tip of the holiday hat to the professor here, who's a big fan of the Kinks. So from Muswell Hillbillies, we heard, appropriately, Holiday. And the live version of one of my favorite Sting songs. So literate, so clever, that guy. 7 Days, as it sounds on his most recent live disc, which is called Sting 3.0 Live. Sting undertook a tour called 3.0 in reference to the fact that he was back down to the basic trio, including his buddy and main foil guitarist Dominic Miller. Good stuff. Being able to come in even as a guest host to play this kind of variety of music is unmatched. It's unequaled, and you're not going to find it in a lot of places. Certainly not in the vast wasteland of commercial radio. The Root is for Rochester. It is hosted and maintained by Rochesterians. You're going to see us out and about at shows, at the Little, on Park Ave, anywhere, Red Wings games, because we live here. Now, this, you know, is the same spiel I used to give many, many years ago when all the stations in town were live and local. I think you know that that is not necessarily the case, but it is the case here on the Root. You got Open Tunings. You got so many great shows, what's called appointment listening, and not the easiest thing to maintain, appointment listening. People, oh, say, I got to listen to radio, but you know that you're listening to Doug Curry tonight for Blacks and Blues, which is following Scott Wallace, and over the weekend got Mike Murray, and we got The Hermit, and you got Mountain Stage. Oh, my gosh, the variety, the menu that is offered, there is something for everyone. And, of course, nothing is for free, but we like to think of your support as, you know, your contribution to maintaining something that is so special and so unique. We never want it to be a case of you don't know what you got till it's gone. Mm-hmm. We know that many of our members and listeners know what a gem this oasis in that vast radio wasteland is, and that's why we count on your support. And we come to you not necessarily with hat in hand, more like a collection plate in hand, hoping that you will call 800-295-9994, log on at theroot.org, and take advantage of the sustaining challenge that we have going on.
1: That's right. We need to reach 250, the number 250 new sustainers, or upgrading your sustaining membership by $2 a month. We'll, if we get 250 new sustaining gifts by 6 o'clock, thanks to Terry Krasan, in memory of his wife, Suzanne, we will get an extra $25,000.
0: That's large.
1: Nothing to sneeze at. Yeah.
0: And, you know, for a minimum of $2 between the couch and the interior of your car, you can grab that $2 every month, I'm thinking. You know?
1: That's
0: just
1: right.
0: Saying.
1: Yeah.
0: But we appreciate
1: everything. And it's, you know, Gary Puttett was on the other day, and I always like to repeat this now because I thought what he said was really appropriate. We're not really asking for contributions. We're giving you an invitation mm-hmm. to become part of the community.
0: Yeah.
1: And it's easy to do that. And you really do feel like I can remember when I became a member with Simon Potten in the morning.
0: Wow.
1: And I listened every morning. I always tell this, but it's absolutely true. I can remember exactly where I was and what I was doing, like about 8 o'clock in the morning, having coffee. And he says, you know, maybe you listen every morning and you've never really considered being a member. You know, maybe you should think about that today. I thought, you know, Scott, or I mean, Simon, you know, you're right. I didn't know Simon. I was from Syracuse and mm-hmm. a new listener. And after about 6 or 8 months of listening every day, I thought, you're right. I think I will call. And we've been members ever since, like 1980. It's a long time ago. And gladly members, happy to be members, and proud to be members of this community here at the Root. And we're so happy that Dave Payne comes in, volunteers.
0: Yeah. You know, it's, I have now lived pretty much my entire adult life in Western New York. So I know this city, and I know that no matter what the issue or the cause, Rochester always rallies around, whether it's financial support or food drives, everything. This is a community that, it's a concerned community. We're concerned about our neighbors. We're concerned about the things going on around us that we have no control over. You know, the world seemingly just, you know, teetering on the brink. And radio is still a great escape. Listening to you, local people on the radio playing great music. That's all I can say. You know, and that said, I played Sting, Blood, Sweat, and Tears, and the Kinks. That's a fairly eclectic.
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1: Week I was talking to a sixth grade music class out at Byron Burgeon Junior Senior High School, Mr. Lanch's class. And I started by saying, all right, you know, how many of you listen to the radio? Maybe two-thirds of the kids, about 20 kids, which, you know, it used to be everybody's hand was raised. 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I have ultimate faith in Rochester rallying around as they have, you know, since I've been involved with the station a couple of 3 years and change, there's never been a shortage of willing members, to step up like, the sustaining, match today from Mike Cruzan. So good stuff.
2: Well, I always wondered, I mean, back in those days when they played the same song over, I thought, you know, I have the album. I've got mm-hmm. the album. Why don't they play this song? I like this song, and they never play. But we can play alternate cuts and different versions, which I'm going to play right now. Bob Dylan's birthday on Sunday. Guy gets some colorblind James today. His birthday in memory of him, his would be tomorrow. Mm. And Bob Dylan's birthday being celebrated by Kelly's Heroes at Abilene tomorrow night. A number of guests playing with them. They'll be doing the entire Blonde on Blonde album plus other cuts as well.
1: And, Kelly's Heroes will?
2: Yeah.
1: That's a great little outfit.
2: That's a great album, too.
1: Yeah.
2: And so I thought I'd play an alternate version of the Dylan song here. It's where he's very articulate, and he really enunciates every syllable. And I always, he has so many different voices that he had over the years.
1: He enunciates.
2: One of my favorite voices is here from Live 1966. Bob Dylan, we are in a challenge to get to 250 either upgraded or new sustaining memberships by 6 o'clock. 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

at the museums. Infinity is going up on trial. Voices echo, this is what salvation must be like after a while. But Mona Lisa must have had the highway blues. You can tell by the way she smiles.

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1: My baby was talking in her sleep. She said, Bob. I said, what? She said, Bob. I said, I'm Bob. But she said, no, I mean a different Bob. So I asked her the next day. I said, Jane. She said, what? I said, who's Bob? She said, you're Bob. But I said, no, I mean a different Bob.

My baby got run over by a truck. It was a Dodge. As she lay dying, she asked for Bob. I took her hand, I said, I'm here, but she said no. I mean, it did.

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1: Well, I heard an air from Bob Dylan with his live version of Visions of Johanna. Kelly's Hero is doing the entire Blonde on Blonde album tomorrow night at Abilene in celebration of Dylan's Sunday birthday. And right there is Dave Davies out of Ithaca celebrating Chuck Kumanawi's song, the late great Colorblind James, with a different Bob from Dave's CD, 3x5. We'll get to some more Colorblind later this morning. We are in our spring membership drive, the final day, and a challenge to get to 250 sustaining members, new sustaining members, or upgrading your existing sustaining member by $2 a month at a minimum. And thanks to Terry Grzan and wife, in memory of his wife, Suzanne. And we thank him for that. We've been doing pretty well, but maybe we have not heard from you yet. You can do that at 800-295-9994, online at theroot.org. And our good friend Dave Kane is here with me this morning.
2: And we have heard from a number of people already. Christina in Rochester, she increased her monthly gift. Christine in Penfield switched from annual membership to monthly sustaining. Thank you very much. And current sustainers who increased their monthly gift, Stephen in Webster, Jacqueline in Fairport, Patricia and Philip, both in Rochester, Scott in Rochester, Janet in Rochester, Catherine in Penfield, and another staff member has increased. Our own Beth Adams increased her monthly sustaining gift. So there you go. You know, we believe in the mission here as well. You know, and as speaking for myself, and I'm sure Scott, but I'll speak for myself saying we love being able to do this. You know, I miss it, you know, not so much on a daily basis, but I do miss, you know, this local connection. It was a major part of my time on the radio, establishing that relationship with people where I don't consider, you know, people listening as my audience, but my friends, my pals, you know, people and listeners that I've, you know, fostered a long-term relationship, probably the most successful in my life, as a matter of fact. But, you know, we love what we do here. And you may have heard I went down to the Lost and Found recently. I was looking for our federal funding, but it's been lost. And the only thing we've gotten in return is the acknowledgement that that action was against the First Amendment and it was ruled unlawful. Not getting the money back, but that's some kind of progress, saying that, you know, trampled on First Amendment rights. In any event, we need the support. At some point, gosh, we hope that we can receive some kind of federal support once again and, you know, kind of get things back, you know, on an even keel in terms of that. 800-295-9994 online. You can do it at theroot.org.
1: And it brings you, like we were talking about before, the local programming here is so important and so unusual in these times. In these media times, you drive across the country, drive across the state, and you just can't find a lot of local shows anymore. They've all been, all the stations have been bought up by the same person. Mm-hmm. They will record one guy or one gal will record a show, and they'll play it on 100 stations across the country with the same songs being played all the time. And again, like we said, they're not bad songs. They're, you know, they've always picked songs that people like, and that's nice. But to be able to play our regional things like Dave Davies right there, who we just played, a great version of A Different Bob, it's unusual these days. And to mention local shows like Kelly's Hero is doing that show on Saturday. And we'll get to other local shows as well. And it's only made possible because we are driven by membership dollars, not by corporate dollars. All the money that happens in this non-for-profit goes back into the studio. It does not go to some owner's pockets. Everything that we make here, all the underwriting, all the pledging that everyone does, goes right back into the services. And this is a rare thing these days to That's really.
2: And something else that just occurred to me in terms of the word connection and local connection with all the things going on here musically, ties to local music and arts and things. How many of the corporate radio stations in town do you think have relationships and back and forth with all of the local music outlets? Places, you know, all the wineries and like Abilene and well, Abilene's not a winery, but, you know, like Points of the Bluff, Lincoln Hill, all of these great venues. Geez, do you hear about them anywhere else? I think not. Okay. And those venues also invest whatever advertising budget they have in the route. Okay. And it's not commercials. It's underwriting and brought to you by. So these are the people that care about what is done here as well. Both for the, just the pleasure of listening to it, but also knowing that, hey, we have a connection. And if we get, you know, this band at Points in the Bluff or Lincoln Hill or any of the other great venues in Geneva, they're going to hear about it here, not anywhere else, because they want to spend their money where they're going to get the most bang for their buck. And that is public broadcasting, because there's nobody else out there live and local to cover that kind of ground, you know, to forge that connection and keep it open. You'll know if you like music and you like the radio station and you like going to those shows, you'll find out about them here.
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2: Real quick, we got a gift from Judith in St. Louis, Missouri. Oh. She requests that Scott plays more Colorblind James. All right.
1: I can't agree with you more, Judith. Or Judy.
2: That was my mom's name, Judith. Judy.
1: Miss Judy.
2: Judy. No, she was Judy. Ma. Hey, Ma. Anyway.
1: Thank you, Judy.
2: Yes, thank you very much. Very cool. 800-295-9994, theroot.org. We'd love to hear from you and acknowledge your generosity and your overall magnanimous your greatness, yeah.
1: That word.
2: Never mind.
1: Yes, okay.
2: Play a song here.
1: What do you got next?
2: So this next song gives me chills when I hear it, and I think it will give you chills as well. It's ethereal and a little foreboding and gosh, it's just really haunting, too. Now, the woman who sings this, her name is Romani Gilmore. And she is of rock royalty lineage, if you notice the last name, Gilmore. Romani Gilmore is the daughter of David Gilmore, formerly of Pink Floyd and one of the greatest guitarists to ever pick up a Stratocaster. And she appears with him on one of his last albums called what was it called? Luck and Strange. And he took that show on the road, and his daughter Romani accompanied him, and she sings this song. It is just gorgeous. It is called, and her dad takes a wicked solo later on in the song. But here's Romani Gilmore and Between Two Points on the Route.

0: It's Open Tunings on the Root WRUR, and it is the Friday before the Memorial Day holiday in our sustaining challenge for today. And from the little town across the pond of Kingston, Ontario, Canada, came a band that would just become so beloved in Canada. Not as big an impact here in the States, but humongous in Canada. The Tragically Hip and the late, great Gord Downie. He was not only just the leader of the band and the singer-songwriter, he was a poet and an activist, and he tragically passed away at the age of 51 from a very, very bad kind of brain cancer. But back in 2016, about a year before his death, the Hip put on a farewell tour. And that on the 10th anniversary, coming up this August, CBC, the Canadian Broadcasting Corporation, will be broadcasting live the entire final Tragically Hip concert.
1: Is okay? that right?
0: Yeah, from recorded in Kingston, Canada. It's going to be available as a DVD and a live album. Two songs have already been released, and could probably find those videos on the YouTube, the Tragically Hip, the T-Hip, and Head by a Century. That goes back a few albums to Trouble at the Hen House. In the middle, the very jazzy, shuffling Jimi Hendrix from Axis Bold as Love with Up from the Skies, and just an incredibly, I think, incredibly beautiful song called Between... Between Two Points, and it appears on the David Gilmour live album, The Luck and Strange Concerts, and it's his daughter, Romany Gilmour, who sings that. She is the daughter of David Gilmour and his longtime partner and lyricist and creative partner. Her name is Polly Sampson, so that one was called Between Two Points, from David Gilmour and his daughter, Romany Gilmour.
1: I say I love the songs you bring in. I learn so much every time you come in here. Well, a couple of songs I've never heard before, right there. I've never heard. Didn't listen to a lot of Tragically Hip, and or David Gilmour. I just those are from the edges of my
0: Well, Gilmour certainly interest. And Pink Floyd much more of a rock background. You know, you're a dyed-in-the-wool folky. People know that and.
1: Folk rock.
0: Yeah. Okay. Yeah. But Gilmour's sound, you know, it's such a unique and distinctive guitar sound. And then just the textures, you know, anything he does is always going to be, you know, compared to Pink Floyd. And why not? It's great stuff. And certainly, you know, his music reflects that. But he has gone off in other fantastic directions as well, including his daughter.
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0: Oh.
1: I hit.
0: Yeah, you hit that. I'm going to hit you in a minute. Anyway, just some great stuff. The Luck and Strange Concerts from David Gilmour. You'll hear some Floyd favorites and a couple of selections from his very, very productive solo career. 800-295-9994. And once again, we want to remind you of the challenge that is going on today, the Sustainer Challenge. 250 monthly sustaining gifts. If we book that by 6 p.m., it grants us $25,000 from Leadership Circle member Terry Krizan. I called him Mike before. Sorry about that. And that's in memory of his wife, Suzanne. All new monthly sustaining gifts count. Plus, if you're an existing sustainer, increase by as little as $2 a month or more, and that will count. We just got more increases from Bruce in Rochester, John in Rochester, and Edward in Piffard. Yes, indeed. It's 3 minutes before 11 o'clock, and I know Scott and I would love to get close to that 250 number. We're already more than halfway, so we hope that you will consider it. And if you don't make it, you know, in by 12 noon, that's fine. Phones are open all day. We got to get that number by 6 p.m., please.
1: 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We have a number of things that are available, including the dinner with a movie at the Little Theater, which is always a great
0: thing.
1: Night out. Yep. And you can usually catch some music there as well. They have music six nights a week at the little.
0: Hot diggity.
1: And I'll get to who's playing there in a little while.
0: And see, how would you know that? How would anybody who loves music know?

0: What's at the Little if they didn't have to go online? Would they hear it on the radio?
1: They might. They might.
0: I doubt it.
1: Here.
0: Here. Here for sure.
1: Yeah, or wherever. It's great to be able to do that. Our ability to be local is really, like we said before, is made possible because we are supported by local neighbors, our friends, our everybody in the community get together and they all decide this is something worth supporting. And at times like this, you can join them and become a supporting member. And again, we are looking for 250 either upgrades in your sustainer memberships or brand new sustaining memberships. And that will unlock the $250,000 from Terry Krasan in memory of his wife, Suzanne.
0: And, you know, the great thing about a sustaining membership is how easy it becomes. You know, you just, you know, say, how much do I love the, how much do I love the, let me count the ways, at least $2 a month, at least $5 a month is the minimum to become a monthly sustainer. 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And as always, thank you. Thank you very much.
1: We missed the bell the other day. Kathy was in here on Wednesday, and she kept on ringing the invisible bell.
0: Professor, I gave you a bell.
1: I know you did. I forgot to bring it so Kathy could hit it. But you're right. You did. I know. And we miss it when you're because you have the touch on it.
0: Well, yeah. That's years of practice.
1: Okay. So again, the number is 800-295-9994 online at theroot.org. Help us reach that 250 new sustainers or upgrade a sustaining level today by 6 o'clock. And we greatly appreciate it. This is Wilco.

0: Well, I understand Elvis Costello made an appearance on the final show with Stephen Colbert last night, along with Paul McCartney and others. There he makes an appearance with Willie Nelson, along with his wife, Diana Krall, from Live at the Beacon Theater, and Willie's song, Crazy. Opening up with Wilco, I'm the Man Who Loves You, live in Chicago from 2005, and Waxahachie from the new CD, Tiger's Blood, or the recent release, and Crimes of the Heart. I'm Scott Regan. We are in our spring membership drive, the final day. We have a sustainer challenge. If we reach 250 new sustainers or upgraded sustaining memberships today, thanks to Terry Cruzan, we will get an extra $25,000 in memory of his wife, Suzanne. 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I got too many things in front of me. And online at theroot.org. And Dave Kane, kind enough to come in as well.
1: Yeah, well, you know, like I said, you know, the trip to Ibiza, you know, can wait till another week. I got lots of time. Not surprisingly, listeners and lovers of the radio station and current members are stepping up. Michael in Honeoy just switched his annual membership to monthly sustaining. John in Atlanta, Georgia, near here, he increased his monthly gift. He says he especially enjoys the Saturday programs. And I mean, who doesn't? John in Avon switched from annual to monthly. And Mary in Rochester increased her monthly gift. David in Mount Morris increased his monthly gift. John in Pittsburgh just became a monthly sustainer. He says the strongest part of the station is open tunings because of the variety of music featured. And more sustaining increases from Donald in Rochester, Gail in Rochester, Lawrence in Newark.
0: Oh, Newark. Okay,
1: Newark. Okay. That is it. Where are you from, Newark?
0: I'm not from around here.
1: I'm from Newark.
0: Yeah.
1: 800-295-9994. All those people knew the number, and now you know it too, so you can call or do it online at theroot.org.
0: Yes, music discovery. I love listening to Hannah. Hannah's doing a wonderful job in the afternoon from 2 o'clock to 6 o'clock on the air with Hannah Mayer. She is also our music director and guiding light into the future. She chooses a number of bands which I would not be familiar with unless I listen to her show or actually sort of thumb through our library here to find things. Like Waxahachie, I was kind of aware of them, of her, but you know, Hannah brings it all together on every afternoon, and every pledge of support helps Hannah stay on the air as well as myself and everybody else we've talked about. And again, you can make a pledge and mention Scott Wallace tonight, of course, Rejuvenation, Doug Curry with Blacks and Blues tonight at 9 o'clock, right after Scott, Mike Murray tomorrow at 4 with a whole lot of shaking, and the great song, the great show with the Hermit, Stuck in the Psychedelic Era, show every Saturday. They come on, but they're not really at times when they can ask for your support the way we do here during the day. And they greatly appreciate being mentioned when people call in.
1: Yeah, the Hermit specifically called and said, "Hey, can you hey, can you ask the people to support the show?" Yeah, it's the Hermit.
0: I met the Hermit once.
1: You did?
0: Yeah.
1: At the Hermitage?
0: It was a real treat, actually.
1: That's
0: really
1: a great show.
0: Really cool guy, too.
1: You know what you were saying about musical discovery, I know it's true for me. I found bands listening to your show and all the other, you know, shows that I tune into. And the musical choices are all different, you know, as are the hosts. This is not a uniform approach that's dictated by an algorithm or an out-of-town programmer. These are individuals expressing their musical tastes and directions and influences. And that gives everybody a chance to see, you know, to hear, rather, you know, the amazing spectrum of music, not only that's out there, but that's reflected here on The Root. Again, live and local hosts. You know, I can say with certainty that there's, you know, one of the large companies in town, the only live local people they have are in the morning. Everything else is piped in from somewhere else. They don't live here. They're not from here. They may have been on for a while, but they're not from here. Mm-hmm. And, you know, from a corporate standpoint, all their arguments make sense, you know, economics and working for the shareholders. The only economics we worry about here is keeping the lights on and providing this unique and indispensable service. Again, live and local and being free to speak about things with you know, the First Amendment getting hammered left and right. Mm-hmm. You know, we really strive to cement our position as a beacon of information and music here in town. We will not be silenced. 800-295-9994. The Root, that's R-O-U-T-E, the root.org.
0: What do you got up next for us?
1: I forgot.
0: I think it's our...
1: Oh, I know. All right, so we got a fairly decent day.
0: Yeah.
1: Outside right now, a beautiful October morning, which is tough because it's the end of May. But Memorial Day forecast, not so encouraging. The forecast calls for rain. However, Robert Cray, his forecast calls for pain on the route.

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1: It's exactly 11:30 here on the Open Tunings program on The Root. Scott Regan and Dave Kane, yours truly, invited to help with the final push for the spring membership drive. In our brunch menu this morning included a serving of hot tuna from their first effort as a recognized group, all acoustic. Will Scarlett is the harmonica player on Keep Your Lamps Trimmed and Burning. That was always a regular part of Hot Tuna's set. And, you know, the phrase, keep your lamps trimmed and burning, goes way, way back. And there are biblical origins to the phrase, as well as historical significance. Generally, to keep your lamps trimmed and burning means to stay spiritually alert, morally prepared, and actively faithful at all times. But again, there's biblical references, and there's historical significance that dates back to days of slavery. There you go. Keep your lamps trimmed and burning from Hot Tuna. In the middle, we had new from the Black Keys. Good stuff there. Don't Stop Arguing Over Me. Comes from the brand new album Peaches, with an exclamation point. Peaches, very much a companion piece to the album a couple of years ago called Delta Cream, where they harness the energy and they get into that North Mississippi hill sound of you know, the hill country music, really deep, dark stuff. And they're going on tour starting next week, the 27th, on what is called the Peaches and Cream Tour. So they'll be probably performing a whole lot of both of those albums. No dates near here. They start out in the upper Midwest, go to Canada, and then over to Europe. We'll see if they come back here. The Black Keys, brand new from them. And we started off, The Forecast Calls for Pain from Robert Cray, his album Midnight Stroll. Earlier, Scott and I were talking about great horn sections, and I mentioned the Memphis Horns, who appear on that. It's just two guys, Andrew Love and Wayne Jackson, made up the Memphis Horns. 800-295-9994. If you want to hear more interesting tidbits about music, by the way, I made all that up. No. We share that kind of information with you. Of course, you know, a lot of you are interested in just more than the title and what album it came from. And that's the beauty. One of the beauties of this radio station is your local hosts indulging their local music taste and reflecting the local music taste. And people on the other side of the radio just grooving along saying, wow, this is really special. You know, we don't hear the same old classic rock songs. Nothing wrong with those classic rock songs, but we've heard them enough over the last 50 years. You can always listen to them on your own. But this kind of stuff, hearing Robert Cray and Hot Tuna and Tragically Hip and all these other great bands, you're only going to find it here on The Root. 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
1: And
2: ORG.
1: I should mention that we are already past the halfway point with, a little more than 6 hours to go. And, I love listening to Jan, and I was real happy when mm-hmm. she came back to town. Her voice is great. And just her delivery, her nuance, her irreverence.
2: Her slight pause. All
1: yeah,
2: time.
1: Yeah. Just perfectly timed. And, the thing about the songs here and the difference from commercial radio is that, commercial radio, obviously, they play the hits. They want you to stay and just hear every song. Hey, you're going to know the song. You're going to know the song. But even if you're listening to Open Tunings or another show here on the Root and you hear a song that you might not know, might not even like, hang around because you're going to dig the next one. Again, some of the musical forays that we go into may not appeal to everybody all the time, but just indulge us and then wait for the next awesome tune to come up. And by comparison, you might hear a song go, hey, hold everything. What is that? Like, when I first heard that Romany Gilmore song, I go, whoa, wait a minute now here. So musical discovery. You're only going to get it here. You're not going to discover any new songs, on the commercial stations. They don't dare, 800-295-9994 to support that musical independence and the musical mystery. What's coming next? And wow, where did this come from? And isn't this cool? So we hope that you will help us reach the sustaining goal and just in general become a member. I suggested at previous membership drives, for those old enough to remember, we get everybody members only jackets. Remember those members only?
2: Oh, yeah, yeah.
1: But I didn't want to seem like we were too elitist or anything. No. Bourgeois.
2: It's just part of joining the, it's an invitation to join the community.
1: Yeah.
2: And Dave just gave the phone number, the suggestion to call 800-295-9994. It's called Ron James.

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0: Tonight at Howard Horn Distilling in Naples, that is Growl Bear, the string band edition. Jeremy Button, he came in here last week to talk about his show and his project called Tales of the Finger Lakes, all songs related to the Finger Lakes. I played Finger Lakes Wine. I kind of meant to play Naples Hotel, but half a dozen of one, six of the other. What is that phrase? I don't know. I don't really know many of those.
1: Doesn't matter. Worth hearing it a second
0: anyway,
1: time.
0: Growl Bear with the song Finger Lakes Wine, and they're doing their release party tonight at Howard Horn with all the guests involved. There are 20 songs and from this album, and they all had different guests on them and different themes about the people and the places and the stories of the Finger Lakes.
1: Such a cool concept.
0: It is a cool.
1: Do you have the titles of any more there?
0: Or? Oh yes, we have.
1: Well, just what are two or three more titles? You got Finger Lakes Wine, Naples Hotel.
0: Just go down. Yeah, at the Naples Hotel, yeah. Orphan Train Mary. Let's see, Stuck Here in Patchenville, and Patchenville is like a hamlet of a small town. We talked about that. It's like a crossroads. You know?
1: Okay.
0: And let's see, what's another one? Maybe. In the Strong Memorial Hospital.
1: There you go. I mean, who can't relate to any of that? That is so cool.
0: So that will be tonight with Growl Bear at Howard Horn. We also heard a couple of songs written by the late, great Chuck Cumanali, Colorblind James. He was singing Call Me Sometime, which we are asking you to do right now, at 800-295-9994. I'm sure he'd appreciate us using his song as an invitation. And Gourmet Jug Band doing with Colorblind in there in the jug band for that recording, live at Slippery Corners, a whole big jug band contingent doing Jug Band Widow with Miss Judy and Miss Shirley doing the lead vocals on Jug Band Widow. Dave Kane is here with me. We are in our final couple minutes here of our membership challenge for the morning to reach 250 new or upgrading sustaining memberships. At theroot.org at 800-295-9994.
1: Right, and we're more than halfway there. We hope to get there by 6 p.m. Increases from Stephen in Brockport, Jay in Rochester, Emily in Fairport, Dale here in Rochester, Danielle in Geneva, Brian in Pittsford, Joshua in West Henrietta. We'll wrap it up in a couple more. I did want to what, you saw the comment there?
0: Yeah.
1: All right, so Sarah, who runs the whole show here, she said she thought that last song was Finger Lakes Swine. No.
0: Okay, there you go.
1: All right. So we'll be back in just a second. I did want to share this one. It comes from the brand-new 50th anniversary Eagles album, One of These Nights, their turning point in their career where they became more electric and commercial. And included with that set is a complete live show that's previously unreleased from September of 75. It was the final show where original member Bernie Ledden played, and certainly his influence on the early couple of albums is very country-tinged, as you will hear in this next live version of Midnight Flyer from the Eagles on Open Tunings on The Root.

0: here on Open Tunings on the Route Live Eagles, and a reminder of how countrified they were in the early part of their career. And that live version of Midnight Flyer, the original on their third album, On the Border, that appears on a new previously unreleased show that is part of the 50th anniversary deluxe One of These Nights release of Recent Times. 800-295-9994. Online, theroot.org. It's about 3.5 minutes before noon, which means our time is limited.
1: It is at hand. You ought to sing a little bit of that song.
0: Nah, that's okay.
1: I apologize for...
0: No. It's your show.
1: Well, you know.
0: No. You got your Friday song.
1: Okay, we got two Friday songs competing here.
0: I had the option to play in the Friday song or that Eagles song. People know the Friday song.
1: Yeah. Okay.
0: I wanted to share that Eagles song.
1: Okay, anyway, all this brought to you by Membership Dollars. And it's so, such a treat to have Dave Kane come on and choose
0: treat
1: these songs.
0: Me.
1: Like, I just, songs I would never hear really anywhere. You can't hear that stuff on commercial. You come from commercial radio.
0: No.
1: And you weren't playing these songs, right?
0: No.
1: No.
0: That's why I loved filling in for you in the past. Again, the joy, the exuberance that I had to be able to do that kind of radio,
1: yeah,
0: which I was unable to do in 40 plus years of commercial radio. And it's something that every radio personality who loves music would love to do instead of staying within this tight, structured, well-known format. So this is very liberating for me and fun to do and connect with the audience who loves music. So
1: great,
0: thanks
1: to hear someone who really cares about music,
0: yeah,
1: bring out what means something to them.
0: It's, well, great. You want to share. You want to share something that makes you feel, that mm-hmm gives you the feels,
1: yeah,
0: you know? You say, oh, I got to share this with people. And that's what this is all about here, musical discovery and sharing in community.
1: And this challenge for 250 new or upgrading sustainer members will go on all day, but here, thank goodness I drank all that coffee already. But we have like a couple minutes left here, and you can help us out at 800-295-9994. Become a new sustainer or upgrade your existing membership and add to that total. This is Chandler Travis, the Philharmonic, coming in.
0: Somebody loves you.
1: Somewhere, somebody does.
0: Yeah.
1: And I can't thank everyone who's called this morning, who's called this week, who's called over the years, and you who may be making

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0: That is Bleachers with The Van, recorded live in Philadelphia for World Cafe. Bleachers' new album, Everyone for 10 Minutes, is available now. Jack Antonoff of Bleachers is my guest. I'm Kaleo. It's World Cafe. Welcome back. How you doing, man?
1: Really good. Thanks for having me.
0: Absolutely. Absolutely. I wanted to start with The Van because this is a song that takes us back to the beginning. A picture of a band just getting started. Can you describe that moment of what you're talking about in that song, that feeling of going out on the road for the first time?
1: Well, the song is very literal, which is why Mikey from my band sampled the Blue Magic song, Philly Soul Band.
0: Yeah.
1: Just Don't Want to Be Lonely. And he played it to me, and I was like, oh my God. I was right away like, this is so crazy, because I have this memory of when I first left for my first tour. We pulled into a gas station in Philly, and we all got out of the car and just stood there, and Blue Magic was playing at the gas station, that song. And it was this stunning moment where it was so funny because no one knew how to pump gas or you know, in Jersey, it's like...
0: Someone else pumps
1: your
0: gas.
1: Yeah. But it's like a pride thing. It's like, that's a job. We don't touch that. You know, you would never... So we were all just standing there, and this thing, I Just Don't Want to Be Lonely, was playing, and I was like, so interesting. Looking back on it, it's like the choices we made, you know, I thought we were, you know, doing what we love to do, which... We were and are, but we were also these kids who really didn't want to be lonely and felt really misunderstood and expressed it through making music and songwriting and made this decision that no one asked us to make.
0: Right.
1: You know, to pack into a van and sleep on people's floors and set out on this journey that is still going. Very, very, very powerful to me because I don't feel very different.
0: Is it easy to pull for those memories that happened decades ago? Because one of the things that I thought about, you know, listening to the song is how vivid it is.
1: Almost too easy. And so it wasn't until Mikey showed me that sample that I was able to write the song. Because I knew I wanted to write about my origin story a little bit on this album. Mm-hmm. And I did twice. And Sideways in the Van talk about my origin story of why I'm here. I don't think I knew at the time I wanted to write about it, but it occurred to me that in a time where we're increasingly being split between like human form and like digital form, it's almost like, you know, like you forget that certain things even happened because people don't recognize them in you. And I almost feel like I need to like plant a flag, like remind myself and everyone of where I actually come from.
0: Because, pre-digital life, pre-digital notion of Jack?
1: Yeah, well, just I think the where you end up, there's a lot of assumptions made about how you got there. You know, certain things start to feel like you have to remind yourself of what actually happened, you know, because everyone starts to have an opinion on what happened, how you got there, how you did this, how you did that, how you started playing shows, why, you know, it becomes, I think, the bigger your work reaches people, it also becomes theirs.
0: Sure.
1: And it's a beautiful thing, but there was also this part of me that's like, well, here's also exactly what happened. So there's that part of it. And I didn't know how to write about it. And then when I heard that sample, I was like, oh, that story of hearing the sample song, using the sample, talking about, you know, the sort of we're not in Kansas moment of my

0: Life for Me, which took place in Philly, that was like, oh, I get it. That unlocks it.
1: Yeah. I want to ask about a book that sort of maybe hopefully ties into that sort of experience of leaving this book, Your Own Effing Life.
0: Yeah.
1: What is that?
0: That was a book that this is, you know, pre the internet as it is, that would get passed around and copied. And it had the contact information for the DIY, you know, promoters everywhere. So the first tour that I booked, me and my friend Evan, we sat in his attic and we took that book, and I said, okay, I'll do Richmond, you do Raleigh, I'll do Charleston, you do Orlando, whatever it is. And you go through, and we played places called the Stone Soup Collective, or like an anarchist bookstore somewhere, or someone's backyard. But at that time, you know, there were these amazing scenes in every place. I grew up in one of them in New Jersey. Philly did too. I mean, I used to come see Kid Dynamite in Philly, and it was like a whole other world. But Jersey was a completely other world.
1: It's its own scene.
0: It's its own thing. And so that's how we went and played. And it's remarkable to me how modest the goals were. And it's just about when I grew up, you know, there was no reaching everyone.
1: Right. If I could run an East Coast tour and sell 500 copies, hey, that's
0: 500 copies, 10 copies.
1: You know, sure.
0: I mean, the goal wasn't, I mean, I grew up in a time it was both sort of the politics of the scene I was in, mm-hmm. and just how we were, doing it was the goal. Success wasn't the goal. And, I'm just really grateful that that's when I got to come up, because it just, that feeling doesn't leave you.
1: Yeah. We're talking with Jack Antonoff here on World Cafe. Bleacher's new album is Everyone for 10 Minutes. Coming up, more with Jack on the record and some magic talk. But first, a live performance from the stage, originally from the 2017 album Gone Now. It's All My Heroes on World Cafe.

0: Recorded live in Philadelphia, All My Heroes. It's Bleachers. Bleachers' new album, Everyone for 10 Minutes, is available now. Jack Antonoff is my guest on World Cafe. Something that really strikes me is interesting. Let me find the quote, because it sort of ties into what you said. You said there are so many people out there yelling how the sausage is made that it's increasingly hard for people to imagine that it's just magic. Why do you think it's important to maintain that mystery for the listener?
1: Well, I don't even think it's about maintaining. I think it's just preaching that, like, I don't know how it happens. You know, like, there's a thing, because it is magic. Everyone contains their own version of magic. And for some people, it's through songwriting. For some people, it's through cooking. For some people, it's teaching. Like, everyone has a thing that they can't just explain why they're compelled to do it or why it sort of, like, beams out of them, yeah. Right? And I think it's obviously reductive, but it's also just like, to me, it's like, in my head, I call it, or if I joke around, like sort of like the masterclass mentality, mm-hmm. You know, it's like, I feel like the thing that gets picked apart on how something is made is everything but the most important thing. And, you know, like, I love showing people, like, you know, like little production tricks and things like this, or like, oh, like, this is a cool way to reamp stuff, or this kind of tape, blah, blah, blah. But it's like, all that stuff is so incredibly secondary to this, like, deep humming in you that hears something and feels something and takes a journey to make it happen.
0: Yeah.
1: The only, you know, Bukowski, what's that great quote of his, like, about writing, like, if it doesn't wake you up at night, don't do it. If it doesn't, you know, make you run out of the shower to write something down, don't do it. You know, that to me is, obviously he comes from the more cynical school of talking
0: sure.
1: about things, but it's just interesting. And it's interesting to me because it speaks to how we see the world of let's figure everything out.
0: So let's switch gears back to the new record for Bleachers. Did this record take a different shape in terms of how you prepared for it and how you wanted to sort of work on it? Do you try to switch up
1: yeah.
0: album to album, like how you go in and make it?
1: Yeah. I mean, this is like craft stuff where you're like getting very, you know, I love that stuff too, where it's like getting very literal with frequencies and the space that a previous album has occupied and where you want to take this based on what you're talking about.
0: Yeah.
1: You know, I could talk for hours about the feeling of wanting to capture live music and how that's actually done. You know, you can't just chuck the band in the room and play live. You can.
0: You could try.
1: And sometimes it's really interesting, but actually a lot of times it fills the space so intensely that you kind of lose something. So, like, that's a really fun thing on songs like Dirty Wedding Dress, like creating the feeling of what it is to me to be with my band on stage versus saying, like, okay, the band's in a room. So it's a lot of, like, opposites. It's a lot of, like, counterintuitive things. And at best, it's a blast. And then at the worst, it's really frustrating.
0: Was it a blast at Electric Lady Studios?
1: It pretty much always is. But it's everything, man. It's like, I live my life in there, so I'm happy, I'm sad, I'm prolific, I'm brain dead, I'm all of it.
0: It's your second home is what people say you're there a lot.
1: Yeah. I just kind of stay up there and, you know, there's my house, the house I grew up in, Electric Lady. There's these places where when you walk through the door, you just sort of slip into another realm. And if you have those places, you should keep going back.
0: Yeah. And I love that on the record, and I believe it's the closing track, or maybe it's a bonus track upstairs at...
1: It's not technically a bonus track, but to me, it's like the album ends and then that plays when the credits run.
0: It kind of felt like yeah. a little bit disconnected from it, but I love it because, of course, the Vince Clark nod to Yaz upstairs at Eric's. Eric's was a recording studio. Was it Blackwing in England? I would love to know the story behind that. Was that the last song you
1: put
0: together?
1: It was a song I wrote that had nothing to do with anything, and I just, like, I said that phrase, you know, upstairs at Eric's, upstairs at ELS, and I always imagined, like, maybe one day I'll do, like, a concert / like documentary of like all the work I made up there and play it. That's something I'll do at some point. And the things that happen there, they're so protected.
0: Yeah.
1: You know, it's like everyone is like who's me, my band and people I collaborate with. We're just like so intent on capturing stuff and not, you know, and not just like shooting every thought or video out to the world. Like it's so contained that, it's like magic what happens there. Because it's like, it's just only we can, you know, remember all those like amazing times of making music. So I wrote a song about it. It was kind of a sweet song and I loved it. But it felt to me like like an end title in a movie.
0: Yeah, like a credits roll.
1: Yeah, but it's not a bonus song either. It's just the end title. So it's like, to me, the album ends with I'm Not Joking, which is like the most like sincere, like I am not joking about how serious I am about protecting certain things. And then that's like, we're all partying up there.
0: Yeah, well, we're going to do a little partying upstairs at ELS, if that's cool with you. Yeah. It's Bleachers on World Cafe.

0: It is Upstairs at ELS. That is from Bleachers. It's off their new album, Everyone for 10 Minutes. We're talking with Jack Antonoff of Bleachers, and we will be back in just a moment on World Cafe.
1: Good afternoon. You're listening to World Cafe on The Root, WITH in Ithaca, WRUR in Rochester. I'm Kelly Walker, usually with you on a Sunday with my program, the Sundilla Radio Hour, but joining you for just a few minutes to remind you that you make all of this possible. 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And I hope that you'll take advantage of it with some generosity of your own at theroot.org. It takes just a few moments and really makes a big difference. And you know, we've had a great morning so far. We're halfway there, halfway to an additional $25,000. And the need has never been greater. Last fall, we came to you with the bad news. The news really was everywhere that federal funding for public broadcasting has ceased. And we ended up with a significant budget deficit, but individual listeners like you stepped up to help us bridge that gap. Thank you to everybody who is a member right now. We'd like to thank you as well. And what a better way to do it than to take advantage of this sustainer challenge. Sustaining membership, it's easy. $10 a month, $15 a month, whatever fits into your budget. You can put it on a credit card, or better still, just do an electronic funds transfer from your bank account. It's easy. We'll tell you more. Go to theroot.org and thank you.
0: Welcome back. It's World Cafe. I'm Kaleo. Let's continue our conversation with Jack Antonoff of Bleachers. Their new album is called Everyone for 10 Minutes. Here we go.
2: Your bandmates have been a part of the ride for more than a decade now. So even though technically it's like they became official members in 2023.
3: Man, they are the ride.
2: They are the ride. How is your relationship involved with them when it comes to actually, like, we know on stage it's a blast and it's fun, but the actual working relationship when you are making an album together?
3: Oh, they've been really involved in most of the albums. It's a band. It's a culture. You know, a band is a funny thing because the aesthetic is so enticing, mm-hmm. but you can't just have a band.
2: You mean you got to work for it a little bit.
3: It's kind of like a religion where it's like there's so much studying to truly understand and practicing. You know, Bleachers has hit this point where it's like you start, you know, living with people that long, playing that many shows, going all over the world. You develop this like telepathic thing.
2: Just about to ask about the unspoken communication.
3: It is magic. You know, you can't understate it, and then it doesn't shrink. It grows and it builds and it builds if you can be good to each other. But it's an amazing thing, and I think what I've noticed is people yearn for it more than ever.
2: It's World Cafe. We're here with Jack Antonoff. I'd like to get into another new song, live performance you brought, I Can't Believe You're Gone. What can you tell us about it?
3: I write a ton about loss and grief, but I've always a lot of like notes, like tabs in my head open. And like one of them has always been that feeling. Everyone knows this feeling when you lose someone, it comes in these weird rushes, you know? So it's like, obviously there's different phases of grief, but as life goes on, you're just sort of like lunch, food, microphone here, work, that rug. You're just like the person. Mm-hmm. And then all of a sudden you're not reminded of it. You're there in all of its totality, in all of its magnitude, and it's so big that you just sort of like kind of you lose your breath. And so I became really interested in these things, you know, sort of started writing them down, a sand bottle, a Burger King crown, you know, things that outlive you, how bizarre, you know. I started with that. There's the car that we drove when you were still around, some clothing and wallpaper, a Burger King crown. You know, I like the word Burger King. It's absurd. How does the word Burger King fit with death? You know, but things
2: in
3: like
2: this moment
3: that, yeah,
2: for you.
3: Sam Bottles and Essays Outlive You, How Wrong. This Room Is My Nightmare. This Room Is My God. You know, these spaces where you grieve. It's where I finished The Wire, where my face hit the floor. You know, like, it's just the totality of it. Like, I'm in there watching The Wire. I'm in there weeping on the floor. Like, it's bizarre. It's comedic. And that all of these things, rush. And I wrote this whole poem of Virgin Crown, The Wire. And then what does it all boil down to? What if I had to give that feeling a phrase? I can't believe you're gone. And I like how caveman that is and how poetic everything else is. So that was one that sometimes things come in a rush. That was one that, like, I saw the structure of it, like the four verses and the tag. It's like, kind of like a folk song. Mm-hmm. I produced it Irish, like I can explain that too. But yeah, just these things. Because it rarely is the, we went back to that town and blah, blah, blah. Or, you know, I looked up at her favorite mountain trail. It's more like some dust in a corner, it snaps you into a sense memory.
2: Very rarely do the memories of someone that from a past part of your life appear through intentionality.
3: Exactly.
2: Cool. Let's take a listen to it. It's Bleachers, I Can't Believe You're Gone, here on World Cafe.

Careless, I'll litigate the family. Our father's condition, better man, speeches, walls, caveman traditions, inches of glory, and the leaps of true faith.

0: Thank you.
1: Recorded live on World Cafe, it's Bleachers' I Can't Believe You're Gone. Their new studio album is available now. It's called Everyone for 10 Minutes. Jack Antonoff's here. I'm Kaleo. It's World Cafe. This thread is run through the interview, but I kind of want to ask specifically about it. You know, the thing I get from the music, your interviews, how you talk to the people that who love this band, the band itself, that this is this incredibly pure thing, almost sacred for you, the band Bleachers and the community that you've created. How do you preserve that sacredness in a world that is so quick to, you know, ruin anything pure and good?
2: I wrote a song about it. Dirty Wedding Dress is essentially that. And the answer is you focus on what matters. Mm-hmm. You focus on what matters, because if you take your eye off that, you will feel frustration. You will feel unseen. You will feel torn apart. It doesn't matter. You know, it's a bit of a modern phenomenon that we take into account or care what sort of this greater ether of people, or a lot of times not even people, bots or whatever, feel about anything. It's a scam. We know it's a scam. We're on the tail end of it. It's ending. It's never been a better time. Just remember, it's your people. It's my partner. It's my family. It's my band. It's my friends. It's my audience. That's who I'm out here truly caring about and in a deep conversation with. And I think it's harder than ever to do and more vital than ever to do for survival.
1: Last time you were on in 2024, you nailed the stuff on AI. Quote, it'll be another way that artists get screwed. And quote, it'll cause streaming services populating themselves with AI songs rather than paying artists. Lo and behold, that was spot on. Is it a bummer that it was going exactly how you expected?
2: I think the bummer, the malaise, the perfect word is dread.
1: Yeah.
2: Is when we see something and we know exactly what's happening. That's obviously been the political landscape for a long time, you know, is this feeling of dread, because it's like, we know how this ends. We know exactly how this ends, and there's nothing new about it. There's nothing interesting about it. There's no growth there. And when it comes to issues in the music industry, there's a lot of people who have historically been really good at coming in and extorting as much money from artists as possible. And we are a very easy group to take advantage of, because we would do it for free. We shouldn't, but we would. When you roll up to a club, you know, no one in that room is working for free. The band is. And that says a lot about how we view art in this country, right? Mm-hmm. You know, and I think there's this sense of like, well, you know, you're out there living your dream, so shut up. And it's like, well, it's not
1: that. You have both.
2: Well, it's not that simple. And the one thing I wish was more prevalent, maybe it's getting better, but definitely wasn't when I was younger, is there's so many jobs in art. There's so many amazing jobs. It might not be this, but it might be this. It might be that, like, there's so much. And if you do something that you truly love and sparks that magic in you, something will come of it, which is why it's so devastating when people just sort of like extort. So I, you know, to get back to the original thing you're talking about, artistically, I couldn't be less worried about AI, but I'm terrified about what it'll do for, you know, paying artists fairly.
1: Yeah. Is there anything to be hopeful if you're a younger musician starting out, that we might be able to ride this storm out?
2: Yes. I think the biggest thing that I feel amazing hope about, and I think a very young musician should feel amazing hope about, is the incredible interest and hunger for great work is going to continue to explode. It already has. It will continue. So food is the canary in the coal mine. We've been through this, you know, like, we went through all the decades of like synthetic food, and now it's just like, you know, and there's so many issues that we could go on forever about that, but it's like the people are you can't, as much as I think a lot of people would like to think this way, you really can't tell people what to think, and you really can't sell people crap for very long. So there's gonna be so many issues, but an amazing amount of hope that I hinge on, and I think everyone should, is that I see a obsession with finding real things that is going to balloon as we enter this phase of modernity that no one wants.
1: Yeah. I agree. It's so beautifully said, and a perfect way to wrap up the session. We've got one more performance to get to. It's I Want to Get Better. It's Bleachers here on World Cafe.

0: recorded live in Philadelphia. Bleachers, I Want to Get Better. Bleachers' new album is available now. It's called Everyone for 10 Minutes. Jack, always a pleasure.
1: Thanks so much for having me.
0: Thanks for keeping it real, and congratulations on the album. Come back and see us whenever you'd like.
1: Thank you, guys. Thank you so much.
0: It's Bleachers. We're back in a minute with more World Cafe.
2: You're listening to World Cafe on The Root, WRUR in Rochester, WITH in Ithaca. Good afternoon. I'm Kelly Walker. 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Or perhaps you've kept up with the local music scene thanks to The Root. 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Thank you.
0: Welcome back. It's World Cafe. Thanks again to Jack Antonoff and Bleachers. The new album, Everyone for 10 Minutes, is available now. And if you want to check out video of that performance and extended cut of the interview, you can find it on our YouTube channel, youtube.com/worldcafe. Back into music with Steven Sanchez from his new album, Love, Love, Love. A little Motown in this one. It's Sweet Love.

who I am. If I could just get back home to pick up where we left off, I'd take better care of myself. I'd stop drinking from the bottom.

Emerging and established artists. This is World Cafe.

0: From last year's album, Chain Your Dragon, it's Goose, putting the wraps on this edition of The Cafe with Madalena. Thanks again to our guest, Jack Antonoff of Bleachers, and hat tip to our producer, Miguel Perez, for his work on the session. We make this show from WXPN at the University of Pennsylvania in Philadelphia, but we couldn't do it without all of the affiliates nationwide that make this show possible. I'm Stephen Kaleo. We'll catch you on the next World Cafe from NPR.
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3: 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Good afternoon. I'm Kelly Walker, and I hope you're enjoying World Cafe today. 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And doesn't that feel great to be part of a team that makes all of this possible? Our sustainer challenge says that if 250 listeners become monthly sustainers, they give $10 a month or $25 a month, then we're going to receive an additional $25,000. So if you've not given before, this is a great time to do so at theroot.org. Or if you've already given, thank you. 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We have you, the listener, who's just like us, a fan of public radio. 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
0: Welcome one, welcome all. It's World Cafe. I am Kaleo, and I want to start with this Irish band called Florence Road. Had the chance to see them perform in studio for a forthcoming World Cafe mini concert, and oh my goodness, the voice, the singing, the attitude, it is excellent. This is from their new EP, Spring Forward. 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

Paris Paloma with Labor from her debut album, Cacophony. And before that, new music from the Irish band Florence Road. The song is called Rabbits Can Swim. This is World Cafe. And even though this feels distinctly British, it comes from the Windy City, Chicago's Bridget Calls Me Baby. From the new record, Irreversible, this is Slumber Party.

0: Spoon with Inside Out here on The Cafe. Coming up, live performances from the vault featuring Lord Huron and Robert Plant. That band. Oh, yeah. Robert Plant and Alison Krauss. Just kidding. We're back in a minute with more World Cafe.
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2: Thank you for listening to World Cafe today on The Root, WRUR in Rochester, WITH in Ithaca. 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I'm Kelly Walker, taking just a moment to remind you that we are wrapping up a week of fundraising. 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And couldn't all of these musicians really, really, really benefit from a little bit more support? 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Doesn't that seem appropriate? So go to theroot.org right now, make that gift, and keep in mind that if you're a fan of The Root, we have some terrific new ways to say thank you. We've got a brand new logo, some new swag to go on it. We've got mugs, tote bags, t-shirts, vinyl stickers. 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And thank you. We really do appreciate it.
0: Welcome back. It's World Cafe, and it's live from the archives in the vault, pulling out live performances from bands and artists who have visited over the years. And you'll have to forgive me for getting Robert Plant's, what his band, his first band was, because he's been on the show so many times, but it's always been solo or with Alison Krauss. So how dare I forget Led Zeppelin, which I didn't forget. And I'm going to pay it off in a great way, because here is a live performance of Robert Plant in studio doing When the Levee Breaks. It's World Cafe's Live from the Archives.

From their most recent visit to World Cafe, it's Lord Huron with Ends of the Earth and Robert Plant, When the Levee Breaks. 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Here's a band that will be hanging out in studio with us not too far from now. Snail Mail from their new album Ricochet. It's Dead End.

0: That's recent World Cafe guest Joby Riccio with Buzzkill from the new album Face the Feeling. She was the winner of the John Prine Fellowship Award given out by the Newport Folk Festival. High praise. Great record, Face the Feeling, from Joby Riccio. Back in a minute with more World Cafe.
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0: Jumping into this last set with Freako, band out of Chicago, doubling up from 2 to 4 members on this record called Something Worth Waiting For. Here's new music, 7 Degrees. It's Freako.

0: one of the breakout bands of the last few years, proving hardcore isn't dead yet, Turnstile with CN Stars from their last album, Never Enough. And this is Lorelei, who I think is going to blow up the musical project of Nate Amos, the song Hollow Boy from his latest studio album, Hollow Boy. And that is that. That's the show. That's what we got. But we'll do it again really soon. In the meantime, thanks to all of our affiliates who make this show possible. And we produce this program from WXPN at the University of Pennsylvania in Philadelphia. I'm Stephen Kaleo. 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

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My name is Hannah Mayer. I'm your afternoon host. And yeah, it's Friday. We're looking for that weekend, baby. We did it. I'm going to start us off with some Chaparral. Love this band. This song's called Dance With Somebody. So grab a friend, give them a little twirl, and buckle in for another great show on Afternoons with Hannah Mayer.

0: but there's blood on.
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Up next is a new one from Elin Jewell. It's called Deportee. 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

0: Willie Nelson is a prolific country artist, releasing more than 150 albums in his career. 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Author Jeffrey Himes breaks it down in his new book, Willie Nelson, All the Albums.
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4: 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Life opens up.

it's just love a lot, you know. We gotta get a love. I like it.

That's Joss Stone featuring Shaggy. I love that Shaggy is on that track. Loving You is the name of that song. Ray LaMontagne with Hey No Pressure. That is probably my favorite Ray LaMontagne song. And Elin Jewell with Deportee. We got a couple of country girls coming at you next, starting off with the Carolina Chocolate Drops. 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

0: That's the latest release from the Broody Brothers. They had that other song that was called Me More Cowboy Than You. That song's called Dark and Stormy, the title track off their upcoming album. Before that, Linda Martell, Country Queen. That was Bad Case of the Blues. And Carolina Chocolate Drops with Country Girl. I told you we got some country girls in that set. And just some absolute legends coming at you on the route, WRUR and WITH. Don't forget, we are in the middle of our pledge drive for the spring. 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The more that you talk to people about it, the more that the word gets around that we want to be here for the long haul. So we appreciate all of you and everybody that's donated so far for the pledge drive. Oh, what am I going to play? I'm going to play some Goodnight Moonshine up in our next set. My name is Hannah Mayer, and this is WRUR and WITH.
1: Jonathan Wilson has been going against the musical tide ever since he was in high school.
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1: Hear how his musical rebellion helped shape his work as a producer and an artist. Jonathan Wilson kicks off Producer Week next time on an encore, World Cafe.
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0: That's Nickel Creek with Holding Pattern, Kurt Vile with Wheelhouse and Goodnight, Moonshine with Somebody's Child. 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A little cooler today, but not too bad. 59 degrees in Rochester. It's going to get down to 48 tonight, mostly cloudy. Tomorrow's looking like mostly raining all day with a high of 57 for Rochester and a low of 47. Sunday's looking about a high of 72 and a low of 55 with rain showers on and off for Rochester. It's 64 in Ithaca, not bad. 52 tonight, cloudy conditions tomorrow, and Sunday looks like rain for Ithaca. Tomorrow, the high is 53, the low is 49, and Sunday, 66 high and a low of 58. That's what's going on in your neck of the woods this weekend. And in our neck of the woods in the studio, it's not just me in here, but Katie Eppner's back. Hi, Katie.
1: Hello, Hannah. Good to be here as always.
0: Thanks for coming back. 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
1: Absolutely. 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And what that affords us is the freedom to program our own shows, really bring the community music that doesn't have an agenda behind it, you know, isn't trying to fill stadium arenas, you know, by telling us this music is good. No, we're playing music mm-hmm. that our DJs know is good, and our DJs want our audiences to hear, which is just incredible.
0: Yeah, it really is unique. I mean, a lot of radio stations, they just tell the DJs what to play, and maybe, if you're lucky, you get one song per hour where you get to choose that one song, but that's not like that here at The Root. All of our hosts get to choose their own shows. We pick every single song. We handpick it because we love the music. We know that you guys like the music, or maybe we're not sure if you like it, but we want to expose you to something a little bit new, something you've never heard before, new sounds, new artists, or maybe something old that you haven't heard before. So we do a lot of unique programming here, and we have the freedom to do so, but with that comes a financial risk. You know, we don't have that big blanket of these big companies giving us all of this money. 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And we thank you for it. Thank you to everybody, too, that has already participated. I got some cool tunes for you. Speaking of cool tunes, we got new stuff. A lot of new songs, and I got some fun old stuff in this set. I'm going to start off with a new one from King Margo. It's called Game Over. 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
1: In this week's edition of Rhythm Lab Radio, we dug through the vaults of some of our favorite tunes over the years this week, including tracks from Blood Orange, Black Milk, Disclosure, Georgia Ann Muldrow, Mick Jenkins, Paul Weller, and more.

0: It's Mr. Tyler Childers with Going Home. Wanda Jackson before that, the Queen of Rockabilly with Blue Yodel number 6, and King Margot with Game Over. You're on the air with Hannah Mayer, but not just Hannah Mayer today. We got Katie and Gary up in here. Hi, guys.
1: Hi.
0: Thanks for coming in today.
1: Well, thanks.
0: It is our final day of our spring pledge drive. We are asking for donations to The Root, and what better way to bring in two Root fans and two people that also work in the building doing very different things. You know what? I think we should start from ground zero. Can you, we'll start with you, Gary. Will you let the listeners know who you are and what brings you in?
1: Yeah, so I'm Gary Puttup. I've been a member, a sustaining member for years. I have volunteered here in different capacities for years. And one of the things, the reason I do that and the reason I'm here today and one of the reasons I'm a sustaining member is what you talked about before. It's the uniqueness of this station. I will tell you what my Fridays are like. I am found someone that looks forward to Fridays, and not because it's the end of the week. Because this is my Friday. I wake up in the morning, and the first thing I do is I put on 88.5. I'm listening to The Root, WRUR, and I'm catching up on the news. And just when that has just, like, gotten too much, what is it? It's 9 a.m., Open Tunings, and Scott Regan. You know, and the music that he plays, that you play, that you choose for him to play, is just so good. And then what do we have? World Cafe.
0: Mm-hmm.
1: All right? And listeners should know this. You know, this is what those shows like World Cafe and what you're going to hear on the weekends here on WRUR, those are not gifted to us. We have to pay for those. So when you become a member here, you're helping keeping those shows on the air. And then what do I have? 2 p.m. It's on the air with Hannah Mayer, right?
0: Swooping
1: so
0: in.
1: So it is so, I love your show. I'm telling you,
0: Gary,
1: I'm one of your number one fans.
0: I know.
1: It's the uniqueness of the music. I mean, I love the fact that this isn't like a regular radio station. I turn this on and I might be hearing Dolly Parton. I might be hearing rap music. I might be hearing electro swing. And the exposure to the new stuff. And in addition to the oldies that you play, make this special. But it's not over. It's dinner time. It's 6 p.m. And what do I have?
0: Rejuvenations.
1: And then when that's done, Blacks and Blues. That's my Friday. And I'm hoping that you're out there, if you're listening to this, that becomes your Friday. Right? And the way that we can keep this going is for you to become a member. Mm-hmm. And if you can, and we know everybody has different means, but if you can, the sustaining membership, that really helps us because it helps us plan, it helps us budget, and it helps us keeping these shows on. And maybe a little later in another break, we could talk about what goes on the weekends here on WRUR. So you know, whether you're listening on 88.5, whether you're down in Ithaca, listening to WITH, all right, I hope that if you're listening, that you will join this community and become a member with us and become a sustaining member here at WRUR.
0: That really is the best way to support us, just like you said, because we can count on that money, and we are having a challenge today. We've got, I think we only need 59 people more to become monthly sustainers, and then we're going to get that additional $25,000 from our generous Leadership Circle member, Terry Krizan. So give us a call, 1-800-295-9994 or theroot.org.
2: Yeah, a couple more details about the Sustainer Challenge. 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We need 56 members left. And what that means is we're looking for new monthly sustaining gifts, or if you're an existing member, you just need to increase your sustaining gift for $2 a month, $2 more a month, excuse me. 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It's a community of members, and it's a great time for you to join.
0: Exactly. 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So 1-800-295-9994 or theroot.org. 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

0: King Gizzard and the Lizard Wizard with Hog Calling Contest. I love that song. I love all of those words jumbled up together. Nirvana before that with Dumb and Death Cab for Cutie with Riptides. I want to let you know about a couple of shows going on tonight. The Thighmasters are going to be rocking some 80s tunes from 8 to 11 p.m. at Johnny's. And we've got a show at the Bug Jar, St. Vith and Shapes. That's at 8. At Lux at 10. Awful Knoffel and Brower are playing. We've got Maxwell Robbins, some jazz at the Flight Wine Bar at 6:30. Buddha Hood is at Three Heads Brewing at 7 o'clock. There's a tribute to the Voices of the 70s at Love and Cup at 7:30. There's a show at Hollerhorn, Jeremy Button and friends. It's a CD release show for them, and that is in Naples. And that is what I see going on in our neck of the woods tonight. I'll let you know about Ithaca as we move and groove throughout our afternoon. It is Hannah Mayer on the air with you. I got Katie and Gary in the studio. We are here talking about our spring membership drive. We are asking you to become a member of the station because we are member supported. 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A reminder, you can do it on our website, theroot.org. 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
1: Yeah, Hannah, you know, I'd like to talk to the folks listening who aren't members yet. Maybe have never become a member and, you know, are always saying, oh, wait to the next drive. I'll wait to the next match or challenge. Well, today is your chance. Right now is the moment. We do have that sustainer challenge in effect where if we can gets 250 monthly sustaining gifts by 6 p.m. That will unlock an additional $25,000. That will go in support of everything that we do here, playing music you love for the community that we love. We have the donations have been coming in, and we are working away at that number. I think that we've got 50 or so more to go on for the next, you know, 2.5 hours. So let's lock in, everybody. And make that call at 1-800-295-9994.
0: Yeah, we are getting very, very close. 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So if you're already a member, but you increase it by $12 a month, you're going to get dinner and a movie for two at the Little. 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And you can go to the website, theroot.org, and donate there as well. Now I'm going to play a song from one of my favorite bands. I love these guys. They're funny. I love a funny band. Okay, before I get to the band really quick, I want to ask Gary and Katie, how do you guys feel? We'll start with you, Gary. How do you feel about comedy music?
2: Why not?
0: What's your quick hot take?
2: Yeah, Colorblind James with Scott Regan in the morning. He plays a lot of that. Squirrel Nut Zippers, they're one of my favorite bands. Oh, yes.
0: He's down for it. What about you, Katie?
1: Of course I'm down with that. I got to write those names down. I mean, really, like, I listen to comedy music, but, like, I could always listen to more. Yeah.
0: I'm here for it. I feel like it gets a bad rap, and I think They Might Be Giants do a really good job of kind of towing the line between comedy and serious music. So we're going to hear their latest release. It's called Wu-Tang. 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

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And thanks for listening.

0: Easy Love Part 2 by Larkin Poe. Silly Humans before that. That's a local band with This Dream Is Mine, and They Might Be Giants with Wu-Tang. It's Hannah Mayer and Mr. Gary. Hey, Gary.
1: Yeah, Gare on the Air with Hannah. Yeah. Hannah and Gare on the Air.
0: There you go. There you go. You know, Gary, I heard this song the other day, and I know two Garys. You and my other friend, Gary. Gary Crocker. Hey, Gary, if you're listening. There is a song out, like a country song that is, I believe the lyrics are, there aren't a lot of Garys around anymore. And it's specifically a song about how apparently Gary, the name Gary, is like, there's not a lot of new Garys being born or being named, if you will.
1: It was a thing a while back.
0: I like the name. I think it's unique, and I don't know. Like I said, I know two Garys. That's not that many Garys, but I'm here for it. I'm here for the Garys. We're here for the Garys. We're here because it is our pledge drive. We are asking for donations to help support the station. We are a non-profit public radio station. We don't play what other stations play, and you've probably realized that even if you've just been listening for a few minutes. But we're specifically looking for sustaining members, and we are looking for new members. If you are already a sustainer, we love you. Thank you so much for being here with us. But right now, we only need 50 more people to become monthly sustainers to unlock a $25,000 gift from Terry Krizan, and that gift is in memory of his wife, Suzanne. So thank you, Terry, so much. But like I said, we still need 50 people to either increase your existing monthly sustainer membership. So if you increase by $2 or more, it's going to go towards that $25,000. Or if you are a new member, we are talking to you. You know, if you've never given to The Root before, but you listen every single day, we wouldn't be here if we didn't have our sustaining members. So it was somebody like you that took that first step, signed up at $5, $10, $20 a month, and became a member of the station. Gary, how long have you been a member for with WSXI?
1: I don't even know. I'd have to check my files. But if I could say this, Hannah, what you just played, it was some local music. And on one of the breaks, you were announcing local bands that are playing here in the community. We have a new graphic on some of our gifts for people that are becoming members. And it says on it, local hosts, local music, no algorithms. Mm-hmm. And this is one of the things that makes really The Root unique, in that you choosing the music. It's not some machine. It's not a computer. Mm-hmm. And that's I would right. just say that's why I listen. That's why I'm part of this. And I hope when somebody's listening, if they're here listening now, they must, I'm hoping, I'm going to assume that they enjoy and they appreciate what they're getting here on The Root. And I hope that they become part of this community, become a sustaining member. Ask for one of these nice new gifts that we have. And if it's a matching fund, that only makes it the better.
0: Exactly. And we do have lots of gifts. You can see them on our website, theroot.org. And our number to call to donate, unfortunately, we can't take the calls here in the studio. So you're going to want to call 1-800-295-9994. That's 1-800-295-9994. And I just saw the phone ringing. I can't pick it up while I'm live, but I hope that you heard me. If you're calling to donate, it's 1-800-295-9994. And thank you so much for calling. And thank you for being part of something here at The Root and supporting local media, local music, and local artists. I'm going to play a few more songs to round out our hour here. Some Dwight and Nicole coming up. This is Only You on The Root.

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0: That's a new one from a band called Meals. The song is Out West. The Beatles with Besame Mucho from 1962. That was a remastered version of that. And Dwight and Cole with Only You. 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Now we've got a few minutes of news and we will be right back.
1: Live from NPR News in Washington, I'm Janine Herbst. Tulsi Gabbard is resigning as President Trump's Director of National Intelligence. NPR's Franco Ordonez reports she says she's leaving to support her husband, who's battling a rare form of bone cancer.
2: In a letter to President Trump, Gabbard thanked the president for the opportunity to lead the office of the Director of National Intelligence, but she said she needed to be there for her husband. She wrote, "I cannot in good conscience ask him to face this fight alone while I continue in this demanding and time-consuming position." Gabbard is the latest in a series of cabinet officials to leave the Trump administration. Other departures include Homeland Security Secretary Kristi Noem and Attorney General Pam Bondi. Trump commended Gabbard for doing a, quote, incredible job and said he will miss her. He added that Principal Deputy Director of National Intelligence Aaron Lucas will serve as Acting Director of National Intelligence. Franco Ordonez, NPR News, The White House.
1: NATO foreign ministers gathered in Sweden amid conflicting announcements from Washington about the U.S. troop presence in Europe. Terry Schultz reports Secretary of State Marco Rubio says European governments should not be surprised by coming cuts.
3: As Secretary of State Rubio flew to Sweden to meet his 32 NATO counterparts, President Trump issued a message on Truth Social, canceling an earlier announcement that some 4,000 U.S. troops would not be deployed as planned on a rotation to Poland. Instead, Trump said 5,000 would be sent to Poland. While the reversal was welcomed by Rubio's European counterparts, he warned them reductions are in fact coming.
4: That work was already ongoing, and it's been done in coordination with our allies. I'm not saying they're going to be thrilled about it, but they certainly are aware of it.
3: Rubio said he could not share details of what capabilities or forces the U.S. would cut in Europe, as that's handled by the Pentagon. For NPR News, I'm Terry Schultz in Helsingborg.
1: Around 39 million Americans are expected to be driving this weekend, according to AAA. This as gas prices have risen about 35% since the war in Iran began. NPR's Stephen Basaha has some tips for drivers on saving money.
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0: 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WRUR is a broadcast partnership of the University of Rochester and WXXI Public Media. It's 60 degrees in Rochester. It is going to be mostly cloudy the rest of the afternoon and into the evening. Our low tonight is 48 for Rochester. Tomorrow, a high of 57, a low of 47. Rain and showers are going to be happening all day. And we got some rain on Sunday as well, with a high of 72 and a low of 55 for Rochester. 65 degrees in Ithaca. It's going to get down to 52 tonight and be fairly cloudy, bringing us into a rainy day and a rainy day Sunday as well for Ithaca. Tomorrow is going to be a high of 53, a low of 49, and Sunday, high of 66, low of 58 for Ithaca. We are in the middle of our spring membership drive, and I'm here in the studio with Gary. Hey, Gary.
8: Hi, Hannah.
0: Thanks so much for coming in this afternoon and spending it with me talking about the membership drive. 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
8: Monthly sustainers. That's the best way to give. If you can become a member, a monthly sustainer member, I'll get that out. That's really the ideal here. We really appreciate that because, again, that helps us budget and know that we have a solid foundation for the future.
0: Exactly.
8: You know, you mentioned the weather. It's going to be rainy. It's going to be cold and chilly. What a good, you know, just stay in tonight. Doug Curry, Blacks and Blues, Scott Wallace, Rejuvenation. Just, you know what? Just go on the couch, grab maybe a book, maybe your favorite person or your dog or cat, and just listen to The Root.
0: That sounds like the ideal evening. And if you become a monthly sustainer, you know that you are paying to keep these shows on the air. 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Thank you so much, Thomas. 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I love that. Thank you so much for the kind words. Lyle in Rochester, Jim in Hilton. Jim switched from being an annual member to a monthly member to get that match for us. So thank you so much, Jim. We've got Philip in Honey Eye Falls, Bruce in Pittsford, Jane in West Henrietta. All of these people are increasing their gifts, and we thank you all so much. 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So once again, go to our website, theroot.org, or 1-800-295-9994. And while you make those dials happen, we're going to give you some good tunes from Water Baby. 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

0: there, it's Rob Reinhart, your host for Acoustic Cafe. And on the next program, we're going to have brand new songs from Arlo Parks, Foy Vance, Dermot Kennedy, some classics from 10 and 50 years ago. And our in-studio guest of the week, joining us from the Leon Loft with a brand new album, it's Rozzy. That and more next time on Acoustic Cafe.
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0: a nice relaxing song to kind of move you through your Friday afternoon. That is, of course, Krungbin. No other band really giving us sounds like that. It's their song White Gloves 2. They just re-released their first album and remastered it. Marvin Gaye with You're the Man, Parts 1 and 2. And Water Baby with Memory Be a Blade. 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And I'm going to let you know about a show I see in Ithaca. I only see one in Ithaca. If you've got a show going on, you can always shoot us an email. You can go to theroot.org and find the contact there. But I use visitithaca.com for the Ithaca show. So if you do live in Ithaca, I would recommend submitting your show to that, because I think a lot of people check that website. But I see one, and it's in Trumansburg. It's at Bet the Farm Winery, and it is the David Graybeard Band. That is going to be from 5 to 7 p.m. tonight. Like I said, I feel like there's got to be more shows going on in Ithaca. If you have a show, feel free to submit it, because much like our unique programming, I give you the shows every single day. I let you know what's going on in both Rochester and Ithaca, and in Naples too, and some of the surrounding areas, to keep you updated. What other radio station does that, Gary? I've never
1: none that I know of. And again, that's the nice thing about, well, one of the really good things about The Root. It is local.
0: Mm-hmm.
1: And you know, you asked earlier about membership. This isn't a matter of listening to the radio, just tuning in a station. Being a member here is, you're part of this station. You're part of this community. That's one reason I'm a member. It's when I tune in here, I'm not just listening to a radio station. I'm listening to my radio station. One of the things, Hannah, that I really like when you say you're on the air with Hannah Mayer, and it's just like, yes, I'm on the air with you.
0: Yeah.
1: I'm part of this. This is not me, some guy just driving around, or my wife and I just in the kitchen listening. We are part of this station. We are part of what is going on. And if you're listening now, if you're part of this, you know, really, I'm inviting you to become a member. This isn't so much like I've worked for nonprofits and done fundraising in the past. And there are times, sometimes there's an ask, and we're asking for this, right? It's a donation. Maybe it's a really worthy charity and it's getting something done. But here we're having a member drive. It's not a pledge drive. It's not a donor drive. It's a member drive. We're asking you to become a member of this community. We're asking you to be on the air with Hannah.
0: Exactly. Thank you for saying that, Gary. That is very, very kind of you. And it does feel like I am here with you. You know, I don't think of it as I'm just in a room by myself. I really do feel like I am in the community, and that there are thousands of you sitting here with me enjoying the music. And I want to just mention about being a member. There are some really cool benefits that are not exactly radio related, but are cool things that come with it. Once again, you can go to theroot.org and become a member there. And by member, we mean you're donating monthly. You can set that up with a card or a bank account, or give a call to 1-800-295-9994, and they'll walk you through it. And like I said, you're going to get some really cool stuff. During our drives, we do have some thank you gifts, but everybody that becomes a member, you get City Magazine delivered straight to your home. 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I love it. 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I don't know. 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I love it. 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Getting into some music here, back to the tunes. We won't talk your ear off for too long. I'm going to play a Rat Boy song for you. This is Penny in the Lake. 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

0: That's Haley Williams with Showbiz, Beck with Dreams, and Rat Boy with Penny in the Lake. You're listening to The Root on WRUR and WITH. I'm your host, Hannah Mayer, every afternoon with you from 2 to 6 p.m. I got my buddy Gary here. Hey, Gary.
1: Hi, Hannah.
0: Thanks for coming in for the pledge drive.
1: You know, when we were asked, volunteers here were asked if they wanted to participate, I'll be honest. I push an old woman to this side just so I get in front in line.
0: I love that for you.
1: Yeah. I mean, it is really special to be here because, again, I mean, this is a membership thing. And it's not just a place. It's not just any other radio station, right? The Root, you know, what you do, what Scott does, what all the other folks do, you know, and that the host from 6 to 8 every night, Tony, And some of those, you know, the music that they play, it's such a nice variety. You can go anywhere on the dial and listen to, like, commercial corporate stuff.
0: Yeah.
1: Right? And those algorithms will be picking the music. But to listen to the local music, local musicians, and a human being, somebody that you know that can sit there and they're picking out all different kinds of music, that really is special. And that's one reason I'm a member. And I'm hoping that anybody out here listening, if you're listening to this station, you know, again, I mean, this is an invitation. Mm-hmm. It's an invitation to become part of this community. It's a membership. It's not a donation to an organization. You will belong here. You'll be part of the family here at The Root. You know, whether you're here in Rochester, Monroe County, or you're down in Ithaca, and really what a beautiful time to be up here, to be in Ithaca, right? Beautiful place, right? Mm-hmm. A small city in central New York surrounded by reality, right? Great.
0: Love
1: you
0: it.
1: Know, you know, I could only say, like, it would really be helpful. And we're inviting you. Become a member. And join us. Listen, you know, be part of what we are.
0: Exactly. And you know what? Even if you live outside of the area, we had a donation a couple days ago from Michigan come in. And we've had some from Colorado. So there are some of you that are listening from all over the world. And if this is a station that you do listen to regularly, no matter where you are, we rely on those donations to keep our shows on the air. And if you love hearing them, give us a call, 1-800-295-9994. 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Thank you so much, Amy. Amy said, I love it when you guys leave notes, so feel free to leave a note. Amy said, I love WRUR and the amazing variety of music. 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We are friends, Amy. Hi. Let's hang. And Amy also said that they've discovered so many new bands and owe it all to WRUR. 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We've got Terry. We've got Steven, Janet. Thank you all so, so much. Oh, another Steven just came through. Look at that. Multiple Stevens. Thank you all so much for donating to The Root. Like I said, if you become a monthly sustainer or if you increase your gift by $2 or more, we're going to unlock that $25,000. We've got just about 30 people to go, and that is only that is only before 6 o'clock. So we've got just about an hour to get the rest of those gifts coming through. One more time, it's 1-800-295-9994 or theroot.org to support public media, public radio, and content that we know that you love and care about. I'm going to play some Lady Ray for you. Maybe you caught Lady Ray at the Rochester Lilac Festival. What, that was a great show. This is My Best Step. 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

0: That was the Decemberists with O Valencia. We heard Lady Ray right before that with My Best Step. You're on the air with Hannah Mayer, but it's not just me in the studio. We are doing our membership drive, our spring membership drive. And I am so happy to say that our very own CEO, Chris Hastings, is here. Hi, Chris.
1: Hello. How are you?
0: I'm good. Thanks for coming in.
1: Oh, no problem.
0: Now that you're here, I'm going to have to play a bunch of Prince, right?
1: Oh, I was just going to say that. Yeah, because, you know, that's when I come down here, I ask her if she can play Prince for me, particularly on Friday afternoons.
0: I think it's a great time to play Prince, and totally. We've got Prince, we've got Purple Rain coming to the Little Theater.
1: Yes, we do. I think that's, what, June 9th?
0: June 7th.
1: Yep. Okay. Yep.
0: Very excited about that. And just one of the amazing things that we do here at WXXI and at The Root, we've got a lot of events going on. We've got a lot of great music playing. And like I said, we're in our membership drive. And right now we are specifically reaching out to new members to become monthly sustainers. So when you sign up to donate monthly, you can set it up automatically with a credit card or a debit card or your bank account, whatever's easy for you. 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That is going to unlock an additional $25,000 from our Leadership Circle member, Terry Krizan, and that is in memory of his wife, Suzanne. So we only need like 30 more people.
1: Really? Wow.
0: We are okay, so close. Yeah. We're doing it till 6 o'clock. So if you're listening and maybe you're already a member, you can increase your monthly sustainer gift by $2 or more. But like I said, we're looking for new members.
1: So here's the hack. 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
0: Exactly. And like Chris is saying, that would be a huge help to us because we're trying to expand our audience, not only for our listeners, but for people that want to experience public media. I mean, we're offering a service that you're not going to find anywhere else. 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You get commercials, mm-hmm. which are the worst. And they're like 8 minutes long for some reason. I don't know why they're never ending. But we don't play commercials on our station here. And we play unique music that you're not going to hear anywhere else, okay? You're going to hear deep cuts off of albums that maybe you know the album and you know the artist, but wow, I've never heard that song before. Or you're going to hear an artist that just released a song yesterday. Or you're going to hear local bands. Where else can you hear local bands
1: on the
0: radio?
1: Yeah, you might hear When Doves Cry.
0: Exactly.
1: The CEO just loves Prince.
0: Exactly. So you're going to hear your favorites, you're going to hear new things, and you're going to hear everything in between. 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
2: Live from NPR News in Washington, I'm Ryland Barton. A federal judge dismissed human smuggling charges against Kilmar Abrego-Garcia today. His wrongful deportation to El Salvador last year became an embarrassment for the Trump administration when it was ordered to return him to the U.S. Abrego-Garcia claimed the timing of the criminal charges and inflammatory statements about him by top Trump officials demonstrated the prosecution wasn't vindictive. He's still fighting efforts to deport him from the country. Secretary of State Marco Rubio Rubio says there's still more work to do to reach a deal with Iran. President Trump has been threatening more military action, as NPR's Michelle Kellerman reports.
3: After meeting NATO counterparts in Sweden, Secretary Rubio was asked about the prospects of a deal with Iran. He says the goal is an agreement that covers Iran's nuclear program and reopens the Strait of Hormuz.
4: But we also have to have a plan B. And plan B is, what if Iran refuses to open the straits? What if Iran decides, we refuse to open the straits, we're going to own the straits, and we're going to charge tolls for it? Okay, at that point, something has to be done about it.
3: And he says this affects Europe more than the U.S. Rubio repeated his frustration that a few NATO allies did not let the U.S. use bases to launch the war against Iran. The Strait of Hormuz was operating normally before the war. Michelle Kellerman, NPR News, the State Department.
2: Two Democratic senators are demanding answers from the Treasury Department about the decision to settle a case over the leak of President Trump's tax returns. NPR's Carrie Johnson reports.
5: Senators Elizabeth Warren of Massachusetts and Ron Wyden of Oregon are writing officials at the Treasury Department to get more detail about what they call an outrageously corrupt deal that creates a nearly $2 billion taxpayer fund that could compensate January 6 rioters and other Trump allies. The senators want the Inspector General for Tax Administration to probe whether any laws have been broken that bar political interference in the audit work of the IRS. Acting Attorney General Todd Blanche is defending the settlement, asserting Trump and his family will not receive any direct financial benefit. But the deal also seems to shield Trump from any legal problems over his past tax returns. Carrie Johnson, NPR News, Washington.
2: Authorities in northeastern Congo have banned funeral wakes and gatherings of more than 50 people to curb the Ebola outbreak. There are now 750 suspected cases and 177 suspected deaths, though more are expected as surveillance expands. Dr. Satish Pillai is the CDC's incident manager for Ebola response.
6: We are preparing to deploy 7 additional headquarters-based subject matter experts of viral hemorrhagic fever to DRC and Uganda to support our country office's need.
2: Efforts to contain the virus face challenges, including misinformation and clashes with local customs. The United Nations has released $60 million to aid the response. 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
0: Chris Stapleton takes the stage this week on Austin City Limits. 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You're back on the air with your host, Hannah Mayer. 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We are your local public radio station. And we just heard that little snippet for Austin City Limits. I do want to say, if you become a monthly sustainer, that means you're going to sign up and you're going to give to The Root monthly. You get PBS Passport, which gives you access to Austin City Limits, and you can watch it from any of your smart devices, which is super cool. Mm-hmm. I've got Chris and Gary in the studio with me. We are talking about our spring membership drive, specifically looking for sustainers because we have a sustainer challenge going on right now, which, as I just said, you'd be giving monthly if you decide to sign up at any amount, $10, $20, $100, $200. Maybe you just paid off your car and that was, what, $600 a month?
1: Mm-hmm.
0: $400 a month to The Root could be an absolutely life-changing amount of money for us and help us so much to budget for things. 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
1: And then let's look at it like this. 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
0: Or more, right?
1: Yeah, people never cancel their Netflix subscription. 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We offer so much content on demand through the PBS app, through the WXXI app, and through the NPR app. If you become a sustaining member, you're going to get nice emails from me at least once a month. And we are actually planning new podcasts in the future. We're thinking that we're working on new events that are going to be member exclusive in the future, like in the near future. So you want to get what it's like today, because there are new things that we're planning. We're building our new budget that will start July 1. We're going to be rolling out a whole content calendar soon so that you know when things are coming up. And if you're a member, you're going to get that before everybody else.
0: Exactly. So it's exclusive content, and it is supporting your local public radio station and all of the public media that we have here at WXXI. So give us a call, 1-800-295-9994. 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It's really not that much. I mean, that's literally like a quarter of a cup of coffee from a fancy coffee shop. So if you increase it by just that, you can unlock that $25,000. Again, 1-800-295-9994, or go to theroot.org. And like they've been talking, like we've all been talking about exclusive content, I'm going to play a really cool song for you. So this band was featured. They've done Tiny Desk. They've done KEXP Sessions, which is another really cool public radio station. And they're called Angine de Poitrine. So they are French-Canadian, and they've been putting out some really cool songs. I'm going to play one for you. It's called Sarniers. 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
1: Like the popular things of the day would have been like your Pearl Jams and, you know, stuff like that. So I was like, jazz is my punk for sure.
0: Hear how his musical rebellion helped shape his work as a producer and an artist. Jonathan Wilson kicks off Producer Week next time on an Encore World Cafe. Williamsburg.

0: You're tuned into The Root. This is WRUR and WITH, and you're on the air with Hannah Mayer. It is our membership drive. That's right. It's our very last day, and we are so, so close to unlocking that extra $25,000. That's right, $25,000 from Leadership Circle member Terry Krizan. That's in memory of his wife, Suzanne. Terry is going to give us an extra $25K if we have 20 people to go.
1: Let's go.
0: Yes, we need 20 more people to sign up as a sustaining member, and we've got a sustaining member in the room with us. Hey, Gary.
2: Hi, Hannah. Boy, I'm glad to be here. You know, when you're mentioning these kinds of things, I mean, we all know that we're in tough times right now. I mean, there's just situations beyond our control that are making it tough all around with the gasoline and other prices and that. But if you've been a sustaining member like me for a while, maybe it's time to think like, geez, it's the $20 I was giving 5 years ago. Is that really the same $20 I should be spending today? And keep in mind, you know, we've been working without federal funding, so we depend on our members. So I'm asking my friends, if they're not a member, to join the family. I'm asking my friends that are members, think about this, $2, $2 extra a month. I mean, we're talking about 24 bucks. You know what? That's like coffee and croissants for two people at a Seattle-based coffee shop, right? So, I mean, just think about that. And we don't have many to go. We only have 20 to go. I think Hannah mentioned 20 to go. So, you know, the whole thing with being a member, being part of the family, you know, Hannah does the thank yous. The hosts do the thank yous and that. But I'd like to think of it as this, too. This is not only a thank you, but it's a welcome to the family. So, again, you know, if you can get that, if you can get to your computer, because that's really the easiest way to do it, just go to The Root, right? Mm-hmm. There's some icons there. You can increase that membership, that sustaining membership by $2. It will help us get that $25,000. And again, with the loss of the federal funding, that $25,000 means more than ever.
0: Exactly. So you can go to theroot.org. You can donate there, as Gary said, or give a call and talk to somebody on our team, 1-800-295-9994. We are standing by for you, specifically hoping that we get some new sustaining members. I want to give a couple shout-outs. Mary Beth in Webster. Thank you so much, Mary Beth. Mary Beth just became a sustaining member. She's part of our family, and she's unlocked so many great things that come with being a member. Mary in Rochester actually switched from annual giving to monthly giving. That's a huge, huge thank you for that, because we can budget for things a little bit easier if we've got that monthly membership. We know exactly how much is coming through every month, and we can plan for fun events. We can bring new hosts on, new programming, and all these fun things that we want to be able to do here. Once again, 1-800-295-9994, or go to theroot.org. I'm going to give a couple more shout outs. Stephen in Rochester increased their monthly sustaining gift. Thank you. Tessa in Ithaca also increased. Philip in Canandaigua became a monthly sustainer. And Kathy in Pittsford became a sustainer and said, it's a small price to pay for all that we do here. Thank you so much, Kathy. We truly, truly appreciate all of you. And I appreciate both you guys in the studio. Thanks for coming in and pledging with us. There are so many different departments here, and Chris is overlooking all of them and, may I say, crushing it.
3: Thank you. I worry about it sometimes, but yeah. It's been fun.
0: You're doing great, and we're super happy to have you, and I'm super happy to have you as my boss, and I'm super happy to just be here at part of this. Working here has changed my life in so many ways, and I am so grateful for it, and I'm going to play some music before I get too emotional about it.
3: All good, sis. All good.
0: 1-800-295-9994, or go to theroot.org and make that pledge of support. 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

0: Oh, you know how I had to play some Prince for you? That was for Chris Hastings, who was just in the studio with us. Shout out to Chris. That was When Doves Cry. Prince, of course. Michael Kiwanuka before that with Floating Parade. We heard Charlie Pride with Kiss an Angel, Good Morning, and the Black Keys. You got to lose. You guys, we're on our final push here of our membership drive. I'm here with Gary. Hey, Gary.
1: Hi, Hannah. You know, it is the final push. This is coming to an end. Asking people, inviting people, I should say that, inviting people to become members, become part of the community, become part of the family. If this is the end of your work week, are you in the car? Are you on the way home? Now, we're not asking you to do anything you shouldn't in your car, but really, as soon as you can, if you can just go online, make the call, right? And especially if you're not a member, consider becoming a member. You listen to Prince, Charlie Pride. Where are you going to hear this kind of variety? You're not going to hear it on an algorithmic corporate radio station. You're only going to hear it here. So, and again, you know, for those folks that are sustaining members, please think about that increase, just $2 a month, really 50 cents a week to help us secure that $25,000 gift to help us out here at the Root.
0: Yeah, and we only need 10 more sustaining gifts to unlock an additional $25,000 from Terry Krizan. And if you call 1-800-295-9994 or go to theroot.org, you can make that pledge of support. 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So if you're already a sustainer, like Gary said, $2 a month or more. So maybe you've been giving $10 a month for the past 10 years. A lot's changed in that time. You know, we've got inflation and things have gone up quite a bit in price, as we all know too well. So if you can bring that up to $20 a month, that would mean so much to us and really help us plan for things, help us be able to budget for special events, new music, bringing new programming in. 1-800-295-9994 or go to theroot.org. And don't forget, we've got thank you gifts as part of our sustaining membership. If you want to get some Root swag, we got some new shirts. We've got tote bags, coffee mugs. We also have some tickets to go on the Sam Patch tour, which is down the Erie Canal.
1: I've been on that. That's really kind of cool because you're going to see parts of the city, you're going to see parts of the county in that you just don't see from the road. That in and of itself is worth the membership.
0: It's really cool. So you become a member and you get some free tickets for that. It is, like you're saying, very cool. You actually get to go in the locks and then they bring the water down, and they bring the water back up. And for me, I thought that was really cool, just seeing the weird walls of the locks and the canal.
1: And the history. Remember, Rochester is here because of that canal.
0: Mm-hmm.
1: You know, there's a lot of history to that.
0: Yeah, I won't spoil it, because if you do get it, there is some cool stuff that they tell you about the history of it and how they used to bring the boats down. A lot of stuff that I didn't realize happened, but you can go to our website, theroot.org. You can see our thank you gifts, or if you call 1-800-295-9994, you can also ask about the thank you gifts and sign up to become a monthly sustainer. I'm going to give out some thank yous. We've got Tessa in Ithaca, who increased their monthly sustainer gift. Philip in Canandaigua, who became a monthly sustainer. Thank you both so much. Kathy in Pittsburgh said, it's a small price to pay for all that we do here. Thank you so much. Tiffany in Gates said, I love the independent educational programming that WXXI provides for my family. Thank you so much, Tiffany. We do.
1: That's important.
0: It is. We do a lot here, and there's a great education department. They do a lot of special events, which is very, very cool. Even some events here at the station for families and children in the area. Melissa in Honeyoy increased their gift. Said, it's the only station that I listen to. Every time I'm in the car, it's my go-to station. If you're like Melissa, give us a call, 1-800-295-9994. 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Brand new member, Nicholas in Rochester, Rebecca in Pittsburgh, Chris in Pittsburgh, another brand new member, Joan in Bloomfield, Joanne as well, Catherine, Mara in Victor, brand new members, Tim in Helen, said that they listen 15 hours a day. I love that.
1: I do. I'm with you. Thank you.
0: I like to think that they're getting 10 hours of rest, which I hope that you are. Cause
1: yeah, I know you got to get those thank yous in there, but people keep in mind too. Think the weekend coming up, Mountain Stage, Afro Pop, the Midnight Special. Again, we got to pay for all those, but think of what that brings culturally to this area, what that does for us. I mean, where are you going to hear that kind of, where are you going to hear that kind of programming anywhere else?
0: Exactly. You're not going to hear it anywhere else. And this station is extremely unique. I've been a longtime listener and a longtime sustainer myself. It is always only, this has always been the only station that I've ever listened to in Rochester.
1: You know what's really kind of cool? Sometimes I'll be out with people and like the music scene in Rochester is really cool. And when you're talking to some friends and they're like, oh yeah, I belong to WRUR. I belong to WXXI. And it is. It's kind of like a little kinship. Like, because we know that we're contributing to the same thing, that we're part of the same family, the same community, that we appreciate that, and that we have certain values that we share.
0: Exactly. So if you share those values, you want to be part of our family by supporting The Root financially, because we rely on our sustaining members. 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Going to play some tunes from Lokut Kani. They've got a new album and a big tour coming up very soon. 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It's Afternoons with Hannah Mayer.

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0: I love that song. Silvana Estrada. That song is called Dime. We heard Brittany Davis with So Fly and Low Cut Connie living in the USA. 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
1: 4 minutes. 8 people. 2 people a minute. That's great.
0: Yep. 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And a couple more thank yous. Sharon, Elizabeth, Jeff, Marianne, and Eileen. Thank you all. Some of you switched to sustaining. Some of you increased your monthly sustaining membership, and that does it too.
1: That's important. We hate to use the if, but we'll use it. I'm asking you, if you're out there, if you appreciate what Hannah's doing this afternoon, would you appreciate what she does every day to bring us the kind of music that she does, that Scott brings us, that Doug and all the other hosts here bring us? I'm asking you, please, in the next few minutes, just go online. It's really easy. 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Become a member. 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And again, if you're a sustaining member, really think about, in the next few minutes, going on there and increasing it by $2 or more. That will help us unlock that much needed money to help keep these shows on the air, help keep Canna doing what she does.
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1: Just 2.
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0: 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We've got about 30 seconds left. I want to say thank you so much to everybody that has come in. And there it is, number 250.
1: Oh, thanks, everybody.
0: Yes, number 250 was Barry in Fairport.
1: Thanks, Barry.
0: Thank
1: you're
0: you,
1: the
0: Barry.
1: Man.
0: You did it. You've unlocked 25,000.
1: It's all about Barry.
0: Yeah, and thank you again to Terry Krizan for generously adding an additional $25,000 for this pledge drive. Thank you all so much to everybody that has pledged and donated this week. We do these drives just a couple times a year. So once again, thank you all so much. And stick around, because 2 great shows are coming up. We've got Rejuvenation up next and Blacks and Blues. My name is Hannah Mayer, and I'll see y'all later.

Good evening. It's 6 o'clock. My name is Scott Wallace, and welcome to Rejuvenation, a retrospective of artists and songs from the past. I'll be your host until 9 o'clock tonight. You're tuned to The Root, WRUR FM and HD, Rochester, and WITH FM and HD1, Ithaca.

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1: Say goodbye. We begin tonight's program with a non-LP single on Capitol Records by Billy Preston, The Girls Got It. Then we heard from the Kickin' Mustangs, another group out of Kentucky, this time the city being Ashland. The Kickin' Mustangs, Take a Miracle. And finally we heard I Like What You're Doing to Me by Jeannie and the Darlings, written jointly by Betty Crutcher and the producer, Alan Jones, who was involved with Stax Records in a variety of capacities. He was a bass player, but he was a writer, he was a producer, and perhaps he's best known for his long association with the Barqués. My name is Scott Wallace, and welcome once again to Rejuvenation. We'll be together until 9 o'clock. At that point, it'll be Doug Curry taking over as the host of Blacks and Blues until 12 midnight. So for the next several hours, we hope you'll sit back, relax, and enjoy all of the music. Let's carry on with She'll Be Sorry from Gloria Gaynor on The Root, WRUR and WITH.

0: from 1972, What Did I Do Wrong by The Weeknights, released on the Black Falcon label out of Freeport, New York. They were preceded by McKinley Mitchell, who was recording out of Chicago all through the 1960s and into the earlier, into the next decade, the early part of the 1970s. He would continue with a variety of different labels out of that city before he finally had some consistency with Chimneyville and Malico Records. But here, McKinley Mitchell on the Sandman label, 1971, and the tune was simply entitled Gypsy. We also heard Sam Cooke with his rendition of a song that is and will forever be closely associated with Billie Holiday, Sam Cooke, Ain't Nobody's Business If I Do. And we began the set with the first 45 recorded by Gloria Gaynor. It was put out on Johnny Nash's label, the Josita record label, and the tune was She'll Be Sorry. And Gloria Gaynor is a stage name. Her real last name is actually Fowles, but here released, of course, under the Gloria Gaynor name, She'll Be Sorry.
1: For Memorial Day weekend, we celebrate the 2025 National Endowment for the Arts National Heritage Fellows. Great musicians, storytellers, artisans, and advocates who've received our nation's highest honor in traditional arts, plus music and live performances from some favorite fellows from years past on American Roots from PRX.
0: The telephone numbers in the studio are 585-258-0283. Our toll-free line is 888-639-5613. My name is Scott Wallace. The program is Rejuvenation. Well, Clarence Carter passed away last week at the age of 90. And Clarence Carter, a constant in the music for many, many decades, a man of many talents, not just being a singer and a writer, but he played the guitar, produced other artists, and he just was one that was always out there. And we'd like to pay tribute to him by playing this particular tune, which is called Bad News. It's actually from the pen of John D. Loudermilk, and he had recorded it, but it was really Johnny Cash's 1964 recording of the same song that got the song into great prominence in the country. Clarence Carter, Bad News on the Root. WITH and WRUR.

The Originals, with a song written and produced by Stevie Wonder entitled Game Called Love. Clarence Carter began the set as he sang Bad News. As we mentioned, that was a John D. Loudermilk composition, and Clarence Carter is going to be greatly missed, and may he rest in peace. Then we heard from Jerry Butler, a song that was arranged by guitarist Roland Chambers, Don't Let Love Hang You Up, recorded in 1969 when Jerry Butler was in the midst of a really hot streak that would continue into the 1970s decade. And finally, we heard from Annette Snell, It's All Over Now. That came out on Epic Records in 1977. It was written jointly by Cornell Ward and guitarist Jerry Weaver. And Weaver was also the writer of Frederick Knight's I've Been Lonely for So Long. My name is Scott Wallace, and we are just underway on this week's edition of Rejuvenation. We'll be playing soul music just for you until 9 o'clock. Please be sure to check out Scott Regan and his program, Open Tunings, heard every Monday through Friday morning from 9 until 12 noon. Monday through Thursday from 6 to 8 in the evening, we have various shows and hosts. On Mondays is Jan Niffler, Ain't That the Way. Kelsey can be heard Tuesday and Wednesday. And Tony Brown comes in on Thursdays. And once again, all those shows are heard Monday through Thursday from 6 to 8 in the evening. Gwen McCrae is going to perform Going Down the Road Feeling Bad on the Route, WIUR and WITE.

0: Jimmy Smith doing Goldfinger from the James Bond movie of the same name. The orchestra under the direction of Oliver Nelson. Jimmy Smith, unbelievable on the organ. Right in front of that, we heard Happy Hour by Ted Hawkins. And the backing band, it was the studio musicians, and they called themselves on this record the Angry Old Men. We also heard from Neville Grant as he gave us Sick and Tired, a song that Dave Bartholomew wrote along with Chris Kenner, who was the first person to record it. Fats Domino did it, and possibly that's the best-known version of the song. But here, this one done by Neville Grant. This had been released as an instrumental by the Upsetters in 1969 under the title of Return of Django. And the vocals were put onto the same backing track 3 years later by producer Lee Scratch Perry. Neville Grant, Sick and Tired. And we began the set with Going Down the Road, Feeling Bad, 1971, from Gwen McRae.
1: Willie Nelson is a prolific country artist, releasing more than 150 albums in his career. But where do you start?
2: The five essential Willie Nelson albums, this week on Sound Opinions.
0: My name is Scott Wallace. The program is Rejuvenation. Let's say hello to Cliff, Dorothy, and Asa, and put the microphone in the hands of Doris Duke. She's going to sing a George Jackson composition entitled I Can Do Without You on the Root, WITH and WRUR.

Tyrone Davis, Just Because of You. And the follow-up single to Turn Back the Hands of Time was I'll Be Right Here. And this song, Just Because of You, was actually the B-side to that follow-up single. And both the songs, as well as Turn Back the Hands of Time, were written by Jack Daniels and Johnny Moore. If you have a copy of the Turn Back the Hands of Time single or the album, it says written by Jack Daniels and Bonnie Thompson. And Bonnie Thompson is simply a pseudonym for Johnny Moore. We began the set with Doris Duke, I Can Do Without You, produced by Swamp Dog. Then we heard Syl Johnson, who also was accompanying himself on the guitar, That's Just My Luck. And finally, Jackie Moore doing Precious Precious, which was itself, believe it or not, the B-side to a single called Willpower. And this is at a time when jocks were able to flip records over, and the rest is history. My name is Scott Wallace. You're listening to Rejuvenation, a retrospective of artists and songs from the past. As we head into our second hour, let's say hello to our friends, the High Risers, the Squires, Terry, Nick, Barry, Mike, and our brothers over at Bad Dog Blues. You can listen to Mike Murray, Whole Lot of Shaking, every Saturday afternoon from 4 until 6. Let's open our second hour with Let It Rock by Chuck Berry on The Root, WIUR and WITH.

But listen to this. I passed a lady the other day. She was just standing there crying. I walked over to her and I asked her. I said, lady, tell me what's on your mind. She handed me a picture, was a coffin. And in a coffin, it was a man. She told me, say, I lost my loved one the other day, who mean more to me than anything in the world.

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Ray Charles from 1965, a song that goes back a long way. St. Louis Jimmy, Going Down Slow, a standard in the blues. And Ray Charles here accompanying himself on the piano. Billy Preston was heard on organ, and the guitar player was Don Peake, Going Down Slow by Brother Ray. We opened our second hour with Chuck Berry from 1960, Let It Rock. And the B-side to that 45 was Too Poop to Pop. Then we heard the Morning Echoes on the Jewel record label, How Do You Stand? And finally we heard a song that was initially recorded by James Brown in 1959, but here from 1962 we heard the Sims Twins with their rendition of Good Good Lovin', released on Sire Records, produced by Sam Cooke. My name is Scott Wallace. The program is Rejuvenation. The telephone numbers in the booth are 585-258-0283. Our toll-free line is 888-639-5613. Let's say hello and shout out to Sue, Jill, Tom, and the boys and girls over at Panorama Station, as well as to Jim, Mark, Natasha, and to Ben. We'd like to play She's a Winner, Win, Place, or Show from the Intruders on the Route. WITH and WRUR.

Music by Frankie and the Spindles, a tune. It was a two-part single, Making Up Time, and they were out of Baltimore, only recorded singles, but by the time this came out in 1973, they were with Kenny Gamble and Leon Huff recording out of Philadelphia, and a terrific tune, Making Up Time by Frankie and the Spindles. They were preceded by Aretha Franklin around 1971, 72, right around in there. She had done a bunch of sessions for Quincy Jones, an album that he was producing, and it took a long time to put that album together, and there was a ton of stuff that actually never made it to the album. And this was one of those pieces, Can You Love Again? We also heard from the Friends of Distinction. The final album that they put out was called Friends and People for RCA Records. Jessica Cleaves, who was an original member of the group, she had left for the previous album, but she came back for this final one, and that she was the female voice that you heard here with the Friends of Distinction, I Can't Get You Out of My Mind. And we start the set off with Win, Place, or Show, She's a Winner by the Intruders with an arrangement by Bobby Martin. My name is Scott Wallace, and we are past the halfway point on this week's edition of Rejuvenation. Remember, we do Rhythm and Blues every Friday here on WRUR and WITH. From 6 until 9, it is Rejuvenation. I'm followed in the booth by Doug Curry, Doug the host of Blacks and Blues from 9 until 12 midnight. Our web address is theroot.org. 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We also invite you to listen to the Soul Monologue. It's hosted by Jermaine Jackson, comes on every Saturday morning now from 10 until 2, and it's heard at thesting.wrur.org. Let's say hello to the Colbras, Eric, Imani, Gary, Ellen Tia, and Gary Weber, and carry on with Go For What You Know from the Isley Brothers on The Root, WRUR and WITH.

0: LaBelle doing Can I Speak to You Before You Go to Hollywood, composed by Nona Hendrix, featuring Nona, Sarah, and Patty all splitting lead vocals on the song. LaBelle had a terrific stage show, and that's certainly not news to anyone that saw them back in the day. But this was the climax of the show, and this is a record that is well produced. It was done by their manager, Vicky Wickham, and the backup band was Mac San. Can I Speak to You Before You Go to Hollywood? The Isaac Brothers started the set off doing Go for What You Know, which is mainly from the pen of Chris Jasper. Then we heard Close to Me by Bill Withers. He had two electric piano players on it, Jeff Lieb and Don Freeman, and the bass player was Jerry Knight, who he had multiple bass parts on this particular recording, Close to Me. And finally, we heard an instrumental from Isaac Hayes entitled The Red Rooster, and that was part of the soundtrack to the Tough Guys movie that Isaac starred in.
1: Hey, this is Kevin Cubbins, your co-host on Beale Street Caravan. Next time on the program, we'll feature Malico recording artist Mr. Sip. Also, William Lee Ellis will return to continue his series, Religion and the Blues. That's all coming up next time on Beale Street Caravan.

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1: My name is Scott Wallace. 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